0: It's the voice of the one and only Freddie Jackson. As we say, I just not stop laughing on a Monday. I can't stop laughing. I laugh with spirituality. I laugh with blessing. I laugh with, you know, fullness of understanding. Fullness of understanding as to what Sir Wayne G said and his listeners. So I got to say, let me say, good afternoon, good morning, good night, good day. To all listeners all over. Yeah. It's a spiritual vibe show right here on Caribbean Radio HD. Yes, man, Caribbean Radio HD. Yeah. Hey, Central 96.3 in Jamaica. Good afternoon. It's a night now. A night now. We look out there at night. Brother Wayne G, respect no man. Always I teach. See, and we love that. And it's a pleasure to be right here on
1: Vibes Boss
0: Show, the spiritual vibe show, right here every pass the button to the Vibes Boss of the spiritual vibe show every Monday at this time. It's 8 to 10 p.m. every Monday. So right here where my motto is changing the way we do things positively. Yes man, if you used to, let's say you used to just go around and look woman. Not do it so again. See? You used to just go around and look a boyfriend. Not do it so again. You know, you used to just looking at the FBR, you look upon one brochure and buy one car. Don't do it so again. See? You have ways and means where you can check on these things. You know? And know where you're at. You know your position, you know, before you make your decision. See? So I want to have a bigger Florify. They can do these things for you. Yes, man, Florify. That's Mr. Malcolm and his team. Yeah, they can do it for you. They have the solution for all situations. See? So it's part of it. Part of the situation where before you make a move, you can check the people and credit. The people, you know, like this brother. Like my sister can check him credit me, you know, and vice versa. Seeing so, me could do it that way, the inner Jesus name. So, Brother Palmer, respect. Hey, it's a spiritual vibe show right here, and we're gonna move on. You know, me just feel a vibes, you know, me could just hold a little worship. See, me could just hold a little worship. Stay tuned. Hey, at 8:30, Port St. Lucie. Stick on the ears up. Yes, West Palm Beach. Palm Beach, stick on the ears up. See, we're going to have a person from CSCG who's going to tell us about one big monogamous show. That's happening over there in Port St. Lucie. Come November 7th. All right.
1: Baby's boss!
0: Where you call out my name for, man? Where you call out my name for, star? Chug.
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0: What you mean? Fresh off Ice Boss. 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
1: the hunger inside of me.
0: So, Angie, we say you have some argument, I say.
1: Oh, agree.
0: And you're calling listeners.
1: I've tasted and now.
0: Them nice.
1: I need more of you.
0: Over fear.
1: I need more.
0: Sister Claudia VT.
1: Jesus, more of you.
0: Good afternoon, Sister Christine.
1: I need so much more.
0: There goes Sister Carly Brown.

0: Remember at 8:15, we got the prayer soldier. Sir Coco called Smith. RCT Farm, Long Island.
1: Like numbers go to infinity.
0: Bronx, Brooklyn. All Island folks.
1: Or an endless eternity.
0: St. Kitts, Panama. Costa Rica.
1: The universe just goes.
0: Barbados. Hey, Bahamas.
1: I need more.
0: Good afternoon, Antigua. Cayman Islands. Portland in Jamaica.
1: Jesus,
0: more. Real my bay. Hey, beautiful me. Good afternoon.
1: I need so much more.
0: We need it, Aya.
1: Jesus, more.
0: Oh, some more time, I like to them song anymore. Cause like, yo, star. Yo, see the right vibe. Sir Coca-Cola Smith. Good night, my brother. Good night. Let's say, yo, me a drop a song and the song just have me one way. Brother, walk one.
2: Good night, family.
0: Blessings, no man. Yes. Go ahead and do your thing, Madan, because right now, more you just step in a devil neck for me. More you give him a punch, more you give him a kick, out of the book of Acts. Go ahead, my brother.
2: Oh God, as we come before you, the mighty name of Jesus, who's your son. God, I'm just thanking you, oh God, for another Monday, mm-hmm. another brand new Monday night, oh God. Mm-hmm. It's a privilege.
0: Sure.
2: Be here another day.
0: Sure.
2: God, who could it be? It's all because of you, oh God.
0: Sure.
2: God, I'm just thank you for the privilege. Be here before you in prayer to represent millions of people, oh God.
0: Mm-hmm.
2: God, as we come before you tonight, oh God, I'm just putting each and every listener before you. Family. We regard ourselves as family. And I put them before you tonight, oh God. Central Station family, Caribbean Radio HD family. One big network, Lord. I put each and every listener before you. God, I'm just asking you, oh God, to cover each and every one. God, you know each and every listener individually. God, I'm asking you, Lord, to guide and protect them and their family, oh God. God, you know their situation, oh God. Because, God, we are living in a real world, and each and every one have their separate situation, oh God. Whether it's sickness, there is a problem, there is homeless problem, whatsoever problem, God, you know each and every one's problem. So right now, God, I'm putting them before you tonight, oh God. The ones that are sick, oh God, with your healing hands, oh God. And rectify whatsoever situation is going on in each and every one of us home tonight. God, I put the Spiritual Vice Boss program before you tonight, changing the way how we do things positively.
0: Yes, I am.
2: God, I'm asking you, Lord, to cover him, oh God, right there in his truth, oh God. Touch him right now, Jesus, oh God. Cover him under your blood, oh God. No weapon formed against him shall prosper, oh God.
0: Ever.
2: Direct the program in the way you want it. God, I'm asking you, Lord, to touch CEO, Central Radio CEO, Caribbean Radio CEO, and direct them, oh God, that they may be able to continue to lead these two great radio stations next dimension, oh God. God, as we come before you tonight, oh God, I put in all the broadcasters and their family before you. Cover them, oh God. Right now they are doing a great job taking this radio station to the next level. So God, I'm just asking you, God, to cover them, guide them, and protect them, Lord. Help them that they may be able to be comfortable wherever they are, the microphone, oh God. Because, God, they have millions of people to uplift and deliver positively. So God, as we come before you tonight, I'm just asking you, Lord, to cover each and every one. Cover me and my family. Guide and protect us through. In Jesus' name. Amen.
0: Blessings, blessings, my brother. Thanks much, you know, man. Thanks much. And just always a blessing to your family, you know. And he's a man, you know, left them out. See? So, brother,
2: come on.
0: Keep it. Lock it in Jesus' name.
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0: Yeah, left them out, see? So, brother,
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0: 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Lock it in Jesus' name.

0: 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I'm on a whole vibe. See? Make we just deal with it. 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

0: Bless up my sister every time, Miss Desiree in Paria. Respects. Happy birthday, I'm say.
1: I'm crying, Savior. Savior, hear my humble cry.
0: That's for servant David. Sister Louise, good night. Good night.

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Yeah, we're going forward to the worship. But let me talk to CSCG family about this big show happening over there in Port St. Lucie. I'm going to get back to the worship here. Yeah, we're going to get back to the worship.

Listeners, please remember, post St. Lucie family, Palm Bay, all of Florida. 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Happening there in Mid-Florida Event Center, that's Port St. Lucie. And it's like, from me, it's like about 45 minutes. Yes, brother St. Aubin, knows him are going to be there. He's going to be there. We're talking about the likes of the singer that we hear, yes, Grams Morgan will be there. We're talking about Richie Wales, Jamila Blender. We're talking about Carrie Diamond, Prince Jr., DJ Andrew Fresh. Hey, Virgin, big up yourself, you know. Big up yourself, man. See? We're talking about Maxine, G-Max. We're talking about DJ Stammer. Yes, man. Them man, when the man they dropped children, the man. You have to move. Sister Tia Maria, good afternoon, good afternoon. And then we're talking about Brother Gary, the general. Welcome to... Hey, look here, man. I think they're going to put you for last, now, Brother Gary. They're going to make you perform last. Yes, them are gonna make a perform last. And as I said, this all is happening on November 7th over there in Port St. Lucie. Bring out the entire family. It's a family oriented event. So bring out everybody. No left nobody a yard. Baby, if you're thinking about having a baby in the next 3-4 years, this baby can be at the event. Yes. No joke about it. Vendors gonna be there, food. Yo, it's a family feel fun day. You can get your tickets by going to it's www.cacgpsl.org. 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Showtime. Our event starts from 2 and it goes up until 10 p.m. So it starts 2 p.m. and it goes up until 10 p.m. No joke about it. It's a Neville Lewis. You ready for the thing, sir? Yeah, man. 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Someone should be here for telling what the proceeds are go towards. 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They've been doing good and great for the community. 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Yes. 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And it's 9221 Southeast Event Center Place. Sir Rockwell, big ups.

0: Yeah. Listeners, you need to go out. 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No matter where you come from, as long as you are Floridian, go and support Treasure Coast Caribbean Food and Music Festival. Right? Yeah, it's 8:39. And look here. Right now, the way I feel, I turn up the vibes. I know, say, you know, I'm not switching things. I stay a worship. I stick to worship, right? 8:40, we say, 8:40. Right, 8:40. 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You listen to the Spiritual Vibe Show with the Vice Boss right here, where my motto is changing the way how we do things positively. Brother Errol Brown, up in Miami there, Fort Lauderdale family, Sister Eminem. Yes. Sister Louise, me see you. Make a whole of vibes, man. Make a whole of vibes. It's a Spiritual Vibe Show. Right here.
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0: Sister Desmond Power, you get it right?

0: 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Sister Tia Maria, good afternoon, good night.
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0: Hey, Sister Monica Perry, you see yo.
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1: And that's what we're going to do. 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Eh? 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Are you ready? 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
0: Baby Spurs! 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
1: Thank you, Miss Paria. Maxi, belated, no, it's what? Post-birthday blessings. Good afternoon, sir, DJ GK.
2: Let's go, y'all. Perhaps you've done something that you feel that God can't forgive you.
1: Another 10 minutes, we go to the top of the hour. We go to that break.
2: All our iniquities. He said, as far as the east is from the west, so far does he remove our transgressions from us. If we confess...
1: It's a spiritual vibe show when we say, look here, man, change the way you do things positively. Get to glorify. Get to glorify. They can help you. They can help you sort out some of the changes. They can help you make changes, right? Get to Mr. Malcolm at 302-303-8146. 302-303-8146. Right? Yeah. If you used to buy the car without it even go inspect it or check it, come on, bring a mechanic with you. You used to buy the house. Look here. Wait till rain fall and buy a house, yeah? Wait till when rain fall buy a house. Just do things different. Do things that are different. See? Yes. So you want to check out your financial situations? Yeah, man, call Mr. Malcolm here at Florify 302-303-8146.

0: Let's go, y'all. Perhaps you've done something that you feel that God can't forgive you.
1: But DJ GK, wonderful, great test. Hey, yo, DJ, me talk to, we talk to the president for you, yeah? We talk to the president. Yeah, him say that true, you live in America, you must, you know? Yeah, so we talk to him and say, yeah, man, I'm all right. Him say, you can forward, right? You can forward, you must forward. I heard that Brother WNG is here already. Yeah, check in at Hotel and can say, nothing can stop him from there for November 13th. Tell you more on the next side.

0: Bill Slater, he has in as his own private jet.
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0: Hey, Italian, good night, my friend. Jaja Mike's, Qatar, all the Bronx. Marcy, New York.
3: Let's go, y'all.
0: Congrats.
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0: from the west. 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
1: God, us. 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
0: If we confess our sins, he
1: is to tell you.
0: To forgive us our sins and cleanse us from all unrighteousness. Everything that could go wrong in life.
1: One more family. Civil Gardens, River Town.
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1: Spanish Town, White Marla.
0: You look around, you can't find a friend. You say to yourself,
1: Capitol Land, St. John's Road.

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0: Yes, yes, yes, yes. I deliberately made that song the play forward. Because, yo, that tune, if you listen to it, man, it's all about making that decision, you know, man. See? Me, I live a life right now. I just love it. I just love it. Yeah, man. You know, me level of concentration on up the full 100, but it a forward. Yeah, man. You know. So, you know, as it say, I wanna live. Yeah, man. Live for goodness, man. Live for greatness. See? Yeah, man. Read up your Bible, people. Read up your Bible. Believe in yourself. See, be humble. But then it was work hard. And my grandson and my daughter too, you know, they say, yo, I work smart, daddy. And not a joke. Work smart. See, and me I undergo some tribulation on my workplace this time. Me I tell you, me, oh, I never know I saw that part of the world set up. But life is here. And from life is here, warm it up. We just keep smiling and give thanks and praise to the Almighty. Yeah, man. So it's a spiritual vibe show, the Vibes Boss, right here on Caribbean Radio HD. Here every Mondays, 8 to 10 p.m. Wednesdays, 9 to 10 p.m. Saturdays, 2 p.m. to 3 p.m. And my motto is changing the way how we do things positively. You know, as the song there, you know, bellow to and tell you some things, you know, give you some instructions. Seeing, yeah, I'm going to live by faith. Live by the grace of God. Seeing, yeah, man. You know, for me, right now, me circle in a place of worship, and it's because when we check it out, all over are the same thing. So you have to just circle. Run. But away from that, me visit every church, 7 day Presbyterian, Episcopal, Testament, every church me visit. See? Yeah. Because I got real healed. Yeah, one God we are dealing with star. So no segregation not supposed to unite. The Rasta man, the bald man, you know, the black man, the Caucasian, everyone, we deal with everybody star. See, in the street, in the linear, whatever, we must deal with people on a level. See, because people are people. See, people are people. Saying this and saying that, I wonder if you all getting ready for November 1st. Wonderful, I get ready for November 1st. And right after November 1st, we have December 4th. And right after December 4th, we have December 5th. Listeners, every month in the state of Florida, we have a thing named Praise House. Praise House, where we give thanks and praise unto the Almighty. Kevin Downswell, anywhere there, big ups. Version, anywhere there. Seeing? Big ups. See, yeah, man. And this is November. November gonna be the third praise house where I was. Yeah. And we want everyone to roll out and come all a vibe. Just come all a vibe. See, it's happening at 151 Civic Center Way. That's in Royal Palm. That's Royal Palm Cultural Center. Yeah, we have the likes of Billy Slater, Brother Wayne G out of Central, 96.3 FM in Jamaica. Yeah, we have DJ GK, all the way from Maryland, and we have out of Jamaica, the mighty Billy Slater. Admission is only $40 in the building, where you get food with it, and it's $20 online. You can go to Eventbrite and you can get your tickets. Yeah, man, get your tickets. To see you can't stay anywhere and see the event. You can't stay anywhere and watch the event. 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Right? And you get food when you come to the building. See, you can get autograph. Holy for something you can get. See, and we can tell you, the man them there already. They were the man them now itch. Because anything can happen. Anything can happen. See, TC Flex, big up yourself, you know, man. See, big up yourself. Me know when one DJ drop ya, he might go play the song like a film artist, see?
1: 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Crystal clear.
0: Yeah, man. Yes. Open at 6 and the show starts 7. See? I name touch a yellow. You can put on straight white and just make your finger. This is for the ladies, them. Just make your fingernails be yellow, yeah? Yes, yes. The man can up there, yeah. 1 foot yellow and 1 foot white. I will see them when they come to the Clarks and the Wallabies now. Yeah. See? Yeah. I can wear a white pants and a yellow shirt. Or just a yellow cap alone. Right, center up. Yes, yes. Yes, yes, sir. Make we go tonight. Make we go tonight. Make we go tonight. Make we go tonight. December 5th. On already? You on already?
2: New life.
3: Believers! Be cautious and alert.
0: Mama Yvette.
3: The risks are dangerous. Make sure you're...
0: Say, Papa Wayne G. If you play that one up here, you can't play it down, so. See? And remember, hold on, I go have a segment for that, too. Make a done after party.
2: New life.
3: Believers, be cautious and alert.
0: Out of the place.
3: The risk are dangerous.
0: Maxine. Hey, Whitney, Diamond, my daughter. Omari.
1: Caribbean
3: is
1: here.
3: The fight is real, the war is on. The devil is recruiting for his mission.
0: Yes. Yo, I want to hear with it. But I hear with the man DJ. I said, listen.
2: New life.
0: DJ Cheek here.

0: Yeah, man, Red HD, good afternoon, good night. Wherever you're calling from, out of Jamaica. Respects.
1: Oh, yeah. Right, boss.
0: Blessings.
1: Oh, man. Come on, man. I got, you know.
0: This sound like Evangelist. Evangelist.
1: Evangelist Morgan, man. You won't remember my name, pick me out, man.
0: Yo, yeah, of course, I'll shout you out tonight, Nighter. You know,
1: yeah,
0: sir.
1: Yeah, man. Me and you, man.
0: Yeah, man, me shout out Evangelist, man. Yeah, what I say?
1: Yes, man. Big up the radio. The radio doing nice in the Caribbean year, man.
0: Thank you, man.
1: And you're doing a awesome job. And by boss, a lot of people don't know say you're Jamaican, you know, right? That's where you come from, you know. I'm making funny sound, I say, you know. I'm making me come from, you know, man.
0: We don't want to say certain things. We don't want. You see me?
1: Hey, a couple weeks. So I know in December we are doing a meeting there, you know.
0: Yeah, man. We are mash up here. Yeah. And then we follow that journey.
1: I want to mash up that boat, man. Big up, Uncle Wayne G. Uncle Wayne G do an awesome job.
0: Yes,
1: Brother
0: man.
1: Gary.
0: Man, tell you, man.
1: Hey, Brother Gary, you know, he's in not for crack, you know. So me, I tell Uncle Wayne G, say, we have to go turn up and we put, you know.
0: It's like taking away the baby's nipple bottle from the baby and say, hey, stop it balling. Yeah, straight up.
1: I want to be with Uncle Wayne G, you know. Uncle Wayne G in just quiet, you know.
0: Him hard.
1: Why do you know that too?
0: Him hard. And enough for respect him.
1: Yes, and so we have to respect him for that.
0: Yes,
1: and
0: ma'am.
1: when it comes to the American people, they listen very well, you know.
0: That's true.
1: Don't ramp with central people and don't ramp with the chat room people, you know. They are there listening, you know.
0: Yes, ma'am.
1: And we know that Uncle Wayne G is top of the line, you know. But he's going to face. You remember what house we had down in the long shot?
0: No, I don't remember. I have to tell him about
1: it. Oh. Well, you know, Jamaica, you don't came on a spark in the name long shot.
0: Okay.
1: Well, let me tell you something. Rise, yes. Long shot. No race. Every racing win.
0: All right.
1: But you know, say time come, long shot have just come out and can't go again. Well, when it comes to this radio, we know that we are here to strike in the name long shot.
0: Okay.
1: And let me tell you something. Rise, yes. Long shot. No race. Every racing win.
0: All right.
1: But you know, say time come, long shot have just come out and can't go again. Well, when it comes to this radio, we know that we are here

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1: And you're doing an awesome job. And the people in Jamaica must know, say, a foreign, you live a foreign, but a Jamaica,
0: hard,
1: Jamaica, you're yeah, you, yeah, you grown.
0: Really hard, yeah, man. See, huh? Freedom is a really hard.
1: And them, know? Yeah, and them know that when it comes to drive bus can come up a bus and take one of that bus and take one of that car and end up at Jamaica and then can't creep a ground.
0: Never. Big up here, sir. One as I respect every time. Blessings.
1: Evangelist Morgan.
0: Blessings, Big Evangelist up yourself, Morgan. Bye, every, time. Every time, a general. See it?
1: You make come on me a pen.
0: Right, I don't play a pen. Remember, you know, me a pen, I don't play a pen, yeah? One down and a clarin down. Yes.
2: 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Crystal clear.
0: I want to know this, man. It's WIRK. 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Easy. And you drop in the chat room. See, and we have one new link to, you know. We have one new link to, man. You touched that, you drop in the chat room, see you again. See? Yes, man. So, we're making strides. We're making strides. You know, this collaboration with Central 96.3 Jamaica, it's massive, man. It's massive. So, I could go back in that thing and just run the thing, no, man. Make it run the thing. See you,

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See there, Sister Christine. Thank you. Thank you. See the people. CRHD365.com. Easy, easy. We have see them. My sister use it today, you know, today and get in. That's really not over there. Miss Paria, put more. Big ups, big ups, big ups. See, she did it and she got in. See, so everybody can do it, right? Everybody can do it. Respect, respect, Sister Christine.

the son, but Cayman family, UK family, St. Kitts, Nevis, Bahamas, Barbados. Guadalupe.

0: Hold on. 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Look here. I need, me said, every week, so I must get used to it. By now, every show, me said, always have on brand new sneakers to dance when the Vice Boss is on. Right? Always have on new sneakers or a flat slipper, something flat. No, the heels, if you don't know how to deal with heels, don't use the heels. Because you're going to break some part of you. See? Yeah. And the style is to be young. Feel young. And Mama Lola, me say, I do it. Yeah, me buy one brand. Our Nike Adidas and Adidas lighter, pretty twin, man. And me see Mama Lola put on a jumper, jump in her bed. Me say, wait, how I go on here? So, I need you folks to hold on there. Good night. It's Kevin Red HD.
1: Good night, sir. How are you?
0: I'm great. What's your name or where you calling from?
1: Great. This is Sister Nita calling from Pensacola, Florida. And I would like to let Sister Caribbean Beauty know that I survived the storm.
0: Yeah, we hear about it.
1: I survived the storm.
0: Praise God.
1: Finally got light back this evening. Haven't been able to listen to Caribbean Radio.
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0: Thank you, Father. Thank you, God.
1: Thank God. Believe me. Thank God. Mm-hmm. Friday 5:30, we lost power. Just got it back this evening. Maybe about just before Uncle Wingy went off.
0: Okay.
1: I know Caribbean Beauty has sent out her praise for me, so I just want her to know. I know she's listening.
0: Yes, man. Caribbean Beauty ever listen, man. She'll let her read a station.
1: I know she's listening, so I just want her to know that we survived the storm.
0: Thank you for letting us know. All right, mommy. What's your name again?
1: Take care.
0: What's your name again?
1: Sister Anita from Nevis.
0: Pensacola. You know, so we have.
1: Anita from Nevis.
0: From Nevis, but you live at Pensacola now, right?
1: Yes.
0: Yeah, man, we have listeners
1: out there. Pensacola for a year now.
0: Yeah.
1: For a year now.
0: All right. Thanks much. All right. Bless you, sister.
1: Okay. Bye-bye. Mm-hmm.
0: Pensacola family, Panama City. Out the Minis there now. Pensacola. Hey, bring you out of Pensacola.
3: I'm going to see you dance.
0: Maxi, her birthday is going to be tomorrow. Kevin Red HD, good night. What's your name and where? Hey, this is noisy. Your background is noisy. Just turn down your listening device and let's talk. What's your name and where you're calling from?
4: This is Bishop Darren Gill calling from the Lifeship Church as we're preparing to host the church. Coast Leadership Conference vibe. What's up? How are you doing tonight, man?
0: Mr. Life Shift. Good night, sir. I'm fine, thank
4: you. Night to you and your radio audience, sir.
0: Yes, sir. How are you and the family out there, the Life Shift Church?
4: You are well, sir. We are at the church currently working and just getting everything prepared for the community.
0: 16th and the 17th.
4: As we come together for Friday night, sir.
0: Yes, sir. So can you elaborate, Alette? Listeners know what to expect on those nights.
4: Sure. Listen, the theme for the conference, and the Lord gave it to my wife and it was conferred in my spirit, is anchored in the promise and driven by purpose. And vibes, when I think about that the theme, anchored means to be steady. So you're steady in what God has assigned for you to do.
0: That grip.
4: You're steady in your promise.
0: That's spiritual grip.
4: It's the purpose.
0: Yes, sir.
4: The purpose that keeps you moving towards your destiny. And in times like this of inflation and uncertainty and all of the things that's going on in society and even in our community,
0: mm-hmm.
4: I believe us coming together on Friday night, we're going to receive instructions from a general in the faith, a philanthropist, an author, a music writer in his own right, and we're going to leave there better. And so I'm inviting the entire Treasure Coast, Martin County, Palm Beach, Palm Bay, north of us and south of us, Miami, Broward, to come on up and be a part of this wonderful night of praise and worship, and to receive a word from this great man of God that has been preaching for over four decades, Bishop Noel Jones, who heralds from Los Angeles, California, but a native of Jamaica, West Indies.
0: Right. And he has connections with a singer from Jamaica, a gospel singer, right?
4: Well, he is the brother of Grace Jones.
0: Right.
4: Yes. And so, Treasure Coast, we are inviting you. This conference is for the community. Yes, the Lightship Church is hosting it, but it's a community collaboration, and we are better together. That's the model. That's the mantra at our church. We are better together. My wife will be singing one of her new songs from her album that's coming out in the new year. Our worship team is just got a plethora of wonderful vocalists in addition to my wife. It's just going to be a wonderful time of praise and worship, fellowship, networking, and of course, the presence of God will be heavy in the house.
0: And how can people be a part of this in terms of getting tickets? How can they be a part?
4: Well, there's no tickets involved at all.
0: Okay.
4: There's
0: absolutely no
4: tickets involved.
0: Wow.
4: Friday night, there's no tickets involved. Of course, there'll be a free will offering that we will receive, but there's no tickets involved. If everyone is welcome, there's no charge at the door, nothing like that. It's not a concert, you know. It's a night of praise and worship and ministry of the word. Now, on that Saturday morning, Vibes Boss, there is a leadership seminar. Now, that's a $50 registration.
0: Okay.
4: And listen, Vibes Boss, we're going to have four different presenters for $50. You can't beat that. And you're going to leave with a ton of information that will improve your life, no matter if you are a minister, a pastor, an entrepreneur, an emerging business owner, a stay-home mom, or a college student. The information that you're going to receive is going to change the course of your life. Remember this, the rooms you sit in will either add to you or take away from you.
0: Okay, that's why it's a leadership summit. It's a summit. Okay, I get it.
4: So you don't have to be a preacher. You don't have to be a pastor. You could, anyone that just wants to improve their life and go to another level in their life, this summit is for you. This summit has been designed for you.
0: So it doesn't matter your where you're at in life, whatever your occupation, it doesn't matter who you are, be a part of the summit to get elevation in Christ.
4: Exactly. Exactly, some exactly, boss, exactly, and even the attire. If you want to wear a suit, if you want to wear jeans,
0: whatever.
4: If you want to wear a jogging suit,
0: whatever.
4: Come as you are. There's no particular, you know, dress code. You know, of course, just wear something that looks decent. But there's, you know, we're not putting any parameters or limitation on anyone in the community, because sometimes we are at different places, but we just need something that's going to impart into us to make us better.
0: So give us the contacts again, or we can get, be a part of this.
4: Absolutely.
0: Or everyone can be a part of this.
4: Sure. The telephone number, community and radio audience that you can call is 772-301-8911. Let me slow down. 772-301-8911. Or you can go to any of our social media platforms at the Lightship Church. And you'll find us there on YouTube, Facebook, Instagram, TikTok. You'll find us there. Utilizing any of those handles.
0: Sounds good and great.
4: Okay.
0: And the address
4: is
0: 4311 Southwest Darwin Boulevard, Port St. Lucie. And that's in Florida, 34953. Thanks much, sir. Okay. I'm looking forward to see you. And we're going to be there. Caribbean Radio H is going to be there. Both days. Thanks much.
4: Absolutely. Big up to you and the staff and Brother Gary. Much love.
0: Blessings. Love you, Treasure Coast. Life Shift Church. Life Shift. talking about changes. Life shift. Thank you, sir. Be a part, listeners. Be a part, everyone. Port St. Lucie, Palm Bay, West Palm Beach, Miami, Fort Lauderdale.

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And Donovan. 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And Nigel from Advance, good night, sir.

0: Nima, good night. 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Kimona, good night. Hey, Sammy, Dredd, good night, sir.
1: When God walk in your life, bandage happy walk up.
0: Uh-huh.
1: When God step in your life.
0: Don't start the song again, that one. Song nice, Sister Melissa in Avril. Good night, Brother Earl. One Beach family, good night. 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Sister Carlina.
2: Yes, she does.
0: Hey, Tammy, good night. In Fort Lauderdale, right? Yanni from Congress. Why the people them flap the thing? We love it.
1: I feel like running.
0: Mama Mark.
1: Skipping.
0: Good night.
1: Pray for what he has done.
0: Hey, Papa Wagwan. Stacy Vibes. Sister Pauline, good night. In St. Mary. 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

Bill from Maxfield. 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

0: of the Breakers. 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Me love it, me love it, me love it. Caribbean Red HD. 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
1: It don't even if them call you loud mouth. 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
0: Morning out of Chile. You're there. Oh, you mean respect, sir. The president of the Jamaica Taxi Association is in the building. Good night, good night, Percy. Me love it, me love it. 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Come on, sir. Come down. Come down for the microphone.
1: I'm gonna see you dance.
0: Thanks to all the nurses, all the doctors, all the nurse aides. 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Whoa,

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Yes, sir, yo. Big ups, DJ DM. A real friend. DJ Ren. He'll be next. Pray.

0: Yeah, man, slow that sort of it. I told her, mind your customer, don't you? Yeah, customer, don't you? No, we got to talk. Involve the things, you see? Hey, one, I was on Thursday. I forget. One Thursday. I don't remember when I did the wrong, but I did something wrong. I mean, I tell you, say, yo, my mother no beat me because she can't beat me and she not beat me. She not beat me, I tell you. But my father come. Then tell me a big man, you know. Big boy. I'm not going to say man because my father a big man for me. So I'm not, yeah. Big boy. Then tell me I used to live at Old Harbor. Yeah, I moved from town and go Old Harbor to live. And my father, you know, on the Thursday. Oh, I reach in late. I reach late because through me know say I leave work X time. And I know I'm not going straight home. Me go all about. I'm reaching late the night. My mother beat me now. I say, yo, people, me not telling the lie. Me not telling the lie. I say, the body reach right at my mouth. Come here, I say, oh, this big man, I beat big man. I say, the body would reach out. But he couldn't come out.
1: 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I want to give them the music in HD now.
0: Yeah, he couldn't come out. He couldn't come out. He couldn't come out. So, mommy, me not do it. So, listeners, it's 9:46. So, we have about 40 minutes to come off our station. Nice. CRHD365.com. We'll try it, though, man. Try it. It'll go out with things. I'm there every Wednesday, family. Families and friends. Central 96.3, Jamaica. Respect, you know. Respect all the only, you know, man. Everybody. Evangelist Morgan. Sure. You know what I think, you know. Papa Wayne G. Mr. The man, make sure same day. Hey, that's something, you know, say. You're real. Jesus, angel them. I will just let you through. Yeah. DJ GK, sure. Yeah, man. Everyone. Big ups. So, look here now. Me show somebody the flyer and them say, lie me, I tell. And I say, I know me that, and me can be 60. I'm ready. And I say, yes. What do you mean? I say, no, man. You look like you're 50. I say, no, I'm 60. I'm not joking. Not a joke thing, listeners. So let me invite you to this praise house here. This praise house is going to be my birthday celebration. See? And as I say, every month to the praise house in Florida. Every month at the same venue. 151 Civic Center away, Royal Palm Beach. That's Royal Palm Cultural Center. All right? So it's going to be December 4th, my birthday that. See? Now we have the praise house. All right? We're having the likes of Brother Errol. I'll play one song with him too. I'll go and play one song with him. Brother Errol. Right? TC Flex. When the man they play Satan Vex. Yes. Bridget, Sister Bridget Blucher. Hey, she a real spiritual teacher. Yes. TC to the Flex. Yeah, I'm the man, yo. I know him come with double fire. Because I'm for there with you and show him off a deal with the mother. I respect that. The man have to deal with the mother. And we respect that, and Brother G said, oh, you mean you got deal with the mommy? See? Yeah. Same over there. See? Then we have Brother Leroy Smith. When the man touch it, it's like Satan get a kick. I tell you. Real spiritual kick. See? Reverend Sentope is going to be there. Yeah? And I think we are doing a soup that night. The reason be two soup, man. Lele soup and Brother Gary, the soup, a soup in.
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0: Yo, Brother Genie, original soupy. See? So, I don't know. But we're going to work out something then. Because two soupy in the building, it's going to be awesome. Right? It's going to be awesome. We're talking about December 4th. We are begging on our people, get on the tickets. Please get on the tickets. Tickets are only $40, and that includes food. 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Right? That's pay-per-view, $20. Come on, man. Come. Yo, we are do this for broaden, enlarge the body of Christ. That we are doing. It's a family-oriented event. Any event you see we keep is family-oriented. See? As me can't, I'll just tell you now. If you not think we have one baby in the next 10, 15 years, forward. The baby is invited. See, and so as we said, Brother Errol, TC Flex, Brother Leroy Smith from the Grace Chillers, Brother Gary, Sister Bridget Blucher, and Reverend Centaur is going to be on stage. Doors open at 6 p.m., and we're going to kick it off at 7 p.m., and it should have done 10 o'clock, yeah? Lord, Mr. Smith, man. Hold the mic over there, man. DJ Ren, set up a thing. Set up a thing, DJ Ren. Yeah. Make that man set up there, please. See? So remember now, tomorrow it's Vibes Bar's 60th birthday. And we're going to do it in a style. Giving thanks and praise unto the Almighty. 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Get your tickets. You hear me? Tell you, get the tickets from early. We have, I want to say, I want to drop it as early bird, you know. Buy a ticket now, man. I can do something for you. See? And talk to you. And remember now, me not go to part date. But I could drop a song by the general, Brother Leroy Smith, out of the Grace Chillers.
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0: 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Cameron HD.
1: Good afternoon, Virgin. One more time from the top, sir.
0: Should I want that? All right, me have to play it. Can you say something? I'll do it. Sir, John. Brother. respect.
1: My brethren, I take you in, man. Nice music.
0: All right, now drop it again. Hear it there.
1: One more time. Yes, my brethren.
0: Hear it there.
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0: Yes, Brother CT. We have a drop this Brother Iron like yo, no people don't know say Chucky a singer. You know. They don't know say Chucky a artist, you know what I mean? City family, respect and manners. So this is how I go, or this is how I close out the show.
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0: Jay's House, A Touch of White, on Friday, November 13th, featuring Billy Slaughter.
1: Blessings, everyone. Billy Slaughter here. I'm going to tell you about November 13th. Don't miss the Praise House, West Palm Beach. Not to be missed. Big up our Scorpions. It's going to be crazy.
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2: 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I'm going to tell you about November 13th. 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Big up our Scorpions. 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
9: everything's all right. Stew chicken simmering. Then in his own soul, he who has injured thee was either stronger or weaker than thee. If weaker, spare him. If stronger, spare thyself. The impediment to action advances action. What stands in the way becomes the way. To wish to be well is a part of becoming well. Receive without conceit, release without struggle. No great thing is created suddenly, any more than a bunch of grapes or fig. If you tell me that you desire a fig, I answer that there must be time. Let it first blossom, then bear fruit, then ripen. We suffer more often in imagination than in reality. No man can escape his destiny, the next inquiry being how he may best live the time that he has to live. The whole future lies in uncertainty. live immediately. Every new beginning comes from some other beginning's end. But life is very short and anxious for those who forget the past, neglect the present, and fear the future. We suffer not from the events in our lives, but from our judgment about them.

Good morning, good morning, good morning, good morning, good morning. Good morning, each and every one of you. Brother Gary, Queen Sharon, I want to say good morning to you. And thank you so much for allowing me to be here on Caribbean Radio HD, the home of the Brother Gary Radio Show, helping to make it radio with a difference. Good morning, Queen Sharon. Good morning, Brother Gary. Good morning, good morning, good morning, good morning. Good morning.

0: 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New York, good morning. Bridgeport, good morning. Hartford, Connecticut, good morning, good morning, good morning. South Florida, Dade County, Broward County, Fort Lauderdale, Port St. Lucie, Royal Palm Beach, Florida. Good morning. To all of the Caribbean islands, good morning, good morning, good morning to you. To all of the silent listeners, wherever you may be, whoever you may be, good morning to you. My name is Servant David, and I'll be here with you all the way from midnight till 3 a.m. giving you after-hours devotions. Good morning, good morning, good morning, good morning! As we open up with a prayer.
1: Good morning, Lord. Thank you for a new day. Thank you that your compassion is renewed every morning. Great is your faithfulness and your steadfast love, O Lord. I don't know what all is going to happen today and how much I'll get done, but you do. So I give this day to you. Fill me with your Holy Spirit, Father. Energize me for your work, because you know how tired these bones are. Awaken me to the wonder of your salvation, and quicken my spirit to the reality of your work in my life. Lord, my mind is filled with creative ideas, but they're all jumbled. Holy Spirit, come and hover over my mind like you hovered over the waters at creation, and speak order out of the chaos. Help me to cease striving and to trust that you will give me all I need today to do the work you've given me to do. You will be faithful to complete the good work you've started. And as I step out into my day, I declare your sovereignty over every area of my life. I entrust myself to you and ask that you use me however you see fit. This day is yours. My body is yours. My mind is yours. Everything I am is yours. May you be pleased with me today. Amen.

0: Uncle Wayne G, good morning, good morning, good morning to you.
1: This reminds me who I am. A broken soul made whole again.
0: Once again, I'd like to take the time to say good morning to Queen Sharon and to the CEO himself, Brother Gary. Good morning, good morning, good morning.
1: How did I not forgive within?
0: Sister Donette from the UK, good morning. Oh, you do, sissy. Welcome, welcome, welcome to After Hours Devotions from midnight till 3 a.m.

Caribbean Beauty, good morning. From Calvary. Sister Louise, a pleasant good morning to you. Love will bring May Lewis, anywhere you are, good morning. Forgive and find. Sister Ingrid, my sissy, good morning. Every scar becomes a song when we lay. Once again, I'll be here with you from midnight till 3 a.m. Wherein at 3 a.m. I'll be passing it on to Pastor Angela. She'll be taking it from 3 a.m. till 5 a.m. So you guys do stay tuned. Don't you go nowhere. Got a lot in store for you this morning. That's

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1: Forgive and find your way back home.
0: Brother Clifton, anywhere you are, I want to say a pleasant good morning, good morning, good morning to you. Farty Flat, if you're out there listening, good morning, my brother. Free us, my twin. Salutes to you, General.

0: I was blind,
1: but now
0: I see.
1: Lady Andrea, good morning. Sister Munchie D, a pleasant good morning to you. To all of the silent listeners, wherever you are, near or far, can I say good morning?

this is going to be for the saga representing Servant David. I know Servant David. He's a man of God. Oh.

0: And that just goes to say, on top of that, that we should never look down on anybody unless we are helping to pull them up. Ladies and gentlemen, I want to say thank you so much for being here. My name is Servant David, and I'll be here with you from midnight till 3 a.m. The time right now is 12:34 in the a.m. How you doing? How you doing? How you doing? How you doing?
1: Right now I'm down to cold.
0: I just want to take the time to remind you about November 13th. Where Brother Gary presents A Touch of White, that is Praise House. Have you gotten your tickets? I want to remind you that it's just a few weeks away, believe it or not. It is just a few weeks away, November 13th, where Brother Gary presents another Praise House, and it's A Touch of White. And this one will have Billy Slaughter will be there, DJ GK will be there, Uncle Wayne G himself will be there, and this also will be hosted by none other than the CEO himself, Brother Gary. This will be taking place at Rural Cultural Center at 151 Civic Center Way, Rural Palm Beach, Florida. Now, the tickets for this one are $40 to get in the building, and you also get something to eat and something to drink with that. 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Once again, that is where Brother Gary presents A Touch of White, Praise House, Billy Slaughter, DJ GK, Uncle Wayne G, and you done know us more time. Some surprise guests they pass through. I have a feeling this one is gonna be different. I feel like Mikey Sterling feeling like something is up with something. I don't know. Me just a say. But me not say. But me just a say.
2: Oh.
0: What do you think? What do you guys think?
2: You've been...
0: I think there's something cooking.

this is going to be for the saga representing Servant David. I know Servant David. He's a man of God. Oh.

Sister Maxine, 1, 2, 3. Good morning, good morning, good morning to you. Can I let you know that the Lord has heard your cries? Each and every one of you underneath the sound of my voice, the Lord hears your cries.

0: Insurance.
1: Brother Arrow, how you doing, big bro? A pleasant good morning, good morning, good morning, good morning, good morning, good morning to you. Once again, my name is Servant David, and I'll be here with you all the way from midnight till 3 a.m. The time right now is 12:44 in the a.m. How you doing?

0: What a song, Iman. But let me tell you something. I could not play this song right here. Didn't I walk on the water? I could not play this song without playing the song that represents my life. My, what I call a theme song for my story. Because sometimes it takes a lot for God to get a hold of us. Sometimes it takes a lot for Him to get our attention. And I know firsthand that it took some giants. It took some mountains, some deserts. Oh yes, He saw me through. But I couldn't play that song without playing the theme song for my life. You see, when I was diagnosed back in 2018, diagnosed with skin cancer, lung cancer, and full-blown AIDS, out of nowhere, when I wanted to commit suicide, this song just came to me, and I began to sing it. I memorized the song just from listening to it, I think maybe two times. Listen.
1: I faced a mountain that I've never faced before.

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1: 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The man is a child of God. Satan, take away your body. Run the track.

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Just now approaching the 1 o'clock hour, where we'll be going to the first set of intermissions, the first set of announcements. So you guys keep it locked, all right? Don't you go nowhere. I'll be right back with you. The next time you hear my voice, it'll be about 1:06 or so.

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1: 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This is Kanye.
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0: light.
1: And we're back, we're back, we're back, ladies and gentlemen, we are back. I want to say thank you all so much for those of you who are still with me, and I want to say welcome, welcome to those of you just now coming in. The time is now 1:08 in the a.m. We're now in the second half of After Hour Devotions, where I'll be taking you from midnight till 3 a.m. Even when I cursed your name. I got a very, very important message for you to hear. So I'm asking that you guys do draw near. Now, although this message that you're about to listen to is very, very important and you need to take heed to it, I do want to remind you that the closing message is the message that you really, really need to pay attention to this morning. But that won't be until about 2:30-ish, 2:40, when I give you the closing message, before I close the curtains with the closing prayer and the closing song. At this present time, at 1:10 in the a.m., Eastern time, that is, I'm about to give you a message that might confirm some things. It might open your eyes to some things. And it might even ruffle a few feathers for some people. But I only give honesty over loyalty, truth over anybody's feelings, allowing tough love to seal it all. You gave me a song, you taught me to sing. Can I say good morning to you?

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0: 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Reggae gospel. Caribbean gospel. And energetic soca gospel.
2: There are about five major things that will happen to every chosen person. Meaning every chosen person will experience these five major things that I'm about to talk about. Well, there's a lot, but these five that I'm about to talk about are the major things. The first thing is, a chosen person will be isolated, will experience a season of isolation. We call it a season of preparation, because before manifestation, there must be a preparation. I'll give an example. When you read the Bible, you realize that David is anointed at the age of 15, but becomes a king at the age of 30. It doesn't mean that he did not have the anointment. He had the anointment, but he was not yet appointed. Why? Because every time God chooses somebody, God colleges somebody. And it is in that colleging, it is in that training that God will isolate that person. It is in isolation that God will bring elevation. We are elevated once we graduate in isolation. And how do we graduate in isolation? We graduate by getting the revelation of who we are, what God wants us to do, who He wants us to do it with, and when. And as long as you have not picked up what I just said, you will remain there for a long time, and you start feeling like you're being rejected. You're not rejected. The chosen ones, they don't get rejected. They get directed. I know you say, but I'm experiencing rejection. No, that's not rejection. It's God directing you. It could be you're trying to fit in, yet you're meant to stand out. It could be you're trying to be around a company that is going to drain you. It could be you're trying to be around people who are going to pull you down. So as a result, God is actually protecting you from them. So you feel like you're being rejected. The chosen ones, they don't get rejected. As a matter of fact, they get directed. So every time you start feeling like, you know what, I've been isolated, I'm in isolation, what is happening? Why do I... It's not being lonely. No. It's isolation. And every chosen person will go through that. It's just that we have a lot of people who are trying to arrive before they depart. God will capacitate you in private, and He will show off through you in public. So He does it by first hiding you, isolating you. And right there, He will equip you. Then the second thing that happens, and this one is very, very prophetic as well to the chosen ones, is that they will have vivid dreams, lucid dreams. And it will happen frequently. Meaning you'll have clear dreams, right? Dreams that happen most of the time. You'll have recognition. Moments where you feel like you have seen that moment. You have seen the event. It's because this happens to the chosen ones, right? And to be deeper in it, dreams or the dream realm is a state or a province for the chosen ones, because there God will reveal who is who in our lives. Even people who are trying to pretend to be something that they are not in our lives, who have a hidden agenda, God will expose them in our dreams. So this is a state and this is a province for the chosen ones. I wish I could talk about that and go deeper, but let's continue. Then the third thing that will happen to you as a chosen one is you start finding favor with men and with God. Contrary to popular belief, a lot of people think if you're chosen by God, you'll have a lot of people hating you. That's not true. That's another teaching from the devil. No, it's not like that. Sometimes people hate themselves. They don't take care of themselves. They don't like themselves. And they start wondering why people are not liking them and they don't appreciate them. It's because you yourself, you don't appreciate yourself and you don't appreciate what God has put in you. So you are actually rejecting yourself and you are putting it on other people, saying people are rejecting you. It doesn't work like that. If you are chosen by God, you find favor with men and you find favor with God. And that is because men now becomes your audience, becomes the platform that God will put you in, right? So it's important for you to understand that. People will love you. As a matter of fact, you'll have people who love you more than people who hate you. I'm not talking about the world. We can't be loved by the world. We are not of the world. But the people that God has sent you to, they will receive you with open hands. You'll have more people loving you than people who hate you. Then the fourth thing that will happen to every chosen person is that you'll always bounce back. You'll fall 7 times, only to rise 70 times. Chosen ones are unstoppable, and not because of their might or their power or their intellectual capacity. It's because they are chosen by God. These ones are favored by God. God's hand is on them. You bury them, the next thing they will germinate. They don't die, they multiply. They're unstoppable. You can't betray them, thinking that just because you have exited their lives, they will mount up to nothing. They will surprise you. They will do it 10 times better without you. You will close this door here, and only to realize they are coming out through the window. You close the window, they come out through the roof. You know, they are unstoppable. They will always bounce back. And my advice to every chosen person is that every time you bounce back, show no mercy. Then the fifth thing, which in this case will be the last one, right? Of course, there are many things, but in this case will be the last one, is that if you are chosen by God, you will start seeing, hearing, smelling, feeling, and sensing things that other people don't sense. In other words, you see, for a lack of a better word, your intuition increases, your discernment, your ability to discern, right, is on another level. You can be looking at one person with somebody, but start seeing and feeling their spirit, their intentions, their heart. The Bible speaks about the word of God being the discerner of the hearts of men, right? Meaning you now know the intentions of this person, the motive. Somebody can come and say this. You're not hearing just their words, but you are hearing what they are not saying. That's why sometimes the chosen person can be in a relationship with a person. And once that relationship ends, the chosen one will come and say, I knew that this person, I knew it. And how did they know it? They knew by what? By intuition, by discernment. But they still what? Went ahead because they did not trust what they were hearing at that time. So if you're a chosen person, chosen by God, you'll experience these 5 things. If you want us to continue, just put it on the comment section there and say part 2. And then...

Yeah, man, I want to say this is DYCR, the one and only champion poet from out of Kingston, Jamaica, the fire poet, seeing we make the fire light. Seeing some, I say, Brother Gary Gwanstay, sir, me I say, Caribbean Radio HD, you know, Servant David Gwanstay, sir, and all the listeners, blazing.

0: What shall I render to Jehovah? He has done so very much for me. What has he done for you? What shall we render to Jehovah?
1: Lift your hands.
0: Right now, the time is 1:31 in the a.m., ladies and gentlemen. I want to say to you who are just now coming in, welcome, welcome to After Hours Devotion. 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
1: Lift your hands. 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
0: To those of you near or far, wherever you are, I'd like to say thank you so much for being tuned in. Whether you're at work or maybe you happen to be in your living room, maybe in your bedroom, maybe you're even in your car somewhere. Maybe you're taking a little stroll somewhere. Maybe you're just now waking up. Can I say a pleasant good morning to you? Good morning, good morning, good morning. I want to remind you about your Praise House tickets for November 13th. I want to let you know that the tickets are running pretty low. So please don't be the one to say, uh-oh. Don't be left behind. How many of you know that God is more than faithful? You know, I hear some songs. One of the songs I hear is, I think it goes something like, where it says God is all right, or Jesus is all right, or something like that. No, he's more than all right. All right is like so-so. That's like somebody say, how you doing today, servant? I'm all right. How you feel put Jesus in all right? Jesus is more than all right. And I know that he's too faithful.

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He's all right." No, man, he's more than all right. More than all right.

0: But as I give you a little African vibes, to those of you in Antigua, to those of you in Kenya, good morning.
1: Hallelujah.

And right now, ladies and gentlemen, I want to let you know that the time is now 1:47 in the a.m. Just now approaching 2 a.m. Eastern time. You got about 10 minutes before the top of the hour. So if you have to be somewhere by the top of the hour, you only have about 10 minutes to go before you got to be there. If you got something that you got to do, you got about 9 minutes or so before you got to do it, because in about 9 minutes or so, it will be 2 a.m. We'll be going to the next set of intermissions, the next set of announcements, and then we'll be back about 2:06 or so. And that's when we'll be in the last half, the last hour of After Hours Devotions, bringing you all the way up until 3 a.m., where I'll be passing it on to Pastor Angela, my auntie, not yours.

0: And right now, ladies and gentlemen, as I said, we're about to approach the 2 a.m. hour. How you feeling? How you feeling? How you feeling? How you feeling? 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You might be feeling a little bit down. You may be a little bit out of it or so. Can I tell you? Can I tell you to lift up your chin? Keep your head high. 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Do not be derailed. Do not be distracted.
1: In good time.
0: And God's willing, your tomorrow will be greater than your today.
2: My tomorrow must be greater than today.
0: As we get ready to go to the top of the hour, just keep in mind that your tomorrow will be greater than today. Be blessed on purpose. Servant David loves you, and so does

Caribbean beauty, good morning, good morning, good morning. 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I see you. I see you enjoying. Yes. Think me no see you. Kindness towards me. Sister Just, a pleasant good morning to you. Lady Andrea, once again, I want to say good morning to you. Day after day. Out there, Samuels, anywhere you are in the world, a pleasant good morning to you.

0: as we get ready to go to the top of the hour.
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0: I'll be right back with you just about 2:06. So you guys hang tight, all right? Servant David loves you, and so does Jesus. Good morning, good morning, good morning, good morning. Good morning.

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0: And we're back, ladies and gentlemen. We are back. We're back with the After Hours Devotion right here on Caribbean Radio HD, the home of the Brother Gary Radio Show. My name is Servant David, and I'll be with you from midnight till 3 a.m. We're just now in the shy after 2 o'clock a.m. hours. It's just now about 2:07 in the a.m. Eastern time, that is. And as most of you know, and in case some of you do not know, this is the most important part of any segment that I ever do. Because before I close the curtains, before I go into the closing prayer, and then the closing song, I always give you the closing message. And the closing message is always the most important part. Now, it might not be the most important for you, because something else that you may have gotten from here may be more important to you. But I do reckon, I do believe that I try to save the most important or the best for last. But what I might think is more important than what might not be to you. I am well aware of that. Yes, I am. But nevertheless, coming up in just a few minutes, maybe about 20, 25 minutes from now, in just about 2:30, 2:40, I'll be giving you the closing message. And let me let you know, this story, this message is one you want to hear, you want to learn from, you want to take some gems from. You know why? Because it just might save your life.
1: Loving kindness toward me, your tender mercy.
0: So stay tuned. Coming up just about 2:35-ish, I'll be giving you the closing message. Alright. In the meantime, between time, can we praise the Lord some more?
1: Towards me. You keep on.
0: Lady Andrea, once again, I want to say thank you so much for your presence. Sister Just, thank you for your presence. Mama Joy, Mama Yvette. Prophet Paul, how you do? Good morning to you, sir. Good morning, good morning, good morning. Wow. Prophet Paul, good morning, brother.

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You know, I want to speak with you guys just a moment. I didn't plan to speak to you this morning, but I was just thinking about something, and it ran across my mind. So I'm just going to speak with you just for a little bit. But this is not the closing message. This is not the closing message. But do any of you sometimes think or feel like God made a mistake? Does God really make mistakes? Does God change? Or does God change things? Did God make a mistake? This morning, when I did my devotions, you know, I usually do my devotions privately, right as I wake up. And then sometimes I'll bring pieces of my devotions to you. And part of what the verse that I read was in Deuteronomy. Deuteronomy 32, verse 4, to be exact. It said, "He is the rock. His work is perfect. For all his ways are judgment. A God of truth and without iniquity, just and right." As I said, you know, a little while ago, I was just sitting here and a gentleman ran across my mind. A brother who, and a father, who, well, quite a few years well back, a few years ago, in our church, or in the church that I was going to, he passed away from leukemia. And Mama Joy says, "I don't think God makes mistakes, but he does change things." This guy who died from leukemia, well, it seemed to be unfair to lose this individual. As much as I know him, he was a pretty decent person. But it must have been hard to lose this man who was so greatly needed by his wife, and not just his wife, but his young children. At the same time, another elderly brother in the church was really desiring to go and be with the Lord. He was really just sick of the world, sick of the things that was going on. Can I tell you, I've been there too. But this brother, he wondered why he was still here. And he expressed a longing, as I said, to take the place of the brother. His name was Patrick. But he wanted to take Patrick's place. He wanted to be the one to die. He even asked, I remember, "God made a mistake, didn't he? It should have been me," he said. I remember saying those words when my brother passed away. I remember saying those words when my other brother passed away. But can I tell you that God does not make mistakes. And God, he does not change. Although he does change things.
You know, just a few, what is that, months ago, a friend of mine who was just a year younger than me, he suddenly passed away. And he was also a member in a church that I was attending. And he wasn't just a member there, but he did work in the church. And one thing I can remember about him is that he was always just a phone call away. He was always there for me. He was always there for others. Or even a stranger. Always ready to drop his work and help or rescue someone else in need. A lot like me. My friend, he had been almost indispensable to some people. But he still insisted that he would rather gladly depart from this world. And look what happened. You know, my health and my usefulness seem to be what keeps me going. To ask the question, did God make a mistake? Why does God take the useful and leave the disabled? Does he make mistakes? To ask that question, it is human. To surrender to God's sovereignty requires divine help. And we most definitely can fully be confident that God never makes a mistake, because, well, he's God. As for God, his way and his ways are perfect. The word of the Lord is tried. He is a buckler to all those that trust in him. Will you trust in him this morning? Oh, the depths of the riches, both of the wisdom and knowledge of God. How unsearchable are his judgments, and his ways are past finding out. You know, God is fair, and he is just, and he is most definitely righteous in all, not some of, but all his doings. Unto the upright, there arises light in the darkness. He is gracious and full of compassion. Have no doubt that God is absolutely just. And ladies and gentlemen, he makes no mistakes. None. That God is absolutely just. And ladies and gentlemen, he makes no mistakes. None.

You may have lost your mom. You may have lost your husband. You may have lost your wife or a child, a friend. You may have lost a job. You may be on the verge of being homeless. God makes no mistakes. Will you trust him this morning? And you can trust him all you want. You can believe in him all you want. But if you are partially giving him you, if you are doing something that is not acceptable in his sight, maybe that might be the reason it seems like he's taken forever. Are you willing to be still? So that you can hear and understand what he is saying to you. Again, ladies and gentlemen, God makes no mistakes. He knows what's going to happen before it happens. He knew you before you were born. He knows every straw of hair that's in your head, even in the bald spots. He saw that gray hair before you did. God is God. Needs no assistance, no introductions, no spotlights. And he makes no mistakes. Good morning.

0: out there, Samuel's a pleasant good morning, good morning, good morning, good morning. Good morning to you. How you do?
1: Because time stood still. Bodies were healed.
0: Out there says, the Lord told her to tell me that purpose don't die. And I receive that in Jesus' name. Amen. The Lord does not make mistakes. That is right.

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1: My God.
0: Hallelujah. Families restored. Hallelujah. Hallelujah. Because we stay here. Praise his name. Hallelujah. In the presence of the Lord.
1: Jesus.
0: No one had to say a word.
1: My God.

0: Elizabeth, I see you. Good morning, good morning. Royalty, I see you. Good morning, good morning. Olivia, how you doing? I see you, I see you. I see all of you, I see you. Why don't you join the chat room for me, huh? And I want more. Do you want more this morning? I want more. Do you want more, Olivia?
1: I want more.
0: How about you, Elizabeth?
1: Jesus, I want more.
0: Dee Sassy Diva, how you do? Do you want more? Aldea Samuels, do you want more?

The time right now is 2:30 in the a.m. Just now about that time where I'm going to get ready to give you the closing message. Right before I give you a few more songs and then the closing prayer and then the closing song. I do want to thank each and every one of you for being here with me. It's been a pleasure to have your presence. I know some of you are saying, don't go, don't go. But I gotta go. I gotta go, especially some of you who are just now coming in. Especially some of you who are just now showing up. Each and every Tuesday, Wednesday, Friday, and Saturday, I'm here on Caribbean Radio HD. Between the hours of 12 a.m. and 3 a.m. That's right, between the hours of 12 a.m. and 3 a.m. So if you're just now coming in at 2 a.m., that's when I'm getting ready to make my exit and pass it on over to Pastor Angela. But I do understand some of you, the time is different, and so you may have to... We may have to figure out time scheduling and stuff like that. Especially those of you tuning in from Kenya. Those from Nairobi. Those from Ghana. Those from Jamaica. Although Jamaica, you're only about an hour behind, don't it, Abby? Abby, you're an hour behind me, right, Sassy? But I do want to say thank you to each and every one of you who are here. It's a pleasure and always a pleasure to have your presence. I want to remind you, as I always do, to never look down on anybody unless you're helping to pull them up. And if everybody helped everyone, nobody would ever need anything. God be with you all until we meet again. Remember, Servant David loves you, and so does Jesus. Good morning, good morning, good morning, good morning. A pleasant good morning to each and every one of you. Just now getting ready to go into the closing message in just a short while. Then after the closing message, we'll be going in to a few more songs and then the closing prayer and then the closing song. Once again, I want to thank each and every one of you for being here with me. Do be advised and do be reminded that school is in session, although some may be on vacation, but not just because school is in session. I want you guys to pay attention on the roads. Please obey the speed limits. Wear your seat belts. And look out for the flashing lights on the school buses. Look out for kids crossing. Look out for people crossing and not crossing the correct way. Because even though them are cross wrong, what they call it, jaywalking, if you hit them, you're wrong. They say pedestrians are always right. I don't agree with it. Just like customers are not always right. But rules are rules. So be careful out there. Obey the speed limits. Wear your seatbelts. Drive for others as well. Almighty God, I pray that you will be with all the bus drivers, you will be with all the Uber drivers, and Almighty God, in the courthouses, that you will be the judge. You will be the marshals. Almighty God, you will go before the teachers, and you will anoint those schools. Keeping all harm away. Sister Mayvern, thank you so much for being here. Mama Joy, thank you once again.
as I get ready to go into the closing message.

0: Before we begin today's story, I want you to think about something. Have you ever been afraid of something that later turned out to be much smaller than you imagined? Have you ever avoided a problem just because it sounded scary? Today's story is not just about a rabbit and a cave. It is about fear, imagination, patience, and the power of taking one brave step forward. Watch till the end, because this story might change how you face your next problem. Let's begin. Deep inside a quiet forest, surrounded by green hills, there stood an old cave. In that cave lived a kind-hearted rabbit named Milo. Milo wasn't strong like the tiger. He wasn't massive like the elephant. He wasn't fierce like the wolf. But he had something rare. He had courage when others needed help. Whenever animals were sick, lost, or troubled, Milo was always there. Because of this, the whole forest loved him. One morning, tired of eating leaves every day, Milo, "Today, I want something special." He walked far into the forest. Hours passed. Just when he was about to give up, he saw it. A bright orange carrot lying near a bush. His eyes sparkled. Instead of eating it there, he smiled and said, "I'll enjoy this peacefully in my cave." Sometimes happiness makes us careless. On his way back, he slipped near the river. He barely grabbed a tree root to save himself. But the carrot, it fell into the rushing water. He ran along the riverbank desperately, but the carrot disappeared beneath a waterfall. Hungry, tired, disappointed, he slowly returned home. As he reached his cave, something felt wrong. The air felt heavy. His heart beat faster. With a shaky voice, he asked, "Who is inside my cave?" Silence. Then suddenly, a deep, thunderous voice echoed from inside.
1: "I am the one who breaks rhino bones and crushes elephants into dust."
0: The cave magnified the voice. It sounded enormous. Milo stepped back, trembling. The wolf arrived first, confident, proud. He growled toward the cave. The same terrifying voice boomed again. The wolf didn't run immediately. He waited. He listened carefully. No footsteps, no growl, no movement, only echo. Still, doubt entered his mind. "What if it attacks suddenly?" Fear whispered louder than logic, and slowly he stepped back. "I won't risk it," he said, and left. The tiger came next. He roared so loudly that birds flew from trees. Again, the voice thundered.
1: "I destroy the mighty."
0: The tiger circled the cave. He waited. He expected something to leap out, but nothing happened. Silence. Yet his imagination began painting a monster bigger than himself. "If even rhinos are defeated, I stand no chance." And he walked away. The rhino stomped forward angrily.
1: "Show yourself."
0: The voice replied,
1: "Do you want your bones broken too?"
0: The rhino paused. He waited. Sweat rolled down his thick skin. Still, nothing appeared. But fear filled the empty space, and he fled. Even the elephant came. He stood outside the cave longer than anyone. He listened deeply. But then a thought entered his mind. What if I am underestimating it? That one thought weakened him. And for the first time, the rabbit saw an elephant walk away in fear. Just when hope seemed lost, a tiny frog hopped forward. I will help, he said calmly. The rabbit, even the strongest, waited and laughed. What can you do? The frog smiled. They waited, but they did not verify. He moved toward the cave. The voice thundered again, but the frog took another step forward, then another. Come out, he said firmly. Inside, the creature saw a large shadow formed by sunlight behind the frog. It panicked. Slowly, trembling, a tiny caterpillar crawled out. The cave's echo had made its small voice sound terrifying. The forest fell silent. Then laughter spread, but the frog did not laugh. He said gently to the caterpillar, "Fear makes you sound bigger than you are, but growth will make you truly strong one day." The animals looked at each other. They realized something powerful. They were not defeated by a monster. They were defeated by imagination. Friends, this story teaches us, one, small problems become frightening when ignored. Two, waiting without action allows imagination to grow. Three, courage is not loud roaring. It is calm investigation. The wolf had strength. The tiger had power. The elephant had size. But the frog had clarity. And clarity defeated fear. Now ask yourself, in your life right now, is there a cave you're afraid to enter? Is there a voice that sounds bigger than reality? Maybe it's time to take one step forward. If you choose courage over fear, comment below, "I will verify before I fear." And share this story with someone who needs strength today. Because sometimes the monster is just an echo. See you in the next powerful story

And as I get ready to make my exit, as I get ready to pass on the baton to Pastor Angela, I'd like to say, Althea Samuels, thank you so much. I don't say that lightly. Thank you, thank you, thank you. Lady Andrea, thank you so much. Mama Joy, thank you so much. Elizabeth, thank you. To each and every one of you, I'd like to say thank you so much for being here with me. It's been a pleasure to have your presence. Once again, I want to remind you to never look down on anybody unless you're helping to pull them up. And if everybody helps everyone, then nobody will ever need anything. God be with you all until we meet again. And never ever you forget that Servant David loves you, and so does Jesus. I'll be back with you guys tomorrow morning. Or is it tomorrow? Yes, tomorrow morning, because today is Tuesday, so I'll be back with you Wednesday morning. Believe it or not, it is Tuesday morning right now. Sister Donette, I want to say thank you, thank you, thank you. As I get ready to go into the closing prayer, and then the closing song, thank you all so much. I hope somebody did get something out of this. God be with you all until we meet again. On the walk good, all right? Good morning. Good morning. Good morning, good morning, good morning, good morning. Good morning.

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1: As we close this time together, let's remember Philippians 4:7. And the peace of God, which surpasses all understanding, will guard your hearts and minds in Christ Jesus. 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May we walk in your favor and grace today and always. In Jesus' name we pray. Amen. If this prayer has blessed you, type amen in the comments. May God's peace be with you always.

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sing this now. I'll trust in you, God. We're trusting you, Lord. We're putting all our trust in you, Father. Come on, sing with me. Put your trust, all your trust, all your trust in you. Hallelujah. Praise God. Praise God. Praise God. You did not create me to worry. You did not create me. He created us. You know what? Just to live dearly in his presence. I don't know why I'm having an echo, but I do know, and it's loud in my ears, I do know that I'm going to have a praise this morning. So a pleasant good morning to each and everyone. And I'm going to say this, forgive me, Canada. I did not wish them a happy Thanksgiving yesterday. I got off and I realized, wait a second, what did I miss? That's why you got to write things down that you will always remember. Thank you, Father. Thank him this morning. And we're going to give thanks. We're going to give thanks. You are tuned into Caribbean Radio in High Definition. And I'm waving to you because, again, this is the home of the Brother Gary Radio Show. Heard here each weekday mornings from 6 to 10 a.m. My name is Pastor Angela, and I'll be with you until the 5 o'clock hour as we command the morning. That is an order God had given to Job when everything that could have happened happened to Job. And so here it is that Job got this order from God, command the morning, telling the day spring what to do, shaking the wickedness out of the heavens, because God knew that the enemy had come down with his wicked people. That's what we're doing right now. Praise him. Praise him where we can't trace him. Yes, praise him where we can't trace him. Thank him this morning. Giving thanks. Giving thanks. Amen.

Praise God. Giving thanks. Giving thanks. Giving thanks. Praise God. That's what I'm telling you. Giving thanks. Oh, no, no, no. Giving thanks. Giving thanks. That's how we're doing it. One of the things is that, listen, praise God. Praise God. Chat room family, I see y'all. I'm trying to do this ambidextrous thing, you know, the engineer thing right now. And I just thank God. God is so good. Don't you think? You know, sometimes when we are, you just feel like you're going under. You just have to say, like, Lord, part the waters. You know, you ever, I don't know if you've ever, if anyone have ever had going into a pool and going into the deep end of the pool. Not even talking about the sea now, the pool. And you see that you're full, you think that you went into the shallow part and you ended up at the deep part and you just keep on going. But you know something, you know that there's a bottom. He goes like, he just says, Lord, just help me. Well, in the sea also, you're going to say, Father, just part the waters. You know, and it, so you may be going through all of that, but let me tell you something. When God says, call unto him, Jeremiah 33 says, call unto me, I will show you great and mighty things. And this morning, that's what we're going to do. We're going to thank him, praise him, you know, through the praises, because I got to figure out why I'm hearing an echo, and I don't want, I actually, because Caribbean Radio is a radio, I want to, you know, I don't know why it's happening. And folks, just know that we are broadcasters and individuals, and you know, whatever it is, we come to you with our heart. I come to you with 100%. You know, 100%. I don't give you 50%. I give you 100, not even 99, 100%, because I'm mindful of what I say and what I do. And as I come before you, whatever it is the Father have for me, sometimes it's only one person, you know, one person. And I'll get a call because a person said, you were talking to me. And I didn't know, I, you know, didn't share as much as we may have been close. But the Lord, that's what he'll do. He'll wake up someone to come on the radio to answer a prayer for you. So here it is. We got to start out our morning with this one. Just our thank you before we go into our praise and our prayers. Amen.

0: Wait a second. Oh. Trinidad in the house. Steel band, yes. Thanking him this morning. Thank him. Thank you, Father. Thank him. Thank you
1: for the children.
0: Thank you for our children. Oh, Jesus.

Praise God. Thank Him. Thank Him. Thank Him. What a way to come into worship. What a way. Thank you. Thank you, chat room family. I'm hearing it, but I thank God that you're not hearing it. Praise God. Well, today is Tuesday, the 13th day of October. Yes. And if you've been following me, tomorrow is my birthday. Oh my gosh, I'm just like a little baby in a like a candy store. Yes. And that's how you should feel, because it's your birthday. It's the day. In Jeremiah chapter 1. This is what God says about you. And that's why when people try to mess with you, they need to be careful. He said, before He formed you, that is something else, you know. Before I formed you, I knew you. And then it says, before I placed you in your mom's womb, I ordained you. And I said, like, wait a second. You're not just ordinary. You're not an afterthought. And people say, you're not an accident. No. You had to come. And the only place you could come through was a womb. Yes. So, again, thank the mother for the womb. Yes. Thank her for the womb. Because that's the only place they, again, God placed it, in the womb. And so any womb, He's gone. Because you're here for purpose. Jeremiah was here for purpose. John the Baptist for purpose. He had to borrow a womb for Jesus. Remember, he went to Mary and borrowed her womb. Isn't that what Gabriel said? You're highly favored, you're chosen, and this is what we want to happen. In actuality, they said, we want to borrow your womb. The awesomeness of God. Yes. So for that mother, it's a borrowed womb. You know, I said that. Father, you're something else. I said that once, you know. I told someone to pay me for my womb. My last daughter... But I'm going to pray, Father. I'm going to pray. But can I just say, share this? My last daughter was, she was an exceptional child. And why I pray and how I pray is because, not because you and the lady don't have a relationship, that you should not be a good father. As a matter of fact, a great father. And that's what she was. And she did things where her father put down his schedule just to get to where she is. And she, you know, on her own, she was just a super kid. And when she got her master's degree, she got it on his birthday. On his birthday. It could have been one day before, one day after, on his birthday. And I looked at him and I said, you're going to pay me for my womb. Mm-hmm. And here it is that I'm talking about that. Because again, you are here. It didn't matter. As a matter of fact, you may say, it was rape. Hey, listen, God needed a womb. It was Samuel. You remember Samuel? Okay, you know Samuel. But remember Hannah. God, I'm telling you all, sometimes when you see a lady, she is a long, she has a baby in her 40s or even in her 50s. And all this time, she could not get pregnant, And people be saying things. You need God. I'm telling you all. Sometimes when you see a lady, she is a long, she has a baby in her 40s or even in her 50s. And all this time, she could not get pregnant, And people be saying things. You need to

getting pregnant, because he was getting the other wife pregnant. But she came, and when she came pleading to God in a prayer, because she wanted something, she needed a child. Was it that she needed to take that shame that they are? Because again, in the Hebrew, you know, with the Israelites, every woman wants to be have a child, and especially a boy child, because they were looking for the Messiah. So every time they were, you know, a mom has a boy, they were looking for the Messiah. So you don't want to be the barren one. And so Hannah did her prayer. What a prayer that she prayed. Her prayer was so intense that it sounded like she was drunk. So it could have been that Jesus, it's not that she was babbling, it's that her prayer came with crying. Her prayer came with crying. She was crying as she prayed. And it was the priest. He came and he wanted to admonish her and said, isn't it too early for you to get drunk? I don't know if it's because, again, you know, the communion wine. I don't know. But she had to say to him, no, Lord, no, Lord. I'm not drunk, but I'm making my petition to the Most High God. And he told her that that's when he agreed with her prayer and said, whatever it is, you know, it will come to, but you can agree with someone and you can use anything in agreement. I agree with you. That's it. But she made a vow to God in her prayers. And in that vow, she said, listen, be careful, you know, she said, if you give me a boy child, I will give him back to you. Now, Israel needed a judge. There was corruption in Israel. You know, the priest and his children and his sons who were supposed to take over, because at that time, Israel did not have judges. They had the prophets, they had, you know, the priest. So here it is that God wanted, but he wanted someone that was willing. And in that she said, again, if you give me a boy child, I'll give him back to you. And did God answer her? Didn't God answer her? Yes, he did. He answered her so much. And I said, you know, my co-pastors, we said, you know, when we sit and we talk, we said, God wanted a prophet, you know, but I guess they were all in the heaven. They said, okay, she said it. So she got the boy child. And she did. Don't make a vow to God. I don't know who this is for. Do not make a vow to God. And when you get what you get, you forget that you made a vow to him. God, if you bring me through this, I will do this. You know, the situation is so impossible that I can only depend on you for the possibility. And God comes through. Because you made a vow. You said, if you do this, I will do this. And God comes through with his, and you don't. It says a fool who makes a vow and don't keep it. So here comes Hannah with her situation. Because God, I mean, as soon as she got home from Jerusalem, she and her husband, yes. And then she started having morning sickness. Yes, my lady, morning sickness, either what I call it now, the bump, yeah, you know, whatever it is, start to come in, the breast heavy and everything. And she realized that something is there, and she had her son. You know, it was customary for them to go up to Jerusalem, but she wasn't going that time. She didn't go. She didn't go the year of the baby, 2 years of the baby, she didn't go. Because she knew when she take him, she's not going to see him again. And so as she did the weaning process, as she prepared her son that she asked the Lord for, that is something else. Would you do that? Could you do that? She did. She brought him back to the priest and she tell him, this is my answered prayer. This is what I was praying for. And as a matter of fact, the priest, he didn't say anything. I mean, he was at the age, the son needs, you know, he's a boy child. And I guess the father didn't have a say either, because the woman took her son and gave him to the priest because she made a vow to God. You give me, because they're not, no, nobody can call me barren now. I have a son. You cannot call me barren anymore. And this is what happened, you know, and
But here's the ironic thing.

See, when you give to God, when you give to Him willingly, you know, He does this. He gave her back five sons. Yeah, He gave her back five sons. It doesn't, you know, they're not as active as Samuel was. Because, again, remember, Samuel became a prophet, priest, yeah? And he was the one that God had to lead the children for the promise that He had given to Abraham. I'm saying this morning as we're, again, going through, just reminding you, and I'm coming back to it, that you are not an ordinary person. You look in the mirror, you think you're ordinary, you're not. For the very fact is that you're chosen by God. He calls you His children. As a matter of fact, His child. And the purpose you came here. You know, it is something else that if you go through the scriptures, you'll find out that someone came here for a purpose. Joseph's mom also, ironically, remember Joseph's mom's womb also was blocked. Her sister Leah, you know, because it's customary, the younger girl cannot marry before the older girl. So Mr. Jacob came into town and see this beauty and says, wow, I need her, and meant, you know, tell the father, you know, a little bumptious, sir, you come into our culture and you want the last daughter? No, you have to marry the first daughter first. He didn't know, but he didn't get tricked. You just need to know the culture. Sometimes you're going into places, you have to know the culture that you can respect. You can have respect for what you're going into, and again, for them to see the light of God in you. Well, Mr. Jacob, he went and he thought he was going to get Rachel, but here comes Leah. Well, poor Leah, you know, she said, her father said, just go in. So the morning when Jacob wakes up, and I guess he was very drunk not to know it was and he woke up and he saw that it was Leah, and he got upset, and the father said, well, you want Rachel, because the father said, apparently, he said, we didn't trick you, this is our culture, this is our custom. You just don't know the custom. This is the custom. The first daughter got to get married first. So then he had to work seven more years for the one he loved. And because he didn't love Leah, God opened her womb and Leah had children. Her sister didn't, because God, again, had a purpose for her womb. She had a purpose for her womb because God needed someone that would go ahead to prepare the way. You see what I'm saying? That for every one of us, there is a purpose. How many of us have left our countries, our island, and you're here, you get here, you know, whether to the UK, whether to the US, whether to Canada. And you're here, and you're the one who what paved the way to bring the family over. There's always one. I have a cousin, God bless her. The thing she did, I looked at her and I said, wow. And everyone know that every success that they have had, it's because of that one cousin for what she did. And so Joseph, that was his purpose. He had to what? To set the way that the promise that God had said to Abraham must be fulfilled. So Rachel's womb was precious. And then, remember, God opened her womb because He needed that messenger. That to what? Pave the way. That's Joseph. Every one of us have a purpose. I could go with Brother Gary, but I won't. I'll leave him alone, let him sleep. But, you know, his purpose, when, you know, again, God know that He needed somebody who used to do DJ, jockey, or you know, what's it called now, secular, to come, because there were people that would need to be led to Jesus.
And as one Seventh-day Adventist pastor said, and if a Seventh-day Adventist pastor say that, it is something else. He looked at him and he said, there's no one that he knows that can do a altar call like Brother Gary. And I've seen it for the years I've known him. I've seen men and women come to the altar to give their life to Christ. So God needed that. So that's, you know, we thank God for his mom, the womb, that's there. That's what you've got to understand. That's why I say that. Do not let anyone belittle you. And here's the thing. You have a father. You have a father that says, this is what your father says. When he comes and he says, like, what do you know, that it, as a matter of fact, does God want anything from us? Huh? He makes a statement. He said, if I was hungry, I wouldn't ask you for any food, because the cattle in 1,000 hills belong to me. So we have a God that everything in the universe belongs to him. He declares it in Psalm 24. The earth is the Lord's and the fullness thereof. And everything. So everything belongs to God. You know, the song we sing, God has everything and everything belongs to him. So when man is showing off themselves, remind yourself who your father is. And be like King Jehoshaphat. Look. Write that letter and said, look what they're saying about you. Because again, anything they say about you, they're saying it against God. Why? Because you're God pitney. Let's pray. Amen. Praise God. Father, I just want to thank you for your goodness and your mercy towards us. Heavenly Father, it's not that we are, but it's but what you are. And in you, Father, we live, we breathe. In you, we have our being. I thank you, Father, for bringing us to this day where we can assuredly say, this is the day that you have given unto us and you have commanded us, rejoice and be glad in it. So, Father, everything that was going to come against us, Lord, as we put up our shield of faith, ask you, Heavenly Father, to protect us. As, Father, as we go with the sword, which is your word. And, Father, you said your word you have exalted above your name. And so, Lord, let us take your word with you, God. Order our steps, God, in your word, that whatever it is we do or say will be according to your will. Oh, Father, we want to please you today, Lord. More than ever, God, we want to please you. Father, as our faces differ, so does our needs. And Lord, we come blessing, asking you, Father, for those who are mourning, for you, God, to comfort them. Your word says that, again, you will comfort. And so, Lord, we ask you for the widows, the widower, Lord, for those, the orphans, Lord. We pray, Heavenly Father, for our foster care children. Heavenly Fathers, again, as the school years, we have gone into a new school year, Lord. And again, there's so many that is coming into the system because of, again, the cruelty. Oh, God, we bring our children that are missing to you, Lord. And Father, again, there's none missing in your eyes because your eyes rove over every place. So, Lord, for every and anything that is pulling our children away, Lord. Father, some are running away from homes that are not safe. Oh, Heavenly Father, we pray this morning, Lord, that you will, God, keep our children safe. Oh, Lord, this morning, we pray, Father, for those who are sick. Lord, who have illnesses, diagnosis, and prognosis. We pray for those, Lord, in a coma. We pray for those, Lord, who have suffered a stroke. We pray, Father, for those who have gotten the diagnosis of cancer. We pray, Father, for every blood disease, Lord, and we bring them up to you because, Father, you said you are the God that heals. Oh, Heavenly Father, we pray for those with mental illness, God. Oh, Father, we know, God, that your mind is a very precious thing in the enemy, Lord. Tried and tried and tried. So even now, God, you are the Father that can.
Give peace to that mind. Oh Lord, let them know, Father, that you love them with an everlasting love. And knowing, Heavenly Father, that you will never leave us or forsake us. We thank you, Lord. God, I pray for those again. They're asking you for financial blessing, Lord, because again, Lord, there's God, they're asking you, Lord, because it is important, God. It is important, Lord. And so, Father, as we come to you, Lord, with this, as we come to you, Lord, knowing that you're the one who said the cattle on a thousand hill belongs to you and everything, so everything, God. Father, forgive us for us not being good stewards. Forgive us, Lord, for those of who will spend. So we come against bad spending, Lord. But God, we come to you, Lord, to help us with our debts. And we thank you, Lord. We thank you, Father, that we can bring everything to your throne of grace and mercy. And Lord, we're thanking you for papers, proper papers, Lord. And we're thanking you, Heavenly Father, for being that incompatible wall of fire around us, that no person, place, animal, or thing can harm us. Thank you, Father, for making us invisible to the enemy, Lord. And Father, for our names, Lord. Father, there are some places that we need our names to be erased, God. Oh, Father, you said to ask you anything, and we can, and we thank you, Lord. God, we just want to praise you. We just want to do right by you. We want to do right by you, Father, because, Lord, there is no Savior like you. So, Father, I pray again for our young people. I pray for the young people. I pray, Heavenly Father, right now, especially, Lord, because of the things that they have to go through, God. And I thank you, Lord, for them. Father, even right now, God, I thank you, Father. Hear me and answer me. In Jesus' name, we continue to pray. Amen. All right.

as we ask the Lord to keep our children safe, as we command the morning, telling the day spring what to do, telling the enemy, get thee behind our children, get thee behind us, Satan, leave our children alone. Come on.

Hallelujah. What a praise this morning. What a praise. It's 3:49. If you got to get out the house for four, it's 3:49. Praise God. Chat room family, I see y'all. I see y'all. Yes, Sir Anthony. Good morning, Sister Jet. She said, can I get her? Amen. Praise God. Amen. Sister Monica Perry, I see you. She sends a happy good morning to the Caribbean radio family. Sir, Sister Althea Samuels, good morning. Amen. Praise God. Hallelujah. Sir Anthony, did I say that? Sister Louise, big up yourself, Sister Louise. Good morning. Servant David, now you said, do us fathers ever have a say? Have a say in what? Have a say in what, Servant David? Servant David, don't start. Hallelujah. Amen. Amen, amen. Let me see. Yes. It's a pleasant good morning to you. Big Ten, good morning. Sister Pauline in the Bronx, good morning. Yeah, Sister June in Danbury, good morning to you. Praise God. Sister Melrose in Brooklyn, good morning. You know, again, I'm going through this. Sister Donette, top of the morning to you. And Lady Andrea, top of the Sister Carolyn D, good morning to you. Praise God. I'm trying, folks. You know, again, because these are all coming over from Servant David. So, again, Brother Gary said, Servant David, by the time we finish with them, they're sleepy and they're tired. But then there's a new shift coming because there are people who didn't wake up for this. And then they, you know, we're shift. This is our shift. So then they get up for the 5 o'clock shift, right? Yes. Amen. Praise God. Because at 5 o'clock this morning, Brother Tony is going to come. Yes, Brother Tony. And as I love it, you know, wake up and live. Wake up and live. Is that it is. And, you know, again, this is a station where we're alive and we here to please. Yes. Please God first. We do that. Amen. Hallelujah. That's what I say. Lord, keep our children safe. You know, the birthday is, but a blessing. What I'm saying, and I'm coming back to it, I'm getting out of breath. I'm so excited. Come on, Angela, calm yourself down. I'm going back to 1 John 3. And it says, see what love the Father has given us, that we should be called children of God. And so we are. So when people are telling you something else, beloved, we are God's children now. It does not yet appear what we shall be, but we know that when he appears, we shall be like him, for we shall see him as he is. And everyone who thus hopes in him purifies himself as he is pure. That is 1 John 3. Praise God. And I find scriptures like that because, again, this is hope. Because sometimes, you're there and you're watching someone. And my girlfriend, she liked to say this, oh, I'm not on a high level like you. And I'm looking at her and I said, you need to stop saying that. First of all, don't make the enemy hear that. Because then he's going to say, some people like, you know, God have preference, you know, and he doesn't. He sent his son for us all. Yes. I just watched something, you know, and why Jesus, why his sacrifice was accepted. Why couldn't, you know, why Adam sinned, why couldn't he sacrifice himself? He couldn't because he had sinned. You come down to Abraham. Mm-hmm. Abraham, God loved Abraham, right? God called him his friend, right? Why couldn't he sacrifice? He couldn't because he sinned. And even when his son was put to the test, Abraham was put to the test for his son. Here it is that the son could not even be sacrificed because he was not what? He was not the sacrifice because he had sinned. And we come down to Moses. I said, Moses? Moses couldn't be the sacrifice because Moses also had sinned. David couldn't be the sacrifice because he also had sinned. So when we come down, Jeremiah could not be it, huh? Isaiah could not be it, huh? But when we come down and we see Daniel could not even be it, huh? But when we come down to Jesus, why Jesus was
again able to be the sacrifice because he hadn't sinned. Because there was a debt that needed to be paid. And it's like I have a mortgage and my mortgage is high. All right. And I'm living from paycheck to paycheck with mine. So I have a debt. And then you come to me with your debt also, right? And you have one too. I can't pay yours because I have to look about mine. Because I have a debt and you have a debt. So, for me to handle it back and forth, no. But the only person, Jesus took those debts and he paid them. Because he never had one. He had, his credit card. Should I say credit card to use? Yeah. As a matter of fact, American Express think they were big. Jesus had a better one. And so his check is continuously. That is the reason, when we pray the Lord's Prayer, and it's going to shock you. When we pray the Lord's Prayer, and Jesus taught them that. Jesus taught his disciples the Lord's Prayer. But then, before Jesus left, Jesus said, now you have to pray in my name. Because now I will ask the Father, and whatever I ask the Father. So again, the person who is the bonds person, Mr. Boaz, the bondman, he's there, and Jesus is, and he takes all your debts. He can, because his bank account is big. That's why he says to come unto me, all you what? You're laden, you're heavy laden, you have the problems. He's the sin offering. He's the one, and it's an offer. It's an offer. You're making, one of the things that you make it, you're the one who, you persecute yourself. You give, don't you all know that sometimes they said, when you be arrested, they said, do not speak because what you say can be used against you. You talk on yourself instead of just pleading just come down. You say just come down to the, we all like to say we're going to the cross, but on our knees and just said, Lord, help me. Be like the publican. When Jesus looked at both of them, and it was, he came and he saw the Pharisee was praying and his so many words and beating his chest, what he overcome and what he didn't do and what da da da da da da da da, and the publican looking at him, and the publican said, I can't pray like him. I do something, and the only thing him could say is, mercy, God, mercy. And Jesus said, you see who prayer going to answer? Because one, you have to have what? Your heart. You got to have that heart, that pure in heart. And that's what. That's how. I'm helping somebody this morning. I'm helping someone this morning. Because you've been carrying this burden. And as a matter of fact, you carry the burden and other people put burden on you. You need to start singing that song, Burdens Down, Lord. Burdens Down. This is it. But God will work it out for you. One thing I know, he will work it out. And he's going to work it out. He's going to work it out. That's all you have to do is give it to him. Cast all your cares. Cast all your cares on him. Praise God.

accompanied by Hezekiah Walker and the Love Fellowship Crusade Choir. Please welcome one of my dearest friends and one of the most popular voices of gospel music, Miss CeCe Winans.

supper and handed her a piece of paper he'd been writing on. And after wiping her hands on an apron, she took it in her hands and she read it, and this is what it said. For mowing the yard, $5. If I'm making up my own bed this week, $1. 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And playing with little brother while you went shopping, 25 cents. 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And for raking the yard, $2. 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

Friends, this is Tex Ritter with a strange story about a soldier boy and a deck of cards. During the North African campaign, a bunch of soldier boys had been on a long hike, and they arrived in a little town called Casino. The next morning, being Sunday, several of the boys went to church. A sergeant commanded the boys in church, and after the chaplain had read the prayer, the text was taken up next. Those of the boys who had a prayer book took them out, but this one boy only had a deck of cards, and so he spread them out. The sergeant saw the cards and said, "Soldier, put away those cards." After the services were over, the soldier was taken prisoner and brought before the provost marshal. The marshal said, "Sergeant, why have you brought this man here?" "For playing cards in church, sir." "And what have you to say for yourself, son?" "Much, sir," replied the soldier. The marshal said, "I hope so, for if not, I shall punish you more than any man was ever punished." The soldier said, "Sir, I have been on a march for about 6 days, and I had neither Bible nor prayer book, but I hope to satisfy you, sir, with the purity of my intentions." With that, the boy started his story. "You see, sir, when I look at the ace, it reminds me that there is but one God. And the deuce reminds me that the Bible is divided into two parts, the Old and the New Testament. And when I see the tree, I think of the Father, the Son, and the Holy Ghost. When I see the four, I think of the four evangelists who preached the gospel. There was Matthew, Mark, Luke, and John. And when I see the five, it reminds me of the five wise virgins who trimmed their lamps. There's 10 of them. 5 were wise and were saved. 5 were foolish and were shut out. And when I see the 6, it reminds me that in 6 days God made this great heaven and earth. When I see the 7, it reminds me that on the 7th day God rested from his great work. And when I see the 8, I think of the 8 righteous persons God saved when he destroyed this earth. It was Noah, his wife, their 3 sons, and their wives. And when I see the 9, I think of the lepers our Savior cleansed, and 9 of the 10. And these God made this great heaven and earth. When I see the 7, it reminds me that on the 7th day God rested from his great work. And when I see the 8, I think of the 8 righteous persons God saved when he destroyed this earth. It was Noah, his wife, their 3 sons, and their wives. And when I see the 9, I think of the lepers our Savior cleansed, and 9 of the 10. And

365, the number of days in a year. There's 52 cards, the number of weeks in a year. There's 4 suits, the number of weeks in a month. There's 12 picture cards, the number of months in a year. There's 13 tricks, the number of weeks in a quarter. So you see, sir, my pack of cards serve me as a Bible, almanac, and prayer book. And friends, I know this story is true because I knew that soldier.

0: 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First message.
1: Toby, this is your cousin. Look, man, I know you were in the studio making a racket, but listen, man, my car broke down somewhere between Noblesville Road and Old Hickory Boulevard, man. You gotta come pick me up, dude. It's hot out here, and I gotta get home, man. Fifth Factor's gonna come on. I'm gonna miss it.
0: Erase. Next message.
2: Mr. McKeon, this is Officer Dale Martin over at the Sheriff's Department. We're getting some complaints about the volume level at your studio. We're going to have to ask you to keep it down, or we'll be forced to padlock it until further notice. I also got some songs I'd like to pitch for your album, too. I've got...
0: Erase. Next message.
3: Toby and Savage, I got a new beat. Check it out.
1: Stupid computer!
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0: Erase. Next message.
1: Toby, hurry up, man. Come out here and pick me up. It's hot!
0: Erase. Next message.
4: Yeah, this message is for Tobin Mack. This is Ken Boone from Marion, West Virginia. I'm a newspaper reporter for the Marion High School. But I got your number off the internet, and I was just wondering when we folks can expect the next DC talk out.
0: Erase. 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
6: Palm Beach. God's favor. We know he's put big things in our heart, but we're in a dry season. We're not seeing any growth. Doors aren't opening. The opposition is stronger than ever. You could get discouraged, complain. Well, this is when you have to dig down deep and say, God, I trust you. I know I'm not in this desert by accident. You've led me here. You won't take me someplace where you won't sustain me. So, Lord, I thank you for the strength, the peace, the favor, the courage to stand strong and outlast this test. If you'll have the right attitude, you'll come out of the dry place into an abundant place. After 40 days of fasting in the desert, the enemy came to Jesus to tempt him. It was when he was the weakest. He was tired and hungry. He tempted Jesus three times. He said, "Turn these stones into bread. You're hungry, make something to eat." Jesus wouldn't do it. He said, "Bow down before me and I'll give you all these kingdoms." Jesus refused. Final temptation, he took Jesus to a high place overlooking the temple. He said, "If you're the Son of God, jump off this ledge. You said your angels will protect you." Once again, Jesus wouldn't do it. After he passed these tests, the scripture says angels came and strengthened him. You can imagine after not eating for 40 days, having to deal with the temptations, being hot and dry, how overwhelmed he must have been, how he didn't think he could keep going. But God knows when the pressure is too much. He knows when you can't take it anymore. Here, Jesus is the Son of God. He's all powerful, but in his human body, he had limitations. He faced times where he felt like he was at a breaking point. Notice what God did. He sent angels to strengthen him, angels to refresh him, give him what he needed for his destiny. The scripture says that Jesus came out of the desert in the power of the Spirit. How could he come out more powerful when he's been in a dry place, no food, being tested, facing opposition? Angels showed up. They brought supernatural strength, energy and favor and courage. You too may be in a dry place. You don't see how you can keep going. You're fighting the good fight, but you're suffering from battle fatigue. It's been so long, feels like it's too much. God sees what's happening. You didn't go into that dry place by accident. That wilderness was not easy, but you passed the test. You've stayed faithful. You didn't give up. You didn't quit believing. Like with Jesus, God's about to send angels to strengthen you, to breathe new life, fresh vision, encouragement. You're not just going to come out of the desert to strengthen barely you, making it, to beat up, bedraggled. You're going to come out in the power of the Spirit with fresh vision, fresh favor, renewed strength, ready for the new levels that God has in store.
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want to say good morning, good morning, good morning, good morning. Good morning, family. Good morning to East, West, North, and South. Can I say good morning to everybody all about? It's a whole lot of worship this morning. Good morning to you. Voice of One, Glacia Robinson. Good morning. I want to say good morning to my friends and family all over the world.

take time out to say good morning to my TikTok family. Mama Jojo, Sister Jackie, thank you for your working. Thank you for what you are doing just to make this broadcast go through without no headache. Thank you very much for doing what you do. Good morning.

want to say good morning to my Instagram family. Good morning to my friends on Facebook. Morning. Good morning to everybody over here at YouTube TV. That's Bro Gary Radio. Yes, Bro Gary Radio. As a matter of fact, that's where we head over at around 7:30. We turn off TikTok and we head over YouTube. And then one of the most talked about place in the world, that's where the Brother Gary Morning Show is. That's where my life is. That's where everything I do. 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Good morning. That's where home of the Brother Gary Morning Show. Good morning, Auntie Nicole, Susie M. Good morning, Sister Velma Gale. Good morning, good morning, good morning. One of your favorite, Auntie Norma, a.k.a. Miss Chinny. Good morning.

Stephen Thompson, good morning to my new Green family. Betty Simpson, good morning. Simpson, good morning. Remember, ladies and gentlemen, as you're joining, and if it's your first time here, we are going to ask you, please, just press the follow button. Please, that's all we ask you for. We don't want no money, we don't want no gift. Just press the follow button for we know.

6:24. Oh my God. The music are licking. The music are kicking. The music are thumping. Did you guys agree? I'm going to drop some for you this

0: My good morning, Brother George. Brother George, good morning. Where the fam are there, my? Me, I look fear now. Everybody, I look fear now. Good morning to everybody. Share the YouTube page for me now. I want to say good morning to Sister Yvonne Gale, one of my favorite girls up there in New York City. Good morning, good morning, good morning, good morning, good morning, good morning. Let me say we find that one here because we can start, we can testify about that one here this morning. Brother George, the one here fear now.
1: The sun,
0: hey,
1: where to stand
0: in the morning, hey,
1: and who told the ocean you can only come this far?
0: Why am I not alive?
1: And who,
0: hey, I need, before I do anything, I need 10 people. Listen, I'm on an assignment, and I need 10 people who have never do it.
1: Hey. Told the ocean you can only come this far.
0: Boy, I'm not alive.
1: And who,
0: hey, I need, before I do anything, I need 10 people. Listen, I'm on an assignment, and I need 10 people who have never do

Just say good morning. Me I go send you a link and you go up and do 10 review. Me just want 10 per day. Because we don't want Google say a fraud. Because we do it what day now and then kind of black way. No black way, they mean say too much. Because we not go on good. So we need, every day we need 10 people for just send 10 new people. So can I get 10 people to text me right now and just say good morning. Text me on WhatsApp. Text me anywhere. And you have to know for the review. And just press on the link on me gear and go do a 5-star review for we. For the website. And let me tell Auntie Juanita, don't the website pretty? Auntie Juanita, don't the front page pretty like Jesus art? The way they represent we. Miss Wife is saying, one. Well, Brother John, send me a text to me, Senator. And you look on the front page and tell me what you think. You know, a lot of people didn't do it what they do the what you call it something, the review what they, but we never tick. Google did say it looked fraud. So them only give me 50 out of it. So my what you call now, my whatever him name, we shall Mr. Malcolm and him respond to all where you see a guan, yes, all them update a website, he might do it. And they might do everything. Now we have see some city, remember when you control your money and make you know how much money you know you spend. Yeah. So send me a text and WhatsApp. Here's my number. 305-305-6494. Me need 10 people texting before the news. That's me done with that. Me done with that right now. Me just done with that. Just text me and said, Auntie Juanita, all your money look where you are donate to it. Come know your girl donate if I want $10. Line. Oh, the website look. Yo. I just thank God. Yeah. And what we do, we update our page. Just update it, make it more easier. If you have Alexia and it now play away, go up on the page and it tell you how to play it. It walk you through it. And when you're blind, you can't see it. Auntie Jojo, go over here. Where are you over here? So me a go to Jamaica this week and me a bring them a little better equipment. I'm starting radio show. He more come on Wednesday 5 a.m. to 6. And Wednesdays. Look out for me brother when he advance. So me and my whole of them me two brother up on the radio. Yeah, we yard over your yard. Go over your yard, man. You gone and left show. Somebody, if you never do the something, send me text. I'm just no text to come in. You don't know if you do it. It easy, you know. It me also send you one link and it easy to walk through. A 1, 2, 3 walk. Not hard in a it. Yeah, please send me a text right now. 305-305-6494. It doesn't matter where in the world you are, you can do the Google. Yeah. Tamika. Tia Maria. Tia Maria Blake, good morning, baby. Good morning to you. Sister Mavern, good morning. Good morning to everybody. Yeah, and start sending the text them. Why me I look on the page? Good morning. Yo, me I look on the page and me I say, God, thank you. Oh, yo, it pretty like Jesus' heart. It clean. Like Jesus' heart. Jeffrey Marmin, good morning. Good morning. Jeffrey, please send it to me. You know if you do it, my girl, because me and I see him class now. You want this price. You like it? What do you think? You like it? You like that shirt? You like her? Good morning. Good morning. Good morning. Where the company and put in the information that we can have you? Yeah. You know, tell me, text the man. Me don't want to know so long for me sitting there. I'm going to do it right away now, you know. How much person? Only one person text me so far. Jesus. So, I don't know if you do. Trending Queen, good morning to you. Welcome. Evangelist Price, good morning. You know, come the man. Let me say it again. I'm asking 10 people to text me on my cell phone and just say, all right, your Sister Delia. Yeah. Thank you, Sister Delia. Let me send it on gear right now. 2 person text me right now. Come now. I don't want to disturb the song, so just go text me right now. 305-305-6494. We want to do 10 every day.
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so our website become one of the most talked about, because they don't know Jamaican Nation now doing something here. They don't know about that trending. Send me a text, man. 305-305-6494. 305-305-6494. Auntie Juanita, me no see your name up there now. Come, Auntie Juanita, go do something for me. Me I put you in it. Come, me no see your name. Might be in it already, but Google cancel them. Might be some people in it already, and I don't tell you how much broadcaster me see. Me only see one broadcaster do it so far, and his vice boss. Yeah, Google it cancel all of them. So me, I can beg the broadcaster them to do it again for me, the Google review, please. Want, yeah. 305-305-6494. Yeah, sister, very much kind. And ladies and gentlemen, me now disrespect nobody say no dance, but it take long for me to do it because I couldn't understand what we do. Yeah. Me, I tell you the truth. My wife teach me and me learn it a little bit. So me not gonna lie to no, me never know, me not understand it. But she teach me how to do it, and me go and do it myself now. Go pan it and look. If you do it already, you will see you do it already when you go pan it. 305-3. No, you can't do it twice. Do it again. No, if I want you to ask me what that means, you know how to do. You never did it before. Left it alone. Leave it alone, please. Somebody said, good morning. What must we do? Left it. Do. You don't know if it do. You don't know about Google review. Why did they? Because them said it look like fraud. Yeah, Mr. Malcolm. Yeah, because, yo, we get, in a one day, we get over 300 review. And Google cancel all them and say it look like fraud. And me ask everybody and they say, yes, Google will do that. So them said, take on the time and just do 10 per day. Because we won't forget, we review. We never used to review before, so now we are going to start do it. Me not see your name up there, sister. Sister Juanita, let me look at me see your name. Because everybody do review, me can't see no name, you know. Me can't see no name. Please, just send me a text and just say either, if you can't spell review, just say re. Good morning, I'm going to text you right away. I'm going to do the review for you right now. 10 more per day. Me not want to overdo it. 305-305-6494. 305-305-6494.

Yeah, and if you do it already, when you go up on it, we tell us you do it already, yeah? Please, if you do it already, we tell us you do it already. So I don't want to feel like me annoyed a lot of uno. Yeah, please, me, I beg you, yeah? Do. Please, don't go and go do it again for me one more time. Auntie Chinny, good morning. And if anyway, upon the new website where you can press review, let me see if anything upon the new website where you can go upon it. Not the new website, just the new, just the, let me see if anything upon it where you can go upon it and just press review. Hold on. Review, review. Let me see if anything upon it, you can just press the link and go do a review. Wait, let me not see, not the upon it. Facebook, Instagram, this, YouTube. We don't see nothing panning where you can. Terms and condition, privacy, business, home, listen about, advertise, contact. I like it. I like it a lot. Good morning. Brother George, go check it out now, Brother George. Send me a text and get it, the link. Not no change, no, the website not change, just the front page. You know, like ladies are go out and they want to do something to them face. And them good looking already, because me and my wife war every week, she go out. She good looking already, and she, and every time she go, she say, I want to do this. I say, my girl, where are Enancy? Left the face alone. Where your mama give you? Left the face your mama give and find no other face trouble, man. My Redeemer lives. Good morning.

0: Me say.
1: And who showed the moon?
0: 6:36. You're supposed to reach our work at 6:30. You are a few minutes late. El Simit, good morning to El Simit. I want to hear El Simit. That means me and your family. El Simit, good morning. El Simit, good morning. What station you listening to? El Simit, good morning. Me, how would that be, sister, that? Tanisha Star, good morning. I mean, that's not my website. Press for a review. I forgot to tell Mr. Malcolm.

Remember, starting this Thursday, I'm going to be on vacation. So make sure you call me on your WhatsApp. Friday morning, call me on your WhatsApp Friday morning. My WhatsApp is 305-305-6494. I'll be on vacation for 1 week. Until next week, Thursday, I'll be back. But I'm still going to do my show. So the twang look like I'm still going to do my show. Pat say, Pat, good morning. I believe in you, Jesus.

Thank you, Sister Velma. Thank you, Nadia. Auntie Camille, thank you for the, yeah, me like it. I know. Mr. Brother Shaw, thank you for the follow. Vibe Bath, thank you very much. Appreciate you. Good morning. I don't know about nobody this morning, but I know my Redeemer lives. So me, I go try something. I think it's only one person do the review so far from morning. Me not see one eater can name there. Me not see her name. Me see Nadine, me see Sister Velma. Yeah, Auntie Juanita, me not see it. Maybe me not say good enough, you know, I'm not only for three, you know, and me. Let me see what me can see all of them. What me can see. You know, go and go do the review then, please. Send me a text right now and just a review. And just go do it. And me go ask Mr. Malcolm if me reach 10 yet. He said, if you do 10 per day, I'm all right. 10 per day, I will reach it, but I won't reach. Good morning. Won't bring it go all the way up. Just press the 5-star, write something nice and just something simple. Just say, Ray, R. You can write your 3 main broadcaster to and what time then come on so people can go listen. Yeah, you can say, my broadcaster is such and such. My broadcaster. Just. Yeah, and tell people what I hear broadcaster, come on. So then can go listen. Good morning. Jot that one here and come on.

0: Dear girl, good morning to you and the family. Good morning.
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0: All at home, send a review. Me, I send a new, make a sweaty new front page look like.

Pull up again now, man. Pull up again now, man. Do you have a song this morning? Jesus is my story. Jesus is my song. 6:43, right here on Caribbean Radio HD. Good morning. Oh yeah. Me say, hey, me say, Tristan name, panis, so me not see your name, mama. What go on? Sure.

and take the pin in the phone and do it too. No matter the right in where you put in, when you press pan, write in when you press pan, it's something, one box come up, you can write in the name of the broadcaster, write a song. Let me tell you which part. Yeah. Right there, so share details. It's right there. When you see Mark, share details. Right there, so. Yes, I see. Yeah, man, it's simple. Good morning.

Yeah, Mama Chini, you did carry the victory here. Thank you very much, girl. My guy. Everybody with the pan Caribbean with the HD4.com. I'm gonna go do this something for me. Make somebody in the show now for the cast. Somebody never do it.

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I'm calling him Jesus. Heart full of worship.

0: I'm going to take a break in a minute or two. Talk to my sponsor from BioLife Energy System. As we do what we do best. Good morning, good morning, good morning. Do me a favor now. Can I get 5 more people just send me a text? And I'm going good, but just want to little bit over the 10. If you don't know how to do review, it's easy. We want to have our review go up. We just started this our story. Yeah. So please, me, if we get, listen, we want to have at least 500 review. And if everybody just do it, in our cast, it's free. This is how we are going to get our page all over the players everywhere you go. So if everybody we are listening radio, just review, just make somebody do it for you. Send me a text and just say review. I just say R if you can't spell review. Because I don't know how we can't spell it. We can't spell it. Just say R-E 305-305-6494. Send me a text right now, Rasta. The review are free. Just send me a text and say review. Right now. During the answer. Right, answer. Send me a text right now and just say review, please.
1: With the service you have rendered to me. Yes. Yes. I've moved up a bit, you know, but I don't want to get a black card like you have. Yeah, but I certainly would like to try to move up in the 800 number. Because one of your workers there told me there's a lot of inquiries on my credit report. Seems to be that's the problem that's holding my number in the place to where it's at right now. I just want to thank you. I just want to thank you that you're doing so much for the new people out here, helping us move ahead and get our credit straight. You know what I mean? Yeah, so all praise to you, man. I'm so much appreciative of what you're doing for me and what I hear you're doing for others out there. It's a wonderful thing that you're doing. So I just want you to keep it up and keep being mine as well.
2: Let me jump into it. All right. 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All right. That's one. 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Now, listen up, people. Everybody will listen. I'm going to let you get I told everybody in the call center over at USA Credit Repair, listen, when I talk to the people living on, I want every single one of you to get a free consultation. 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

Good morning, good morning, good morning. Good morning to everybody. But drop back that one and come right back. Good morning to you and yours. This is my story. This is my song. Good morning.

0: Good morning, yo. This radio, I want to say thank you to Mr. Malcolm, man. Coming out alive.
1: With an expert, a message from the Department of Financial Services.
0: This brother is just changing what we do right here. Good morning. Ladies and gentlemen, I think we're there. We're power for there now. If all I want to go finish on the team. Mr. Diaz, good morning to you, my general. Good morning, sir. May the Lord bless you and guide you. And they just give me when is this good morning. I just want to tell everybody thank you. Everybody press them something this morning. And listen, everyone, I just want to tell them from the bottom of my heart, me like that support here. Auntie Jean, good morning. Me like it. Again, if you go pandas, I did it. Yeah, me see you did. Put in, tell Mr. James, me say good morning. Mr. James, good morning, sir. May the Lord bless you and guide you. Cover you and your wife and have a good time. Yeah. Again, me look for a prayer house this month. Brother Larry, good morning. Washi, good morning. Let's go for the news in Jamaica. Good morning. Hey, you can also, let me tell you an easy way if you go do the review. Check out this. 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And you will see the page where you can go do the review. And it's right there, man. Yo, I just want to tell you, say, me a big enough pastor.
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10: Good morning. It's Tuesday, the 13th of October, 2026. I'm Paula Ann Porter-Jones, and these are the latest stories from the Radio Jamaica News Center. The National Water Commission says, despite recent rains in the corporate area, storage levels at the Mona Reservoir and the Hermitage Dam remain low, and as such, supply restrictions will remain in place. The NWCE said the downpour had temporarily slowed the rate of decline at the storage facilities affected by the extended period of dry conditions. However, Corporate Communication Director at the NWCE, Delano Williams, says despite these encouraging developments, storage levels remain significantly below those recorded during the corresponding periods in 2024 and 2025.
11: The National Water Commission is reporting marginal improvements in storage levels following the recent rainfall. We are in fact heartened and encouraged by the rainfall, which has slowed the actual rate of decline in our storages. As at October, about 12,

0: effect.
1: You can feel it before you see it. A hurricane. And you were...
2: Let's get the news ready. Sorry about that. Dr. Rollins, good morning. Welcome. I notice you're back today. That means you like it. You see the welcome. Kingsley, something, something, good morning. Let's go for the news. We'll be right back.
1: Consumer services before signing any...
2: Let's go for the news in Jamaica. Sponsored by my good friends from over here at the place we call... what the place name again? I remember. Good morning. I have to put them together in front of me. Yeah.
3: Back and forth between job sites and the office made it impossible to keep up with calls and texts. I was losing potential customers.
2: Good morning, good morning, good morning. How are you going, yes, sir, Rasta? How are you going, yes, sir? Good morning. Good morning, good morning. Give 22 seconds, it'll come. The news are come. And remember, big up everybody who sent, forget the review. Good morning, sister. Lady, good morning to you and yours, wherever you are. It's like you do a review. You know, give a look at people on the new page. Make you see it and see what go on. Pretty new. Good morning.
4: Of the trial. When the hearing got underway shortly after midday, Judge Burrell asked Professor Pinnock whether he had anything to put on the record. Professor Pinnock said he was prepared to take notes on his laptop and informed the court that his attorney, Hugh Wildman, had emailed to say he was in the country. However, Judge Burrell said the email could not be placed on the record, stressing that the court would not deviate from established procedures. Describing the situation as unfortunate, she said an email was not part of the official court record and that simply telling her an attorney had sent one was not helpful. The judge also said several inappropriate things had taken place, but she would not sanction or entertain them. Before permitting Professor Pinnock to use his laptop, Judge Burrell said it would be checked to ensure he was not recording the proceedings. But it became impossible to proceed with the trial after lead prosecutor Ashtell Steele informed the court that she had been advised early in the morning that a Crown witness would be unavoidably absent due to unforeseen circumstances. Judge Burrell told the prosecutor that more than one witness should be kept on standby. Ms. Steele explained that the prosecution had already been rearranging its witness schedule since last week. The judge acknowledged the domino effects. Ms. Steele said the order in which witnesses would be called had been significantly affected as the Crown sought to accommodate the circumstances. The trial was adjourned until today. Professor Pinnock, Jamaica Labour Party councillor Kim Brown Lawrence, Mr. Reed, his wife and daughter Sharon and Sherelle Reed are facing multiple charges arising from allegations that more than $25 million in public funds were withdrawn through fake jobs, sham contracts and bogus invoices from 2016 to 2019. Raquel Porter, reporting for Radio Jamaica News.
5: Thank you, Raquel. A man died after a wall collapsed on him while doing construction work on a house in Caterboo, St. Elizabeth. He is 51-year-old Ray Dunkley, a mason of Caterboo. It's reported that on Friday at about 1:30 p.m., Mr. Dunkley was doing work on a wall when it fell. His son, who was with him, ran to get help. It's understood that by the time they returned, he was motionless. He was rushed to Black River Hospital, where he was pronounced dead. One woman is dead and a man injured in a collision along Michael Manley Boulevard in Kingston yesterday. The identity of the woman has not yet been released. It's reported that the woman was a pillion on a motorcycle being driven by the man along a section of the roadway heading towards Sir Florizel Glasspole Boulevard. About 12:20 p.m., the motorcyclist attempted to get between a truck and a Honda CR-V. When the driver of the Honda made a lane change to overtake the truck and ended up hitting the motorcycle. The two persons on the motorcycle were then run over by the truck. They were taken to hospital, where the woman was pronounced dead. Personnel from the Public Safety and Traffic Enforcement Branch are probing the incident. Antigua and Barbuda says funding and support arrangements must be in place before receiving any third country nationals transferred from the United States. Prime Minister Gaston Brown says negotiations are nearing completion, but compensation and arrangements with international organizations will be addressed separately. According to Prime Minister Brown, the government wanted to avoid accepting people before securing the resources needed to support them. Operating procedures state that no first transfer would occur until the necessary arrangement with an agreed international organization had been concluded and become operational. In keeping with the agreed text, the U.S. would be expected to fund a competent international organization, mutually acceptable to both governments, to provide and coordinate services for transferred individuals. The organization's participation would depend on its own mandate and policies and risk assessment, along with a separate arrangement with Antigua and Barbuda. The Prime Minister says, if assistance became unavailable, was discontinued or reduced or considered inadequate by his government, additional transfers would not proceed unless satisfactory alternative arrangements were established. And finally, Canadian Prime Minister Mark Carney has urged Alberta to remain in Canada, warning that a vote next week on whether to hold a referendum on leaving would begin a long and uncertain process at a dangerous time for the country. The October 19 vote asks Albertans whether the province should remain in Canada or begin the process of holding a referendum on separation. Alberta's independence movement has grown after years of organizing. Some of its leaders emerged from the 2022 Freedom Convoy, which began as a protest against the COVID-19 vaccine mandate for cross-border truckers and grew into weeks of demonstrations against pandemic restrictions and then Prime Minister Justin Trudeau's Liberal government. And those are the stories from the Radio Jamaica News Desk at this time. We close with the main points. National Water Commission says despite recent rains in the corporate area, storage levels at the Mona Reservoir and Hermitage Dam remain low. Unavailability of witness yesterday forces adjournment of trial for Education Minister Ruel Reid and his co-accused. A man died after a wall collapsed on him while doing construction work on a house in Catabou, St. Elizabeth. Antigua and Barbuda says funding and support arrangements must be in place before receiving any third country nationals transferred from the United States. And that's the 6 o'clock news. 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It's now 10 minutes after 6.
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2: Good morning. That was the news brought to you by our friends over there at Ebers Law Firm. Ladies and gentlemen, good morning, good morning, good morning. Wow, my microphone, every day I'm listening to something, I just sweeter and sweeter every day. I love him better every day. Good morning, good morning, good morning to you and yours, wherever you are. Good morning. Again, starting Thursday, Friday, you can call me and WhatsApp. Remember, tell you, say, I'm going to be on vacation, so you can call me and WhatsApp. My WhatsApp number is 305-305.
6: Every day, pray this prayer. Dear Lord, as I enter into this day, I turn to you in prayer. I acknowledge that this entire day is a precious gift from you, filled with countless opportunities and blessings. In this moment, I seek your presence and guidance. I am grateful for the gift of this day and all the blessings it holds. Help me approach it with a heart full of gratitude. Grant me the wisdom to discern your will and the courage to follow it wholeheartedly. May my thoughts, words, and actions align with your divine purpose. Throughout this day's journey, I surrender my plans and desires to you. I trust in your infinite wisdom and ask for your guidance in all that I do. Lead me on the path of righteousness and reveal your divine plan for my life. 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Lord, I ask for your presence to be with me throughout this day. May your light shine upon my path, guiding every step I take. 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Grant me a heart that is open to your leading and a spirit that is attuned to your voice. Help me recognize the opportunities you present to me and give me the courage to seize them. Use me as an instrument of your peace and a source of hope for others. In this day, I surrender my worries and fears to you. Replace them with your peace that surpasses all understanding. Grant me a calm and focused mind, enabling me to make wise decisions and handle any challenges that come my way. Lord, I commit this entire day into your hands. May your will be done in and through me. Fill me with your love, grace, and compassion that I may reflect your light to the world. In your holy name, I pray. Amen.

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1: Good morning, good morning, good morning. Good morning, good morning to every single one of you, wherever you are. Good morning. Welcome to the Brother Gary Morning Show. Right here, let me get myself back in it and get ready to win it. Good morning. And this morning, I get up this morning, I decide to move and play that song, yeah. And yeah, move and play that song this morning. Good morning to everybody. Entertainment, digital consultant, create, Lord God, what kind of long name that, Rasta. Thank you for the follow, by the way. And go for my next page, you know, my next page name. Caribbean Radio HD. Two page we have, you know. The one I'm a personal, Bro Gary Radio, I'm a personal. But the radio page is Caribbean Radio HD. Check out that page for me now. And tell me what you think. And tell me what you do. What do you do, by the way? I get up this morning, I decide to move and play the song this morning. I feel it. And for those out there who have been through a whole heap of stuff, you've been through a whole lot. Especially my mother, sister V, that song I feel. Matter about the woman them out there go through a whole heap of struggles, a whole heap of downfall, a whole heap of knockdown. All of the woman them and the man them have been through a whole heap of something. That song you have phone this morning. Me get up this morning, this is the first song we decide, but we play it after the news. That song here. Come on, somebody. As you get ready to go to work or go to school, wherever you're going. Good morning. Second chance, me charge.
2: There were nights I lost my battle, trying hard to hold it in.
1: My God.
2: Every crack I tried to cover, only let the dark.
1: Hey, Brother Larry. Good morning, Washi.
2: Every

0: Queenie. Pull it up again. Been there and done that. I don't know what you've been through, but I can tell you, if you are in the age, me now ask if you've been through, if you are in the age of 40, if you've been through some life-changing situation yet, you know, live on the earth here. Whole of we are listening to Brother Gary this morning can relate to the song here. Nothing can break us again. Man feel we, woman feel we, pitney feel we, car feel we, job feel we. We've been through the feeling process. And now we are going through the dependent process on Jesus Christ. Come on. I like pretty now. We've been through it. No girl, no other boy, I can't feel we again.
1: There were nights I lost my balance.
0: I like me to tell Mama Jojo.
1: Trying

let me talk for some of my woman them now. 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You see what you see now? Melissa, make you know upon the ground where they get up back. You can't knock with them again. We done there already. Been there and done that. Nothing can break we anymore. 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Take that back. Nothing. 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

I feel like I want to pull it up back for three person. Can I get three person? Just call me and say, Brother G, pull it up back, no man. 305-654-7944. Nothing. Can't break me anymore. What can you come to me with now? Women have been through already. 305-654-7944. 305-654-7944. 305-654-7944. If you're in Jamaica, if you're out of America, call me on WhatsApp. 305-305-6494. Just call me and say, pull it up back the man. If you're up on YouTube,

0: Good morning,
1: energy.
0: Good morning.
1: Put up that song with me, and nothing can break me again. No. 58-year-old, yeah. Free like a bird, I'm with God alone.
0: Been there and done that. I went to my talk about nothing.
1: Pick up yourself.
0: What you mean? Good morning. Hello, good morning.
2: Good morning, Brother Gary. Good morning.
0: Nothing can break me anymore. Been there and done that. No. Listen, no matter when you come with. Good morning. Talk to me, no man. Hello, good morning.
3: No surprise. Nothing else can surprise me. Sure. Nothing else.
0: Michael, but you're going to work, you know. Or the new Facebook. Or the new Facebook. Me gone. Good morning. Hello, good morning.
4: Good morning, Brother Gary.
0: Morning, me charge.
4: Play back the song, sir.
0: All right. Good morning, brother. Good morning, my daddy. Nothing.
5: Good morning. Nothing can break me anymore, man.
0: Good morning. Hello, good morning. I read about top board.
6: Good morning, Brother Gary. Nothing can break me anymore.
0: Nothing. What am I going to tell you where we've not been through? Eh? We've been through everything. Good morning. Can I be real? If our man, I go sleep with him and gone tomorrow, we've been through that. Most of we've been through that already. Anyway, yes, it's the truth. We've been there and done that. Hello, good morning.
7: Good morning, Brother Gary.
0: Good morning, young lady. How you do, baby?
7: I'm doing fine, Sister Melanie, Jamaica, man. Pull up that song.
0: Nothing.
7: That was our Sunday school teaching Sunday.
0: Nothing.
7: Mighty God.
0: Nothing can break me anymore. Nothing. I've been there. Hello, good morning.
8: Good morning, Brother Gary.
0: Good morning, young lady. How you do?
8: I'm doing wonderful. How about yourself?
0: Girl, me just there talk to myself and I say, I'm going to sit in my bench. Man, you sleep on the floor, can't jump off a bed. No,
8: I'm
0: going to
8: tell you for sure. Can you bust it one more time for me?
0: One more time again. Sit there. Hello, good morning.
9: I'm going to school right now. Can you pray for me, please?
0: We don't do prayer requests here. We don't do prayer requests.
8: No, I'm going to tell you for sure. Can you bust it one more time for me?
0: One more time again. Hello, good morning.
9: I'm going to school right now. Can you pray for me, please?
0: We don't do prayer requests here. We don't do prayer requests.

0: request. Me have to look up it and me pray for me now. I want nobody put on nothing on it. Come on, to turn this on a
1: good
0: prayer
1: morning,
0: program.
1: Brother Gary.
0: Well, let me set the record straight. I don't do prayer request, ladies and gentlemen. If you hear. So when you hear me, I pray, you can't put your picnic, but pray for Javani as he's go to school, Jesus. And remember, say my mouth easy for sleep. Yeah. Hello, good morning, ma'am. How do you do?
1: Pull up that song again.
0: One more time for you. Hello, good morning.
1: Good morning, Brother Gary. Pull up back that song. There,
0: nothing can break we again. They can't trick we. They can't tell it nothing. We do everything about that something here. Let us pray for Javani and ask God to cover him and carry him to school and carry him back home safe. In Jesus' name, amen. Good morning. Good morning. Oh, me got turn up. Me think somebody turn up your AC now. Yeah, me forgot to me turn up my AC. Can me put your 77 car in there and call yesterday. Hello, good morning.
2: Good morning, Brother Gary. Good morning.
0: Good morning, young lady. How you do?
2: I'm fine, thank you, sir. Nothing can break me no more. Lost my two sons.
0: Jesus.
2: My firstborn.
0: Lord.
2: My secondborn.
0: Lord.
2: I just leave 1 8 days in Jamaica when I hear they shoot him and kill him. And I'm telling you, my second marriage, I don't know what else can break me.
0: Nothing. You've been there.
2: Else.
0: You've been there.
2: Can't break me no more.
0: Nobody can't come there with nothing now. You've been there.
2: Nothing else, Brother Gary. Nothing else. When I hear your testimony, I laugh, I cry.
0: What are you talking about?
2: Nothing.
0: The only person can break us now is Jesus. And he not there for that.
2: Jesus.
0: He never live with.
2: And he break me and he carry me through my son's death. He carry me. Let me tell you something, Brother Gary. Hold on to Jesus and change your life.
0: This is the way. Good morning. Ladies and gentlemen, this is why I encourage you this morning. Whole are we out there struggle? I know you are alone.
3: And
0: what they can do? Everybody been there and done that. If you pass the age of 40 and you never get used and abused yet, I fear business. You better go make somebody use you. Hello, good morning.
4: Good morning, Brother Gary.
0: Morning. Brother Colin. Brother Colin.
4: Brother Colin.
0: Good morning, my brother. How are you, sir? How are you?
4: He be putting the Bronx on hold, man. You know, Brother Collins, man.
0: I'm sorry, man.
4: Man, good morning.
0: Good morning, my brother. How are you this morning, sir? How are you, my brother?
4: Okay.
0: Thank you. Big up the family for me. Nothing can break we anymore. Nothing can break we. Been through it.
4: Amen.
0: Good morning. Sometimes we just need to identify to the enemy. Say, where you come with? I've been there and done that. You can't come to me with nothing new. What kind of trick you can't come to me with? Eh? So this morning, I just want to big up all the people them. We've been through the struggles. I know it feel like to get struggles. Nothing can break we anymore. Good morning.
5: Need to cut that style out. When people call for prayer, don't say we don't pray over here. We call it on Jesus.
0: No, you cannot tell me that. Go and sleep. Lord, forgive me, Jesus. We nearly mess up. Go and go sleep. I don't tell you what to do. I'm in a run prayer program. What do you mean cut out? When once somebody start to pray, then everybody start calling for prayer. Me don't do prayer. I'm everybody call for the prayer. Put out your number in car. Put out your number in car if you pray. Put out your... Go sleep, man. You get up so early, man. You never sleep. Man. Go sleep, man. Back foot. Go and go sleep, man. Go sleep. Hello, good morning.
6: Good morning, Brother Gary and the Caribbean Nation. Sister Melissa here. Just to want to remind you and encourage you that nothing can break us. When you bend the tree, it will get stronger.
0: Yes,
6: so
0: ma'am.
6: Continue taking the left and right and the wishy-washy, okay?
0: All right, baby.
6: As long as you're not broken,
0: yes,
6: you're only getting stronger.
0: Love you, girl. Good morning. Galang, Sister Erica. But if you tell people about for call for prayer. You know, Jamaican people, if I want people to start the prayer, everybody want prayer.
7: I wake up this morning singing that song. As I wake up and I go on TikTok, I hear this song playing. And I hear you start to play. I said, Jesus.
0: Nothing can break us anymore. Hello, good morning.
8: Good morning, Brother Gary.
0: Good morning, young lady. How you do?
8: Just calling to say good morning. Brother Gary, me over sleep. This morning, me asleep on your ear. Me laughing. I'm asleep. I'm so not set to me. Mommy, I want...
9: No, no, no, just jump up.
0: When they get over laughing, they don't say happy

0: I'm here.
1: I'm going to go with him. I'm in a wheelchair. I'm
0: well,
1: him. Nothing
0: oh
1: can
0: God.
1: Break me, brother.
0: Oh God. You're in a wheelchair, him. No,
1: yes,
0: all right.
1: Wheelchair, take care of him, brother.
0: Girl, if you're
1: I'm here to tell you.
0: You can't let him go.
1: Nothing in this nothing. World can ever break me.
0: Hold it, mama. That one I'm filming. I'll play it back for you after
1: it.
0: This. Don't let go. I'm going to play it back for you. How are you doing? Good morning.
2: Well, right now, you know, my cholesterol is going down and all them things.
3: Well, and so, Darren, talk the truth with God. Did you go to the doctor and get your cholesterol level and your blood pressure level checked?
2: Yeah, man, everything checked and everything normal.
3: All right, so prior to you going to the doctor, what was the problem? What the doctor did say?
2: Well, he said my cholesterol was high and, you know, and everything like that.
3: Oh, man. And then how come you hear about the BioLife? How come you decide to take the BioLife Plus?
2: Well, you know, I mean, I hear it over the radio, you know, and you keep calling me and thing and... I decided, all right, I'm going to start taking it. Make yourself follow me.
3: Them said diligence with persistence for excellence. And I've realized one thing with my people. You've got to constantly go at them to help them. I'm very happy that finally you gave in. And here you are.
2: Yeah,
3: and here you are now. You are free up of the cholesterol problems.
0: Hello, good morning.
4: Top of the morning.
0: Top of the morning, Father Zenny. Good morning. You know me, I'm going to beg you 10 back there. I sit, Nino. Can you know me not get nothing for a morning?
4: All right, so 10 buckle about your cleanse. Right, that's what I did, all right?
0: All right, me charge you. 10 buckle, ladies and gentlemen. Start call right now, 844 Bro Gary, and get a buckle for yourself. 844 Bro Gary. Go ahead, sir.
4: All right, and ladies and gentlemen, you heard it yourself. Every single person, not everyone on us still, but the first 10 on this morning, on a call 844-276-4279 and get a buckle of BioCleanse absolutely free. But for everyone that's tuning in that's suffering from a medical issue such as diabetes, hypertension, cholesterol, fibroid, prostate, lupus, cancer, it doesn't matter what medical issue you're suffering from, because this morning specifically I wanted to focus on every single person. So if you want giant formula, berberine, blood sugar, eye formula, you name it, I'm going to look out for every single individual by giving you a product of your choice absolutely free this morning. Yes, I said it. For the next 5 minutes and 5 minutes only, I'm extending a product of your choice absolutely free. Now, listen carefully, people. When we say if you have eye problem, ask about the eye formula. If you have joint issues, ask about the joint formula. May I give you a 10 cleanser earlier? All right? If you want BioLife Plus, ask about it. I'll give you one as well. Blood pressure, ask about the blood pressure formula. If you're suffering from diabetes, make sure you get the blood sugar. And berberine, people, especially the one, the A1C level is above 6.4, ask about the berberine. And your cholesterol level is all over the place, make sure you get the berberine and the blood cleanser. So, people, may I ask you a very simple and easy trivia? And yes, if you have the answer, you're getting any product of your choice for free. It's one per person. If you want any additional item, I'll give you 50% off any additional item. But listen carefully, people. Can I find out the answer to this one? What is Jamaica's national dish? And no, me know you're not about no rice and peas and chicken. Not because of that you have to dinner yesterday. All right? It's not rice and peas and chicken. And I'm not rice and peas and oxtail. And it's definitely not jerk chicken. Not because when you see a pan chicken everywhere, as when you pull up a Jamaica on the circle of corner, when you see one jerk pan, and you say, oh, a jerk chicken is Jamaica's national dish. No, it's not jerk chicken either. So tell me, people, and by the way, chicken is not a part of Jamaica's national dish. If you all can tell me what is Jamaica's national dish, just call me now. The number is 844-276-4279. That's 844-276-4279. That's 844-276-4279. Pick up the phone, ladies and gentlemen. Get any product of your choice for free. Yes, Mr. Yeah, get any product for free this morning, but you have to call me now. The number to dial is 844-276-4279. Which product you're going to get for free is up to you this morning. I'm going to make you pick, choose, and refuse. You only have 5 minutes to go. And you have to tell me what is Jamaica's national dish. It's that simple and it's that easy. If you have the answer, the number again to dial is 844-276-4279. That's 844-276-4279. That's 844-276-4279. And when you call me, and you tell me what is Jamaica's national dish, pick a product of your choice. Whether you want the cleanser, whether you want the Bio Life Plus Supreme, whether you want the I formula, the Joint formula, the Nerve formula, you name it. I'm giving you a product this morning, a Tuesday to the name, all right? And at the end of the day, I know every day I can give me something. So them give me the approval to open the phone line to 5 minutes, all right? I mean, I look out for this morning. I could have 100 on the one call, I don't care. So call me now, all right? Brother G.

0: fighting.
1: Hey, good morning.
2: Good morning. The national dish is African saltfish.
1: Did I give you a question?
2: But I give you, I get this number of your radio just this morning.
1: The man never give you this number. Nobody give you this number. You have to listen. All right, boss?

0: Hello, good morning.
1: Good morning, Brother Gary.
0: Morning, Evangelist.
1: To God be the glory, great things they have done, man. The Caribbean light up. You light up Caribbean. God have you for a purpose. Nothing can break us enough.
0: Done. Been there and
1: nothing,
0: done that.
1: Nothing. Sometimes when I hear you, I have to say, wow, listen to Brother Gary. God put Brother Gary and we and G together to build this place.
0: Thank you, sir. God bless you, daddy.
1: Hold up your head. Dig up the family from here, sir.
0: Man,
1: this
0: has
1: is coming
0: respect.
1: From the family, from my God.
2: Every fall felt like the end.
0: Sister Roxanne McLeod, good morning.

0: Hold on, you know, see me a play a song. Hold on there. Past, what's your name? Realize. Dr. Rollins, 23, good morning. 2023, good morning. Vance, my brother, big up yourself, you know. Please, good morning. Vance, go up on my next Instagram page and press the follow button for me now. It's called Caribbean Family. Caribbean Radio Family. Please, go up on the next Instagram. We want to reach 1,000 and then we can start go live on that. Good morning.
1: Hey, good morning, Brother Gary. Good nothing morning. Could break me.
0: Nothing, girl.
1: I went through everything. My Brother God. Gary, my mother was living with me. And we were doing rental together for 35 years. Brother Gary, my mother died, and now my sister and my brother, because they were nowhere, don't want to sign to leave me in charge. They went to the court, and the court granted them executive of the estate. Do you know they pushed me out, but guess what? Nothing could break me.
0: Stand up, girl. Stand up. I know you feel, mama. Hold it. Don't let go.
1: Okay.
0: You're there already. Okay. Good morning. Wanna build you, make you stronger. Hello, good morning.
2: Good morning, Brother Gary. Not because you're not hearing me touching base, but I'm still here. Nothing can break us anymore. We already hit the floor.
0: Jesus.
2: One time. One more pull up again, Brother Gary.
0: Pull it up
2: one
0: for you
2: more
0: again.
2: Pull up
0: nothing.
2: Again.
0: Nothing.
2: One more for your island, Donna. One more, Brother Gary.
0: Oh,
2: and
0: mean,
2: I'm asking you to just keep us,
0: in
2: me
0: prior.
2: And my family, in prayer.
0: Bless your heart, my baby. Good morning to Island Donna. Nothing. Ladies and gentlemen, let me say this to you. I was doing an interview yesterday on a radio station, and the broadcaster said to me, we ask everybody who do Christian radio, what is it? How Brother Gary last so long? How Brother Gary never take a month off, a week off? Me say, of course, me take a week off. He said, no, Brother Gary, me never see you half of the radio for 1 week. He said, Brother Gary, me depend IRA FM. 27 years. And when you come here, you come see me. And me know you sit down here. And when you go through something, you still come on the radio. But yo, I've been there. God, Jesus Christ in person. Hold me up. A Jesus in person hold me up. A man say, brother. And one girl in my background say, and he used to be on some radio in Jamaica, but him never come off. Ladies and gentlemen, let me say this to you. When God in a it, no boy, I can't touch it. And you are a choice of Jesus Christ. That's why you're alive this morning. Anything you have got to it and know, say, God is with you. Hello, good morning.
3: Good morning. A long time I no call and say good morning.
0: Good morning, my baby. Nothing can break us.
3: Why mama draw me out there like a while, man?
0: Jesus. When you talk about the estate, them don't.
3: It's the same thing when me a face, but only thing me the funny win inside.
0: And can't stop you. Can't stop
3: can't
0: you.
3: Can't break me.
0: Nothing can break you anymore. Been there and done that. Good morning. Hi, Brother Gary. Good morning. I sent my son to college, and that was my way of making it in life. And they shot him 2 weeks ago, coming in from school. Hey, it's rough. If we start, we don't want no more testimony. We just want to listen to a chat song. God, that's a way about this morning. We just want you know, say, no, y'all don't got you. Been there. Good morning. Sometime we lost the battle. But guess what? I want to dedicate this one to every woman we have got through breast cancer this morning. Every man we have got through prostate cancer. Penke cancer. Any kind of cancer you're going through this morning. Stand up and fight it, because it's rough. And I want to ease it something. Especially the woman them.
4: There were nights I lost my balance.
0: Yeah.
4: Trying hard to hold on.
0: My God.

0: Jella.
1: How to survive war. Nothing can break me.
0: Marty, New Life. Good morning, Sister Marty Trotty. New Life, good morning. This is for you too, girl. St. Martin's, good morning. Island and a morning.

nothing. Nothing. 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That's what I do. And I do it best.

0: Jean, good morning. Sister Sadiki, good morning. How to survive. Mwambosa laugh, Panda Wana. Good morning, Sister Marcia Morgan. Good morning. Nothing cannot break we anymore. Good morning, good morning. Good morning to you and yours, wherever you are this morning. I'm going to play it back with somebody. Let me talk to By Your Life and come right back. USA Credit Bureau and come right back. And then we come back.
1: I had a lot of negative items on my credit. I needed to get off. And trust was very simple. You know, they took everything that I needed, and they did it. It was smooth all the way through. I feel great. I feel like a new person, you know? And seriously, thank you, USA Credit Repair. I couldn't really do it without you. And in such a short space of time, because I know that I've had people that they could repair credit before. Why I said, you know, I have to do a testimony because I was really, really amazed.
0: Hello, good morning.
2: Good morning, Brother Gary. It's great to be here on this beautiful Tuesday again, man, listening to your convo, man, you know. All is well with you and the family and everybody and the listeners?
0: Great. No complaints, sir. Go ahead.
2: 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Extremely expensive. Is there a cheap way to get your credit repaired? Yes, there is. But guess what? They always mess it up, and guess what? The items return on your credit. With us here, the items don't return. When them go away, that's it. 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You go with the cheap way. You go repair your credit. All right? People tell me that they can pay this and under credit can clear up. No. And by the way, there's no such thing as a credit wipe. So when you hear those terms, we can't wipe your credit clean. That is a lie. Nothing is further from the truth, okay? That is a complete lie. There's no such thing as a credit wipe when it comes to your credit, all right? The other things, how credit negative items are removed is through something that is used with what's called the Fair Credit Reporting Act, FCRA. That's what the attorneys and the dispute managers use. So with that said, you have in your late payments, your collections, your charge-offs, and one major point I want to bring back today. Guess what? The Supreme Court just handed down that medical bills are now back on your credit report. So everybody out there who have any medical bills and owe people money when it comes to the medical institutions, you must speak with USA Credit Repair this morning, because the Supreme Court have handed it to all those medical bills where you owe from the past is now back on your credit. If you want us to do something about it here at USA Credit Repair, make sure, God, please, make sure you call today, all right? But here's what I'm going to do for everybody, Brother Gary. Everybody who have negative items on their credit, everybody whose credit is in the 500s and the 600s with Experian, Equifax, and TransUnion, this morning and this morning only, considering with everything that the government and the feds have decided to do in respect to your credit, here's what I'm going to do. 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That's it. I'm out.
0: Good morning. Good morning. It's 7:55 right here, ladies and gentlemen. Good morning to every single one, wherever you are. Good morning. Good morning. Good morning. Good morning. How you do? I hope that everybody is excited and happy to be alive this morning. How is everybody feeling? I'm excited, man. Nothing. I will take this next song straight into the break. We'll be right back after the break. Good morning. Straight into top of the hour.

0: Good morning. How are you doing?
1: I'm doing fine. How are you this morning?
0: I am great.
1: I apologize for the late waking up. I'm just enjoying myself.
0: Yes, no school today.
1: No, but I'm have football camp. That's all.
0: All right. Do your thing and be safe out there, yeah?
1: All right.
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0: Minute, and then it come right back here. 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Is there
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I don't fear it. Yeah. Auntie V, good morning to you. Welcome back. Nothing can break me. That's what we do right here. 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

0: Hey, blessed. Good morning, fam. Everybody on TikTok, you guys press the follow button already. Let me know now. Sister Paula Timothy, press the follow button already. Nothing can break me anymore. Nothing at all. We've been there and done that. If I experience what death feel like, if we lose a loved one, we feel we've been there and done that. Anymore. If I lose in a relationship, we've been there and done that. Ooh. If I lose in one of your greatest friends, been there and done that. Losing the best job, been there and done that. We've been around that. We've been there. We've been there. I don't know about you. I'm talking for me. I'm talking, if you're talking about people use you, been there and done that. If you're talking about abusing you, been there and done that. People take you for fool, been there and done that. Turn you in a one night stand, me been there and done that. People set you up and rob you, been there and done that. People trick you, been there and done that. Hello? We not identify something I not been through yet. Identify something Jesus Christ not carry me through. Because I couldn't carry through myself them through them thing there, you know. And I couldn't carry myself through them stuff there. If it have to be Jesus Christ, nobody else. Me can't give nobody else that something here. Me can't give nobody else the okay and say I this carry me through. Well, you see me sit down and say today, mascara yet. A whole heap of things over the bruises them. Honest. Enough things over the bruises them, family. Whole heap of things over the bruises them. The love of Jesus Christ carry I and I through. So when you see me, I play that song here. Me not play it because I can't play a song. Me I play it because I know what God brought me through. Me know when I come through for reach us. Every day I wake up, one of my first prayer every morning, Lord, thank you for watching me over yesterday, carry me through yesterday, and watch me yesterday. Because, yo, nobody is hard enough. Hello, good morning.
1: Brother Gary, it's Adam Handler.
0: Good morning, sir. How are you?
1: I'm good. What's going on?
0: I'm doing good. Everything is good.
1: Just calling to say good morning to everybody.
0: Good morning. Ladies and gentlemen, I'm speaking to Mr. Adam Handler, who called to say good morning. Hey, good morning. And what's on your mind this morning, sir? I know you're ready to hit the road. And
1: oh,
0: I know
1: always.
0: You're always,
1: always
0: out there doing what you have to do. I think you are one of the most busiest attorneys in this Caribbean community. When it comes to New York, New Jersey, Connecticut, is out there pushing it, making sure you get what you value. Then can just get up and lick you and you know make nothing. He's not just looking because most of them make money, you know. No matter what you do, they're not gonna make, but they want to make sure say you want to make sure say you make too. Am I wrong or right?
1: Absolutely. I'm right. You're right. It's a busy business, you know, and people count on you. And that's one of many things that I really enjoy, you know, being dependable and being depended on. And also performing and meeting expectations, right? Even though a lawyer is a professional, right? I think I went to school for a very long time, and it took a lot of years of training and mentorship to get to where I am today. Even though it's a professional position, it's still a service industry in that I still have to serve a client. You know, I still have to make sure that the people that hire me are happy. And they'll think of me if, God forbid, somebody else needs my help. So it's not a one-and-done situation. I'm there really kind of babysitting sometimes, holding hands, and just making sure that they are 1,000% comfortable with my legal services. And it's gotten me very, very far. You know, there's a lot of professionals, whether they're doctors, lawyers, accountants, they just look at the task, and they look at what's in it for them, and they operate in a very selfish world. I really, really have always been. I mean, this is not something I learned. This is something that I've had since I was, you know, a small child, maybe because of the way I was raised. I always am considerate of the way people think and compassionate about what they want. And it's gotten me very far. Just that. I mean, I guess I'm trying to say, I'm just trying to be a good person. I'm just trying to do the right thing. And it's not small things that I've been doing. I've been doing major, major, major things in life. I've been changing people's lives, Brother Gary, creating millionaires if they're involved in a serious accident, getting them all the money I can get them, no matter what the injury is, no matter how they got hurt, and no matter who they are, where they're from, or what they're doing here. So just take that number down, lock it in your phone. Hopefully you never need it. God forbid you do. You'll be connected to me. I got a call yesterday, or 2 days ago, rather, on Sunday, from somebody that was listening to me for many, many years on the radio, over 10 years on the radio, and he got involved in an accident. And it's not necessarily something I can help him with because it doesn't really seem to be that serious, but he just wanted to talk about it, find out what he needs to do next, and he was very, very grateful. So it's not always a case, but it's always a phone call, and it's always free.
0: Wow. Ladies and gentlemen, put this number in your phone. If you are in New York, New Jersey, Connecticut, Philadelphia, or Boston, put this number in your phone, 855-232-6108. And what I think I want to tell, because I know a lot of people listen, and if there's no way you can go and hear about an attorney who is doing such a great job, and you don't have a peer for a consultation. Nope. That's the good thing about this, is where we make it different. Right, all right, sir, no pay.
1: 1,000%. Speak the truth. You speak the truth, brother.
0: See it? Yeah. You don't have to pay a dime. And next question I want to ask you about what you do. Send somebody out there and they are visiting. Because now is the time when everybody from the island, all over the island, come up for vacation. And driving around, they are not legally in America, but they are on vacation. They are on holidays. And they meet in an accident. Can you help them?
1: Absolutely. Like I said before, it doesn't matter who you are, where you're from, what you're doing here. If you're hurt here, you're entitled to money here. And even if you're not here when the case ends, we can work it out. But just give me a call. We'll figure it out. Don't overthink it. Don't think about it at all. Let me explain to you how the system works.
0: When you hear that? Make the man do it. Make him do film work. All you do is just call the number. What's the number should they call?
1: 855-232-6108. 855-232-6108. That's 855-232-6108.
0: Thank you very much, sir. And you go out there and do what you have to do, man. And don't stop.
1: Thank you.
0: It's working. Thank you. That is Mr. Adam Andler. Good morning. Good morning. Good morning. Good morning to everybody. I love what I do, man. Ladies and gentlemen, let me say this to you, what I know. And nobody can tell me nothing. You see, island people, you know about nobody, but music heal them. Can I get around 5 people just right, number 1, if you agree? Island people, music heal us. When you are going through breakup, music. If you agree, put up a number 1. Anybody that go through a breakup, especially from Lord forgive me for not so the rest of island them still coming, like say it. But somebody call me and say me if you say, yeah, island people. Jamaicans, Lord forgive me. Me no one go say everybody from the island. Cause if you come from Trinidad, might be if you want, look at tall and bad, look at curry. But Jamaican people, me no about the rest of island. Me no one go overdo myself and commit myself if you say me I tell a lie. Please forgive me. Me know about the rest of island. But you see, Jamaican people. I say, go watch you that to Sister Nicole. How much money have you? She's going to notify you. How much money? It's only 1 trillion I listen to Caribbean radio? Cannot be. Any other Trinidad here? Any other Trinidad here? If you are Trini, come at the front of the line. Me know Guyanese, me know St. Kitts, me know Kittishan, me know Bahamian, me know Barbados, one of my favorite girls there. If nobody else not there, enough more Barbados people there. When the music hit, you feel no pain. Yes. Ladies and gentlemen, let me say this to you. If you might want to make a man, and you want to make, you want, you know, say, if you come in and smell food, all right. If you put on one nice slow music, and in walking in our house, you know, says intercoastal time. No, now we have Jamaican man now here. Girl, I want to do you tonight. I say, song go. Let me tell you what my wife's favorite song. No, I can't tell you that. That's not a fool no business. But you come to my house and you hear. Most of you hear. The blood cover is Sunday. Sunday. But if you come to my house, like up one evening after 8, and you hear. Just one nice little slow song. You know, sir. Get your body ready. If your body did turn off, turn it back on. Yes. And Jamaican people, me I tell you no. If you want to be happy, put it. Oh, no, no, me I tell Auntie Jojo. If me come to my yard, anywhere me I come from, I'm here, me walking at the house, I'm here. You have some Jamaican reggae song where you know, sir. You can change it. Turn on yourself. If you did turn off, turn on. Whether you just done the Bible study or you just done do. Me know some of the old people don't know about that no more. Because I know last. But in my house, if me come in, can my wife, our bed having speaker. Say, so save me hear the music I playing at the bedroom. Pan the speaker. What? People dead. Yeah. But you say me in a living room and me hear the music a player. Me know say she gonna do some work or she gonna do some clip. Me know say she a clean up the house and she want me help. Cause when me come in a room, me and she a play some. Now living room me or some. Cause yo, me don't know if my wife is just musically crazy. The chair in the living room, the big settee. Who no call the one next sitting where you have when me sit down in the hand up asleep every night. That one day, having speaker in a whole of the seat, them. I'm here, Sister Bentley. I say, what dear? Sister Bentley, are you listening to me this morning? Come here, we want to help you now. Me and Sister Bentley, I say, what dear, say? Oh, me bring some man. Sister Bentley, you're boring. For you left, for you make some people, some old time people make you go put old time speaker in your house. Who the hell I put speaker around the wire of them house? Sister Bentley, come here. She, you know the one brother gave them nothing. Yo, me want big dirty bass speaker in my house. Bass. And the patch, my wife have it. My wife have it in the closet. Hello, good morning.
2: When you step in the house and the music are playing, you see your wife, you just step in and say, she's right. Yeah. I want her in my life.
0: That's the holy song Christian people know. That's the holy song Christian people know. That's the holy song. Where the hell me I come to my house going here? She's royal when we don't have royalty already. What me I do with that? Why would I come into my house and hear my wife a player? She's royal. For what? Are she checking to know if she's really royal? She been with her, she a royalty already. You know what I mean? Song send message. Song and music a message. I need everybody to get a pen and paper. 725, me have a number for going about one cruise with me, Scarlet, Marvin Rollers, we dip on it. And we are the gospel DJ. 3-day weekend cruise. The ticket are $500, all inclusive. I mean, have everybody, you can deposit $50 today. Me a goonie number. It'll leave Palm Beach. It'll go Bahamas. Yes, big cruise. Then book me, Scarlet, Marvin, Reverend Sentope. And we are going to do the gospel part. Every day, them have 3 hours worth of gospel. 3-day weekend cruise, leaving Friday and come back Sunday. You ain't even sail away. A 3 cruise, me want to do, you know. A 3 cruise about, you know. That one day, name Sail Away. And me no go last year, but me no better go. Me not lie. Me ain't go last year. Me did book, but the money never looked good. Me not lie too. Cause me not left, if me left my yard, me have to get $2,000 each day. Me not leave my yard for under that. Me not tell a man that straight up. You know, take me from my yard, I'm not frightened for cruise. Yeah. And me say, yo, I want to cap and cruise the 3 days. Me done already break it down. And me do love and harmony. I'm a boss. Cause me go and love and harmony. Anybody where they there love and harmony, brother Gary can tell you, say, nobody no play gospel like me. Pan love and harmony. Me create history. Me can't call Jabba and say, Jabba, did brother Gary create history when he play gospel? No boy, no, no girl. Can't do what me do. Thank you, Jesus. Pan love and harmony. Uncle Wenji asked them, me, them put me power number three on the 10th floor and the secular floor flop. Ask Jabba if I lie, brother Gary, I tell. And the next year, them book me by mistake and forgot to book my wife picture, my wife ticket. Hello? Yo, then go forgot, go. Yo, then get to know who the brother Gary is. They forgot to book my wife ticket. When me and my wife pull up, them say, oh, we forgot to book you. I'm big up Jabba and them thing. I'm big up love and harmony. The real excuse on you. Behind them back in front of them. And then forgot to book my wife ticket by mistake. Cause then change ships or the documents then change. That's how they tell me. And them I say, oh, we can pick up a wife in Jamaica. I say, oh, pick up who at Jamaica? Which part me are there? You come on now. I say, hey. I'm a passport that. Man say, brother Gia, that you can't do that. I say, you mean me can't do that? I tell me no, no. Me say me no go. Me and wife we meet in Jamaica. But a 2 ticket that me say me no go. Me and mama meet in Jamaica. And the man say, you see all them DJ what they saw? For them wife have to go meet with Jamaica. Me say a them that. Me I forget. Only have to buy 2 ticket. And because me rate them, me say, yo, no love the thing. We not go bother with it. Make it stay. Yeah. I mean, nobody go. Ask anybody who read the love and harmony. Ask any DJ. Makasaka it. The man him announced next morning say, ladies and gentlemen, brother Gary flattened the boat last night. At 2 hours, then Gary and a 4 hour we play for. 4 hours. The gospel go for. 4 hours. 4 hours, the gospel go for. Out on the deck, where the pool there. The secular man them out there, so everybody upstairs. Which part better give you that player? We not do. Not do that. Sickhead. Madhead. Yeah, man. And then the next year now, they make a mistake. I forgot to put my wife picture. My wife name pan this up, man. I say, no, that mistake there, I got cars, you know. Not going. Man, he said, brother G, the biggest thing, me say, what you mean? Can't go. And Jabba rate me for that. The next day, he called me and said, boy, we did Bex, you know, but me like how you stand up. Of course, me did Bex. Can't do that. I tell him already, say, me now, I go on no cruise like them, though, with me and my wife, though, today. You want, you know, and 90% woman depend on the cruise. Poor them put sitting on my drinks by mistake. And you come see me in one room near kid, and me drop asleep. You know what I mean? I eat that. And take me a dopey. Good morning. Good boy. Yeah. So now, me I do Sail Away October 8th to 11th. I leave West Palm Beach. Scarlett confirm. Marvin confirm. Brother Gear confirm. And Reverend Sentuop confirm. Book for Sail Away October 8th next year. Me I go one number in 1 minute. I remember there. Where's my friend? This is my thanks for choosing. Go ahead and call back, Pastor. Go ahead. A Pastor me. Yeah. Everybody. Oh no, what time is it? So 27. Go ahead, Pastor. 27. Go ahead.
3: Hello, good morning, one, morning all. Caribbean Radio and the listeners right here in the tri-state area in Florida, Jamaica. Wherever you are this morning, this is the day that the Lord has made. I will rejoice and be glad in it. Right here in New York City, 1034 Rockaway Avenue, Brooklyn, New York. I want to speak this morning briefly on the power of the anointing. The power of the anointing. And we are living in a dispensation where everybody wants to do things. But Zechariah 4 and verse 6, not by might, not by power, but by my spirit, said the Lord. Now I want to spoke briefly in 3 minutes about David. David was just a shepherd boy, come from nowhere, were not educated. Society would say David was not a smart kid, but David was an honest young man, full of diligent dignities and character. David knew the Lord and feared the Lord. So the word of God decree and declare that David was taking care of Jesse, his father's sheep. And the Bible said, while taking care of the sheep, it was not an easy job. He got to clean the dough, he got to wash the stable, he got to take care of the sheep. But I hear the word of God said, David, God look at him and said, son, you're working hard. You got a rough job. You come from nowhere. But I am with you. You are destined for greatness. And the word of God said, God set up a prophet called Samuel. He says, Samuel, there's a little boy, that he's not that educated, but I love him. I've chosen him to rule Israel. I want you to take a rum on of anointed oil. A rum on. I don't want you to bring the oil in any bottle. I don't want it in any container. I want a rum on. Pour the oil in the rum on. Is there somebody this morning in Caribbean Radio? You don't know much about history. You're not bright. People don't rate you. They look down on you. Say you are nobody. They know where you live. They know where you come from. But it's not where you come from and not where you live. It's where you're going. But God said to tell somebody this morning, you're going to be anointed as king in the name of Jesus. You're going to be anointed for the job that you're waiting on in the name of Jesus. You're going to be anointed over some things that you did not expect. Because God said to tell you, I'm going to blow your mind this morning. And the Bible said Samuel went up and poured the oil upon David. He was warned and said, when you go there, you're going to see some other brothers who have excellence of speech. But I don't want them. I want the honest man with a good report. And I'm going to anoint that man. Caribbean Radio, who wants this anointing this morning? Who wants this anointing in the name of Jesus? Who am I speaking to, a Sarah? Am I speaking to a Daniel? Am I speaking to somebody? They say you come from nowhere. They say you have no education. They say you are nobody. I'm here to tell you, when they put you down, God said, I will establish you. They will tire to see your face. Fresh fire this morning. Oh, I feel an anointing. Fresh courage this morning. Rise and shine, for the light has come. Put over their evil. They're putting down their evil, throwing their evil, planning their evil. But every evil assignment this morning is canceled in the name of Jesus. Every evil plot against you and your children and your businessman who listening to me, God said, I will cancel it this morning in the name of Jesus. Every evil affair is canceled. This is your promotion time. Call right now. Call right now. Oh, God, they bury you alive, Jesus. Every evil plot against you and your children and your businessman who listening to me, God said, I will cancel it this morning in the name of Jesus. Every evil affair is canceled. This is your promotion time. Call right now. Call right now. Oh, God, they bury you alive, but you

0: the bomb in Gilead, in Florida? Who is the ruler of Sharon in New York? 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He's going to touch you again. He's ready to touch you.
1: Good morning.
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1: You want to get on a brother give a ticket for the cruise? You have to deposit $50 today. I think today the $50 day done. Hold on, let me see if today $50 day done. Get

Right after I talk to Squeeze, me I go drop a song for the woman them again. That's why I know say a woman mount the mountain. Breast cancer. Man not have breast cancer, don't? We don't think so. We don't know. I want to say good morning to everybody on the TikTok. Please, me ask them if you go over YouTube. No, I like have TikTok now. Good morning to my Instagram family. Good morning to Facebook. Yo.

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0: My, good morning, everybody. See number ya, car number ya for me now. We no car number ya right now. 317-642-6168. Tennessee, one a brother get a ticket for the cruise. Yo, a $500 for the cruise. For 200, a 476 or something. Yeah, for you alone, you get one room for yourself for $500. 317-642-6168. It's called Sail Away Party Cruise. Italy, Palm Beach, 3 days. The 8 to 11 next year. No man can complain. 5 bills? Just give them $100 today and give them $150 every month on the cruise pay off. Remember when you have legal papers to travel to? Kaita come out of America, Kaita go Bahamas. Well, you can get the whole person over there. All right? We'll be right back after this. Keep it locked to the Brother Gary Morning Show. 317-642-6168. We'll be right back.
1: Nice. You see, look, I grow up, I never sick. I never have a childhood disease. I never have cold in my life. Mm-hmm. I never sick till I come here. And all of a sudden, the doctor tell me I'm dying and they don't know what's causing everything. The doctor said, oh, sometimes we don't know. They even do bone marrow on me. They test my bone marrow. That thing hurts. Because they have to put the needle in the bone in your hip to take the marrow out to test.

0: and they still don't find out what was wrong with me. And I used to have these pounding headaches. I even had to call out at work because of that. And now my blood pressure is 110, I think over 60. And my blood pressure could not read. My blood pressure never passed 90. Listen to this stuff. My blood pressure was so low, a nurse run to get the doctor. Yeah, I'm not taking any medication. I used to take even 50,000 milligram of vitamin D. I come out that doctor office without prescription in my hand. No prescription. My allergy was so bad, the doctor believe I have asthma because I have to sit up in my bed at night with 3 pillows at my back. Now, I don't have that condition anymore. My breathing problem gone. They was to do a surgery on my nose to open my nostril so I could get more air in. I don't need that surgery anymore. I'm breathing fine.
1: That's what you get when you take by your life. Hello, good morning.
2: Absolutely. Good morning, sir. Good morning. You're so right. That's what you get. And she meant 50,000 IU, not 50,000 milligram, what she said a while ago. I forgot it. You know? But you know what, Brother Gary? Someone just called and asked if we could do it again based on what you asked for earlier this week of the free cleanse. Do you think I should do it?
1: Of course. Come here, go beg you anyway. You know me, I go ask you.
2: That's right. I'm going to just make sure that, you know, anything else you want me to give them?
1: If I even want a giant formula and the nerves, come on. What? Well, we have nerves this year, you know.
2: Everyone away.
1: I see you sticking in our community, you know.
2: Yeah. Once you start getting that shocking feeling and your hands start stiff up and your foot starts stiff up, you stand up and you find yourself one drop down, all of them things, and the pain from your lower back all the way down your foot. Nerve issues, big time. So here's what I'm going to do for them, Brother Gary.
1: Yeah.
2: All right?
1: Go ahead.
2: All right. One, ladies and gentlemen, my name is David Squeezaniki. 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
1: Thank you very much. Good morning, good morning. Welcome back, ladies and gentlemen. This is where I do my thing. This is where I tell people about the love of Jesus Christ. This is where I use music to wake up you. Nothing. Allow me to tell. Yes, man, can have. Yeah. Allow me to tell. Apostle Lavon Sanders, good morning to you. Good morning. Good morning. Good morning. Good morning. Good morning. God, I feel good. I feel excited. And I have a video I want to show you this morning. But I just sang back from one of them. Because, ladies and gentlemen, never know. I was telling somebody yesterday, say, me I do some adjustment and the like what ladies do. My wife is, I think my wife is a cute brown skin girl. And I think Costa Rica is a pretty, pretty black girl. And me think to say, them always want to do something all the while to keep themselves up. Brother T, how old is? I don't know how old is. I don't know how old that does text me look while. And Brother Shaw, good morning, sir. Brother Shaw, thank you for the. And ladies and gentlemen, when you go pan it, when I do the review, don't put nothing about no broadcaster. Just put away the radio I've done for you. I made a mistake this morning and said that. We never put nothing about no broadcaster. Don't write nothing about Brother Gary. Don't write nothing about Reverend Sentop. Don't write nothing about Vice Bass. Don't write nothing about, yeah. Just write where the radio, Caribbean radio, has done for you. When I do the review here, yeah? Please. This morning, I make a mistake. And a big mistake. Full mistake, too. Sister Rosa, do the review yet? So this morning, I say, I play two songs. I say, Lord, give me two songs for the woman them. Because every day, I come find two songs for the woman them. Because a woman month. A breast cancer month. No, so you go. Ladies, make sure you stop over somebody. Find one man doctor, make him feel. Because the man doctor, then can't feel better than the woman doctor, you know. I think the man doctor them feel things better. We know if we feel, if we find. Man doesn't we feel. Woman too soft. Man doctor will squeeze you. So find one man doctor and make them squeeze up your breasts. Or if you don't have breasts, whatever you have. Good morning. And this morning, I just want to drop my next song for all. I'm a real woman them. We've been there and done that. And no, say, it no matter what them hit you with again. Every day I wake up and say, God, do cover me. Most of my doctors are men. Yeah, my wife have some man doctor, but me not too like it. But me not come, because I want a woman. Yet I want him, I couldn't. Because I have choice. If she, my wife asked me, say, should I take man or woman? My wife not going to know woman doctor. My wife not doing no woman doctor. What if you can't? No, me can't ask a question there. Because if you say, what if you got a woman like that and she is color? That means I'm not going to bother. Yeah, you know, ask a question, but I think that's not going to bother. Good morning. So I just want to drop a next singer and then I'm going to my radio show. Because I have a show for talk about this morning. I have a video for show this morning. And yeah, I'm not going to lie. Me not lie. Good morning. Yo, my wife is not easy, you know. So, my wife is not easy. How many is Simit? Hello? Hold on, soon, let me give you a minute. Repeat that. Nothing can break. Hold on, let me. Hold on, let me give you. Where you calling from, by the way? Ya man or ya woman?
3: Ya man, man.
1: Ya man?
3: Yes.
1: Man as in... Man, man?
3: Yes, man, man. Oh, you 140%. 1,000% man.
1: Where your wife there?
3: Huh?
1: Where your wife?
3: My wife gone to work.
1: Oh, are you alone there, woman?
3: Yeah.
1: Hold on, let me see if I find USA and get the number. Hold on, let me text it to you. Hold on, let me squeeze them to give me one flyer the number. Me find number and text it to you, yeah? So we text it to you.
3: Yeah.
1: You don't know the app
3: yet?
1: You don't know the app yet?
3: No, but me watch it right now on TikTok.
1: So what if when TikTok like off, or you find me?
3: Oh, me never download the app.
1: Yeah, Umar.
3: Me used to get up on 92.9 radio program.
1: Mm-mm. Can't do that no more. Yeah, Umar. Yeah, run Umar.
3: Who, me?
1: Mm.
3: We are 65, man.
1: Oh, yeah, young boy, man. Yeah, young boy. Me and I see him age group.
3: Me all are you, though.
1: All right. Nobody abuse it. Yes, just 5 years. Just 5 years. Me, I got send the app come here. You know if you download the app, right? You know if you download the app?
3: But roadgary.com?
1: Me, I got send it come here. What time the app store open?
3: Eh?
1: What time the app store open?
3: We don't know what time, but we can do it anytime.
1: I'm not sending link come here right now. Hang on, me send it in a text here.
3: Alright, cool.
1: Brother Danny, good morning. Brother Danny, good morning.
4: Morning, my boss. What are you going to
1: do? Boy, I'm dear, and I'm dear. How are they? I say, God, how can a dog that? How to do a dog in a house, dog?
4: How to do a dog, man? You're mad, man. So,
1: I'm going to ask you, man. Everybody have been a house dog now, you know? From my friend.
4: How to do a dog, man? You're mad.
1: Good morning. How things with you? Eli, come back.
4: No, sir. They don't call that channel yet, you know?
1: But then, are we living in a PMP?
4: Man, no comment, man.
1: It's a bit to me.
4: Man, no contact channel yet.
1: This a bit to me, yo. This a bit to me. A PMP community you living now?
4: Eh?
1: A PMP community you living now?
4: No, man.
1: Labor community?
4: Yeah, man.
1: That kind of long, that man.
4: They might be from Christian and come down in a whole place, they might do.
1: Church of that long bread than the man, so you're one.
4: Yeah, but he passed already.
1: He passed?
4: Go attach on the wire now.
1: Yeah.
4: Yeah.
1: Me, I did a Jamaica in December. I don't know if I go there. Now December.
4: Which party I come?
1: With Wayne, Clarendon. You're the nearby there?
4: Yeah, man.
1: We are there, Clarendon, with Kevin Downswell and me and Wayne Geo Clash, sir. You know, you're one.
4: No, sir, I'm not going to hear what I want, man. You know, if you call me, I'm no man, I'll text you, man. Oh, my partner, they're up at Knox College?
1: No, in a mere pen, right? You take your bus and 10 sitting there, right in a. Hold on, let me tell you right now, because I fly in front of me, yes, so. It's the right, yes, so. You send the flyer, come give up on your WhatsApp,
4: yeah,
1: right
4: man,
1: now.
4: Yeah, man, send the flyer, man. Me come to you, man.
1: We are big clash, my youth. You remember, so we did clash already, and he forgot his CD player. So, you know, car clash again. Me and him a clash down a Anglican church hall. 10 Church Street, Maypen. Right now, I'm going to Maypen this man. Can't miss it.
4: Me know your church, you go sing already.
1: Yeah, of course, me know you're a big singer. Go sing one song. Yeah, Kevin Downswell confirm and whole it more people. Big concert.
4: Yeah, man, me go your church, you go sing already, man.
1: So, me I go did it December 5th and the whole gang and big clash.
4: December 5th?
1: Yes, sir. Me go send the flyer, come get your star, sing your friend them here, sir.
4: Yeah, man, send it come to me, man.
1: Man, yeah, me can't get back light each time. I'll call and make a one talk for you. Charger.
4: Yeah, man, send it back flyers come to me.
1: All right, me charger. Good morning. That is Brother Danny. Let me send the flyer give him right now. If you're there, Jamaica, why everybody if you text me and get the man, men have breast cancer, brother. Let me ask the lady car. This morning I get up, but then put on a shirt on my breast and look big, like me a big breast. Anybody see me treat to them pan or something here? Look on the video. When you go look on the video, look at me treat to them. And the shirt here. The entity.
5: Yes, brother Derek.
1: Man can't have breast cancer too?
5: Yes, of course.
1: Okay. Yeah, nurse?
5: I'm a nurse, yes.
1: Real nurse or just CIA?
5: Really, real nurse, brother Derek. Real nurse for 19 years.
1: So hold on. Every day I get up, when I put on a shirt I do, make my breast them big in there. look on the video. Ladies and gentlemen, I'm gonna let a shirt out this morning. My wife here going and she put it on the seat and me. I said, Jesus Christ, I don't like that gans here. And then I put on like look on the two little nipple them. Yeah, so if hello.
6: Good morning. Yeah, me and one friend and me have breast cancer, but it's going to remission in right now. But in your face, little while. Into your nice, cute, handsome, blue-eyed face. Because everything will come one, dot your PMP. In your face, this is in a labor community and you don't get no light. It's still not darkness. In your face.
1: Lord, as I come here this morning, Lord, I am asking.
6: Everything at PMP, and you know, say, hey, are you a prime minister with dead arm and then very empty box at Jamaica? Anybody that bastard me born and grow? I him so no bastard, and a fool prime minister come and say, no bastard, no day again.
1: What happened, Lukwai? What happened?
6: Yeah, come ask brother Danny. Between me and you, a PMP community, and the man ball out, no, sir, no, because I'm from like my labor right now, making time in the dark. Yeah.
1: I think when I wake up this morning, and whatever, no,
6: you have your power, yeah, I know.
1: A lie. For real?
6: You have your power, yeah. Yeah,
1: Lord Jesus,
6: let me just forgive you right there, so yeah. Mm-hmm.
1: Well, we even up now. So, man,
6: yes,
1: Mister, when put on a gansia, okay. Me breast them pint in
6: that. I don't want no your titty. I don't want no milk. Me lactose and lactose tolerance. Me don't drink milk, so I don't want no drink milk. But your auntie Sarah, I make you that much fonder.
1: Phone can't hear you. Hello? Call me now, hear you. Where the nurse them can sit over their neck and them are no real nurse. And them name, where the right word feet? So, and them put on a ganja. I think that a ganja the problem. Them put on a ganja, make me breast them turn up teeth like a, any fake foot. Like a, any fake foot. Good morning. Sister Granty, you see your son laugh after me. You see your son after me. Good morning. So I'm going to play the next song for the woman them. Big up Sister Grand Panawana. And big up all the woman them who go through them real struggles. May the Lord bless you. And hold on. Sometimes some boys see you just look upon them and say, you know what this is? Come on. One more time. What time is it? 8:51. Good morning. Big up all the real woman them have been through them struggles. Big 10. CNA, sorry, okay. CNA, ladies and gentlemen. They are called CNA, not CIA. The one they were advancing over the neck and then wear white and blue sometime and they advancing over the neck. I went in and then they panic train. And you know, I figure it out myself. It's a real doctor, no care set up on their neck and real nurse, guys, too heavy. I never know, say man. So what me forgot though? Cause every time I put on a seat here, look for me, Ganji. Everybody go look on the YouTube. And look on the YouTube, ladies and gentlemen. How the sitting. Yes, I never know that. Lord. You don't see on the YouTube. Everybody see it? Let me move this something. You don't see it? Oh, my breast then turn up the titty. What? I don't think man have breasts. Good morning. So let me drop a song here. For all of the women, then we have got through them pain this morning. Brother Gary, can I get the flyer for Praise House November? Let me send a flyer for November Praise House. Good morning. I'm going to send a two flyer to me. I'm going to send a one for December in a Jamaica too. I'm going to post the flyer on the page for me to you know. Yeah? When you post the flyer on the page now, me if you go on the WhatsApp and see the flyer cock up on it, like when woman, oh, the nipples is not the breast cancer. Oh, good morning. We drop my tune and come back and big up sister Ingrid Pandawana. Sister Ingrid, good morning to you. Good morning. All the real man them. Who know what pain feel like? Sergeant Green, good morning to you. DJ Angel, good morning. We can't call you Sarge, can we? Anybody see Miss Bentley? Tell Miss Bentley if you give me a call, please. Because what do you see wrong with me and Miss Bentley, I say? And I feel it for you. Me and Miss Bentley, I say, some man come our house and she paid the marriage and then come run. Cable put up our surround sound. Miss Bentley, 2026, we're there now. We don't do them sitting no more up here. That's old time days. We don't buy no farmer speaker with wire anymore, Miss Bentley. So if anybody run wire over your yard, wrong equipment you have, wrong something. Somebody find Miss Bentley, me call her and say, me get her. And if she listen to Brother Gil this morning. Anybody did hear? Am I alone here? Shanty Love, did you hear Miss Bentley say, some man in a, she give her money and them, she can't find them. Poor thing. Anybody did hear Miss Bentley say that? Let me see if I'm alone or hear things. Come and know me or she say, I gave, so, no, we saw it sat there when you was standing and dancing. TMI, good morning. I'm going to cut me eye upon your sister Cecile. I am going to cut me eye. I'm not going to answer you because you are all right. Did anybody hear Miss Bentley say, some man come out of us, come put in, and them are run wire and we spent in the morning about the Friday you live. We don't have any kind of house there. Where are the way the pan? You live from upper country come up here and I make man run wire. I like me tell Minister Kai, we don't do something up here. No wire. No speaker with wire again. That done with. And 1977. We not yeah. We have our string we can't put pan dog, the one nobody see string. And he just comes and touch it and the dog turn back. You don't know that string there? How you come to come buy a speaker with card? A man in your house, a man you want in your house, so? Turn on the speaker. My wife have a bass speaker where we buy. No, but the bass speaker there, up my bass speaker is in one little room. Hold on, let me tell you where room there. Room, when I switch part, all the equipment then there. In the sort of speaker there, and one each arm for the TV. How the hell you come up here, come a man, I put sitting in your house with wire? Long time we done that. Now put flat. No, we don't do that. Good morning. Somebody just want to big up every real woman. Good morning to you, Panda. What time is it? 8:55. Big 10. Did you hear her? Shut the one in the man. Sure. Somebody call Miss Bentley and tell her if you call Brother Gay, please.

0: Hi, good morning.
1: Good morning, Brother G. How are you doing?
0: I am doing great. Go ahead, ma'am.
1: Good morning, everyone. My name is Sister Marjorie, and the company this morning that I represent is called Assure for Life. Assure for Life is a company that provides what we call a wonderful funeral protection plan. 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All I'm asking you to do right now is just to call Sister Marjorie at 860-989-6303. 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I can give you all the information so you can start your coverage. This is something that we need in such a time like this. The cost is $75 to $85 per month. So you just need to call Sister Marjorie. 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Sister Marjorie wants everybody to sign up because with this company, what it does, it gives you peace of mind. It gives you a sense of comfort, of belonging. You don't have to worry where the finances is coming from when a member of your family pass. 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My number today is 860-989-6303. One more time, 860-989-6303. Get signed up with the company right now so you don't have to stress yourself or worry about where the finances is coming from, because we know that funeral expenses are very high these days, and Assure for Life is there to stand with you, and is in as little as 15 minutes, Assure for Life will be there for you. 860-989-6303. Thank you so much, Brother G. Have a wonderful and blessed day.
0: Thank you, Sister Marjorie. This is where we just press this song here and take you into the top of the hour. Good morning.
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6: 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Big up all Scorpions. 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

0: especially Minister Karen. Good morning to you and your husband, Brother Joe. Good morning, sir. Especially when they thought you would fall. Especially when they thought you would fall. Come on, find something of this song and just take it for yourself now. The song can't be for everybody, you know. It's 9:02 right here on Caribbean Radio. Ladies and gentlemen, if it's your first time, I want to tell you welcome. My name is Brother Gary. I am one of the broadcasters out of 40. I am one of them out of 40. I don't know about nobody, but I'm glad to be a part of this radio station. We are not just a radio, we're a lifestyle. Do you see? Pastor, send me a text on WhatsApp. I'm sending a link on gear. Do anybody see the new website? The new face? Do you see the new face, Big Ten? Big Ten, you see the new face? Do you see the new face of the new... Let me see if Miss that lady, I know if you do this. Sister Granted, look on the new face and tell me what you think. Just go through it. When you just go through it, I'm going to look on the new face of the new... Oh, see, Miss Bentley, I know, Lord Jesus, how will me do? How will me do this morning? Hi, good morning, be good looking. How you do?
1: Good morning, Brother Gary. Why are you calling me down? You want to assassinate my character? That's what you want to do?
0: Assassinate what?
1: My character.
0: What's that mean?
1: Did you hear what you say the other day? I heard you, I just didn't want to answer you.
0: What me say?
1: That I don't want to tell you my name because I must be you don't want to be whatever. I just want you to know I work at the UN for 44 years, Brother Gary.
0: And I work on the street for 51 years.
1: All right then. So you know you have a worse character than I do.
0: I know.
1: Because every year the FBI have to check me when we have General Assembly down there. Okay, you know that, right?
0: I never know, but me know now.
1: So me ain't no crime, me no do nothing, me no murder nobody, me no thief nothing, me no do nothing, Brother Gary. Me clean as a whistle.
0: As a whistle, clean like Jesus.
1: Right.
0: Clean like Jesus' art.
1: Yes.
0: I find something better for you.
1: Yes.
0: You clean like Jesus art.
1: I'm telling you, you know the exact word.
0: Because I know who I'm,
1: like
0: I know my
1: Jesus
0: people.
1: Heart.
0: I know who have Jesus art. And you have Jesus art. I was talking about you, said you make I'm gonna say you do again, Sister Bentley.
1: I hear you, Brother Gary. You
0: How are
1: said
0: you?
1: That me make the
0: How are you, by the way? How is your time? How is
1: yes?
0: How is the rain?
1: Yes,
0: rain?
1: Brother Gary, I could drive to where you're going. I could drive. Yeah, Brother Gary, I could drive. I could drive. I drive myself to Canada all the time.
0: No, Sister Bentley, I don't believe you. Sister Bentley, 10 years ago, 5 years ago, you drive yourself to Canada.
1: Brother Gary, before I leave here, I drive to Canada.
0: I don't believe you.
1: You never believe anything about people. You just want to put your version. You see the car that I drive. What that happens if I can't drive it? I would sell it. You know how much people
0: no,
1: want to
0: I,
1: buy
0: I
1: it.
0: No, I think your car is a car that you drive locally. Or the farthest you drive your car. The farthest you should drive your car to is Miami. The farthest.
1: Brother Gary.
0: Yeah.
1: Either way, Miami is 2 hours. The place you're talking about, one something. One hour and something. I just drive to West Palm Beach the other day.
0: And do what? What are you going to West Palm Beach? Anyone tell me that. See, I got West Palm Beach.
1: Because a girl find out that I'm here and she come here and look for me. I drive down, follow her to West Palm Beach because she take me to the fresh market down there. Didn't I tell you I go down here and see your thing on a
0: market? Yeah, I
1: told you.
0: Achoo.
1: And all she had was to do is put me back on the 95 and me and my dog come back on my yard.
0: So when I drive, you talk to your dog? Like, tell me the right thing you talk to him, sir.
1: If I talk, I just put it. Brother Gary, you know it's not cheap to keep a dog.
0: I know
1: I
0: that.
1: To the vet is $500 I have to
0: it
1: pay.
0: Better you get one little man where you can beg for wash your car and
1: forgive me trouble. Forgive me problem. For cheat on me. For sleep with some demon out there and come sleep in my bed. No, Brother Gary. No,
0: Lord
1: my
0: help.
1: Clean.
0: Sister Bentley. You remember I didn't have a mash up Love and Harmony? You remember I mash up Love and Harmony one time? You remember? Talk it through.
1: Yeah, I was there.
0: And don't they announce it. Don't me are the first.
1: As so much people save.
0: Don't me are the first person they announce on the boat in the history and say, but Jabba announced it in the morning and say, ladies and gentlemen, breaking news, Brother Gary mash up the boat last night.
1: Yesterday. I give you that, Brother Gary. Thank you. Lot of people give them heart to
0: Jesus, to the Lord.
1: To the Lord.
0: And so, October of next year. So, you got 11 money this year?
1: Yes. I don't pay my $5,400.
0: I love the lineup. I love the lineup. Be no going up.
1: Anybody want half of my cabin, I will sell them for $2,000.
0: And you and them stay together?
1: Huh?
0: And you can't stay with you?
1: Yeah, I'm going to sell them half of my cabin.
0: And you, let me tell you who I'm a nice person to go with. You can go with Brooksy. Brooksy are nice.
1: Brooksy is a very, very nice person.
0: Sweet.
1: Person. And she don't want nothing from nobody. Brooksy is like me.
0: Brooksy are like you.
1: Her own stuff.
0: Brooksy have her money and she drink liquor. And she drink liquor now and then if she want.
1: Well, everybody have a little problem. I don't drink, I don't smoke, I don't do the other thing, but I curse. So everybody have a little problem, Brother Gary.
0: So let me ask a question. Welcome to the man. So hold on. Do you really make them come run while you're in your house, child?
1: No, Brother Gary. No. You have to listen when people speak.
0: Okay.
1: This guy come.
0: Yes.
1: I have a big TV, 80-something inches. Okay, he come and he put up it. I pay him to go and put it by the bracket and everything. But the card is showing. The card that run to the thing is showing.
0: What card?
1: The card with upon the TV, Brother Gary, hung down in the house.
0: He's a, I wa- who is that? You have me call my Russian fear? No, he's supposed to put an electric card on. He's supposed to put an electric seat on his back and so plug
1: Brother
0: it
1: Gary,
0: in.
1: You know. I want a surround sound, like when you watch a TV coming, like it a movie.
0: Yes.
1: I have a Bose, but so it's
0: get the JBL. The JBL play better than even the Bose.
1: Yes. Yeah, so I want and my thing set up like a TV, like a
0: some I want steer. Yeah. When we watch something on Sunday football, and you put the team on 4K, it big in the wall right now, and is it? How thick is your TV? How thick?
1: Oh, what?
0: Thick is your TV.
1: It's thick. I don't know. Brother Gary,
0: go on,
1: the TV almost took up the whole wall.
0: No, man, you buy one big back TV, you know.
1: I don't know, Brother Gary, what do you think? Stop it. I have a smart TV. Everything in my house smart. My washing machine smart. My fridge smart. My TV smart.
0: No, you have some TV.
1: I have a radio in my bed, Brother Gary.
0: A HD radio?
1: I don't know what kind of H it is, but it's a radio. Can pick up anything.
0: In your bed?
1: Inside the head of my bed, Brother Gary.
0: So you don't have no longer the foot?
1: But well, hey, I have it. Mine is older than yours.
0: Oh.
1: So,
0: yeah.
1: You don't ask me. But, all I need is somebody to come. Sorry, set up the surround sound.
0: So you buy the speaker? You buy it already?
1: I have one, but I think I have a Bose. I don't know.
0: Go to Best Buy. 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Go to Best Buy and pay for the surround sound with the big with a bass speaker separate, no wire, and they will come and hook it up for you with no problem, baby. Simple.
1: Say who? I already paid somebody to do it. You don't come back.
0: Best Buy. Go to Best Buy and tell us you want it installed.
1: Oh, Best Buy could install it.
0: Yes!
1: Two head is better than one.
0: No.
1: You know, sometimes you're helpful and another time you tear down people. You know, I don't know which way to go with you.
0: Go to Best Buy and tell us you want the Geek Squad to come at your house and hook up a surround sound and they will... Simple.
1: That's who you're talking about, because when I was in Connecticut, I want a thing at my kitchen. I go to Best Buy and them send two people, one to measure it to make sure it's okay and one to install it.
0: Yeah. So the surround sound, it have wire on it?
1: It have the back, for plug in and stuff.
0: So the only wire, the one at the back for plug in, right?
1: Yes.
0: And you can update it to it and get the one it's solar. I mean, if you know that.
1: I like the one. And another thing, I cannot turn on your thing on the thing. It was working up here, but I can't turn it on in my exercise room. The room that I'm going to do exercise.
0: Where you can't? What, Alexi?
1: Yeah, I have the old time one.
0: Go in front of it and say, go in front of it. No, let me tell you what you say.
1: It's not plugged in.
0: Go plug it in. May I wait? Plug it in. Go and plug it in.
1: Brother Gary, that's
0: yeah. I have to come here and do nothing for you. Me can't tell you everything of it. Go and plug it in and put it on hole. Plug it in, hold on. And when you say when it come up, let us plug it. You can't get your Wi-Fi already.
1: I don't know. But I have Wi-Fi because I'm paying for it.
0: Hold on. I'm looking for this call. Good morning, sir. I am doing great, frustrated, and doing great, but I'm

0: Repeat that.
1: I'm glad for that information, Brother Gary. God, no, I'm glad because I'm tired.
0: Yeah. And if they, and if, listen, you see, if they come and tell us, say, you're surround sound kind of oldish, tell them to give you the JBL one. And Amazon, they are $7.99 on Amazon. That one, the bet.
1: Oh, okay.
0: All right? Okay. So go down on Amazon. Go down and sit there today. You don't have nothing to do. Go down on Best Buy. Put on your clothes. Drive out. And go down on Best Buy and walk in. All right? You know about Best Buy there?
1: I try and find it, Brother Gary.
0: I'm going to send a link to you. And make you ask your writer so. And do anything for you. But you need to get your surround sound. Because your girl love you. Yeah. And that the Lexi need for hook up. You know, connected to the internet yet.
1: Okay.
0: All right.
1: Internet, though. I have internet. You gone?
0: No, me not gone. You know, so somebody just tell me something. Jesus.
1: Say what?
0: No, hold on. I saw something just see. And somebody just send me a flyer. And me I look on the flyer. Because me are there Jamaica December 6th.
1: So I know.
0: So me are there. Me are there. Hold on. Let me see the flyer here. Yeah, so go down to Best Buy today. Go down to the one down and call me back tomorrow and tell me what they say. All right?
1: Okay.
0: All right, baby. Go and go enjoy your morning.
1: Gary, thank you for that. I'm going to thank you for that.
0: I don't worry about you. You and me is in the same square, loving on Jesus. Good morning.
1: Thank you, Brother Gary. All right, have a blessed week.
0: And always the water with you.
1: The water? I don't drink the water here because I don't like the water.
0: I remember when you go down to Best Buy, carry the dog, yeah?
1: They won't let me in nowhere with the dog.
0: Thank you, Jesus. Thank you. Mark foot.
1: Why?
0: What do you mean? Dog without a door?
1: This is not a dog, Brother Gary. This is a what do you call it? Anyway, whatever.
0: So you put them, you have a bag for him. You know, see, I could see how much money you spent on this poor dog already.
1: You know, Brother Gary, you don't know. I need to come up here on my driveway and pay them. It's $120. She keep them for 20 minutes. I said, no, hell no. I paid them myself.
0: You be the dog? No, you must call in the dog one van. The van come and be the dog for you.
1: It's $120 they charge me when they finish building, Brother Gary.
0: The van?
1: Yes, the van. It come right up on my driveway and I don't even see what they do to him. They don't allow me in the van.
0: Yeah, no. Next to your car, the van, and tell us you want to stay outside and watch them do it, yeah?
1: Yeah, but it's $120. I'm not going to pay $120 every
0: That's what
1: they're
0: coming when you have Atman. Atman you have now, you know? Atman you have now. What do you think?
1: Hello?
0: When there? Atman, you have no child.
1: I'm in the exercise room. I know. But, Gary, I know you don't like dog. You're just making fun of me, okay?
0: I can tell you he's a hot man you have now. And you just keep him there, so. And you just do what you have to do.
1: He's just nice. A nice little company. Oh, my God.
0: You talk to him, saying, you want to talk at night time?
1: No, Brother Gary. I talk to him every day.
0: So you Where sleep?
1: You sleep anywhere you want to sleep, Brother Gary. I have a lot of rooms.
0: What about the bed? You sleep in that bed too?
1: Not my bed.
0: I know your but girl rank like that. Your girl rank like that.
1: It's same thing, but
0: so do you see any bullfrog since you come down?
1: I don't scare the bullfrog, Brother Gary. I see a lot of them. Somebody tell me to spray
0: No, don't.
1: Around the house.
0: Spray what?
1: I don't spray the lizard. I don't spray a thing. I'm from Jamaica. It's a bullfrog all the time.
0: Oh, what color?
1: Black.
0: And black. You, okay. When you sit up on the veranda in the back, bug can't come on your veranda?
1: No. No, because it's net around. It's net.
0: It's not net. It's
1: what?
0: It's called vine. It's called porch covering. It's not net. But, net is Jamaica.
1: We're Florida, Brother Gary. You know, you got a fancy word. But I think as soon as I finish with my house, I want to put something that I could see outside, but nobody can see me sitting up there.
0: Yeah, you want that something. You press the button and it comes down, right?
1: Yeah, whatever.
0: You know you have the one there. You know you have the one there, right?
1: Which one?
0: The one you press the button and it just comes down.
1: No, I get the house with patio at the back, covered with whatever you call it.
0: Yeah, up to date. Your house, up to date also get. Can I forget that you no cover and up to date?
1: But I want to put something that's when I see.
0: So call the blinds company and make them come and put up blinds where they can see in, but you can see out. Now, trouble with it already. It will just come.
1: That's what I want.
0: And you press a button, and that's how we have up on my house too. You press the button and it goes, woo!
1: I'm not in your category, brother girl. You're a rich person.
0: Rich who? I trust you can't trust it. Yeah, use you your credit.
1: I don't trust. That's what? How to buy things.
0: You can't trust it.
1: Brother girl, I'm not trust.
0: Alright, so listen, your assignment today, because every day you give assignment, you're going down by Best Buy and take a picture where you are before you go. You can't take picture.
1: Best Buy there though. I have to call Tracy. Come in, which one?
0: You know, Africa, your food have Google. Look, Best Buy nearby in Port St. Lucie. Jesus. Hold on, let me give you the address.
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1: Is how much 100? 1400 himself for it.
0: Four.
1: The phone. But what? The phone when me I change that $2,000 me pay for that and he's telling me that you don't have to change your phone. Why you changing your phone? It's $1,400.
0: The Best Buy where you go, write this down. You ready?
1: Yeah.
0: All right, get a pen. Put in your something and go down there. And simple, you get it. The right and Northwest Federal Highway, right down there, so. Stuart, Jensen Beach 1.
1: That,
0: eh?
1: Which do they have any in
0: Port St. Lucie?
1: I'm not in Port St. I'm in Port St. Lucie, but not down at Port St.
0: Girl, you're in a Port St. You know, you're the upper top of Port St. Lucie. They're close to the turnpike. You don't have to tell nobody where you're there. Everybody and their mama. Listen, all of the garbage man, them are my friend.
1: A garbage man like me, he do everything for me, empty all my boxes.
0: Yeah, good morning. So, write down the address.
1: Okay, what's the pen?
0: All right, the address is 2555 Northwest Federal Highway. Northwest Federal Highway. So it's 2555 Northwest Federal Highway. Stuart. Stuart.
1: Wait, 55.
0: Yes.
1: Northwest. Need another 5. Yeah, got it.
0: How much 5 you have?
1: I have 3 5s.
0: All right. Northwest.
1: 55.
0: Northwest Federal Highway.
1: Stuart.
0: Yeah, I live in. 55. All right, you get it?
1: Yeah.
0: Stuart, and just go up there and tell him, say, you have a speaker you want and can hook it up on your TV and tell him what size TV you have. And me think you're going to buy one new, me think you're going to buy one new speaker because I could see the speaker where you have and a surround sound.
1: Oh, but Gary, didn't tell me what to buy, just pay for it.
0: Yeah, then can't live by
1: it's
0: right.
1: It's not a problem.
0: Yeah, they will tell everybody.
1: One thing, they come and look first.
0: They come look first. Yes, Best Buy, you come look first. And tell you what, the BSC heavy in the house. Go boogoo boodoom. Boodoo boom. Yeah.
1: That's what I want.
0: All right, my baby. Go and go call him. Tomorrow, I call you back and see you when they say.
1: All right, thank you, brother Gary. Right.
0: When you have your old people in your life, you have to take care of them, you know. Yeah, me have a heap of old people, them, and then go on like they're young. You say, Lord Jesus Christ, then go on like they're young. Kill them dead. Mr. Cool, good morning. Yeah. Come in our guy yard. She have dog. And listen, let me say this to everybody. Me no have no problem with who have dog. They go say it over and over. I am not the right person to invite over your house if you have. Mr. Cool, look if you have a breast. Don't you ask one breast for me short. Look here. Me never did supposed to wear that shirt here, no. Because other shirt had the problem. Mr. Cool, do you ask a breast for me? Look here. Jesus have mercy. Don't be so cool. Somebody go on YouTube, go tell me if you don't see breast now. I think of the shirt material. Mr. Cool, talk it to me. Mr. Cool, don't answer me now. You don't say I saw some mad to you. You don't say, what do you mean they want event, Mr. Cool? What do you mean they want event? That'll be team here. Yeah. And me no rush on money now. Me no rush on money now. You say the man come by me, yeah, the man, a Yankee man too, so me no know him a while now. And the shirt, yeah, the shirt. Me think of the shirt material. Come, me know me on a big breast. So me there at the event. And the man didn't make me sin, you know. I even sent to me with the event me the day, you know. And the man didn't make me sin, you know. The man come to me in my ears. Yo, bro. Check your zipper. And me I said, what? Your zipper down. I said, I just don't look for no zipper. I'm not looking for no zipper. Me no want them. Hey, listen. Man, if you go out and see a man zipper down, don't tell him. Me no want no man tell me about my zipper down. Big sissy man. Your zipper down. I said, I just don't look for no zipper. I'm not looking for no zipper. Me no want them. Hey, listen. Man, if you go out and see a man zipper down, don't tell him. Me no want no man tell me about my zipper down. Big sissy man.

0: Yeah, BNB should have that.
1: 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You hit that time. Yeah. Listen, if any of my friend in gutter would ask me, penke, to do, pass me like you don't see me. Me no want no man look out for me. Tell, go to a woman and say, do me a favor. Then that brother, his zipper is down. Me no want a man come face me and tell about my zipper down. Me beg all of my friend, if me want to go out, please tell her, find a woman and say, my girl, tell a man to say zipper down for me now, please. Please, me, I beg you. 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I don't look for it. 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I don't want no man come tell me about my zipper down. Yow, your zipper down in a dog. 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Your zipper is down. Who is man? Anybody agree with me? Good morning to everybody. Yo, my microphone, Ed, do my microphone sound good? Yo, Mr. Bebida, while the headphone, I said the headphone sound good. So, yeah. So, tomorrow, I'm call back Miss Bentley and ask the man if he download the app. He must buy a new phone. Big Belly Wayne. Big Belly Wayne, good morning to you. Real talk, Brother G. Good morning. Big Belly Wayne, good morning.
2: Good morning, Brother G.
1: How are you, my friend?
2: All right, just hanging in there.
1: Don't let go, you know. You download the app yet? You buy a new phone?
2: No, the phone catch a virus and me clean it and it kick out the app.
1: The phone do what?
2: It catch a virus.
1: The phone catch a virus?
2: Yes, sir.
1: I soon call it back.

0: 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I did a dental surgery, and the dentist tell me to keep my three bottom teeth as long as I can. From taking the BioLife, the gum harden, the teeth get stronger, and they no longer lose. My skin is so beautiful. My fingernails, they're not breaking. They firm nice. It's like I'm a brand new person. Blood pressure was always high. Now everything normal. I used to be, you know, I was getting, I'm a 63-year-old woman. I was getting old people syndrome. You know, when you see them biting their mouth, like they just biting their mouth. All that stop.
1: Good morning. Hello.
0: No.
1: Yo, Zedman, when you find a sit there, Rasta. Yo, hear me not charge it. Hey, before you left, no, because at 9:30, I know your boy are cutting up. Me, I beg you, yeah. 1-7 back of the cleanser.
2: All right. We're going to 7 back of the cleanser this morning.
1: Yeah.
2: And also, I'm going to support me. The, you said 7?
1: Yeah.
2: I double this right now. I mean, I carry, not even double. Me, I carry, got 20 back of cleanser this morning.
1: Thank you, sir. Thank you, sir.
2: Alright. Yeah, man. You can't ask me to look out for you this morning. Alright? And ladies and gentlemen, our brother G asked, we have to deliver. So call BioLife, tell him to, when I get a cleanser for free, the number is 844-276-4279. That's 844-276-4279. But in the meantime, let me just say this right now. I make this very clear. Ladies and gentlemen, the deal where we can't, them say, a throwback Thursdays. But they never tell them about throwback Tuesdays. All right? They say throwback Tuesdays now. They basically do a deal where you can get any two BioLife products for $99. And if you still want to get a cleanser with that, you still can get a cleanser to make it three items that for $99. And also, I'm going to give you the deal where you can

0: 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That is 866-628-5433. I'm going to a special number this morning. And the reason I'm going to a special number is because I want to make sure you get the deal where you can get 10 for $2.99. You can get 2 for the 99. 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The number again to dial is 866-628-5433. 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That is 866-628-5433. That is 866-628-5433. 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With that being said, Brother Jay.
1: Thank you very much, my general. Have a great day, yes, sir. And be great out of road, manners.
0: All right, my brother. I'm big up.
1: Good morning, good morning. That was Mr. Zenmar, ladies and gentlemen, from over there at BioLife. Good morning, good morning. Karen Shaw, said, Brother G, you need to put on undershirt. Me not left me undershirt. My wife argue with me every day, because if me I go to do, no matter how temperature, me have to put on Ganzi. See, ta? Me have on me Ganzi under my shirt. So, I know that. Me don't know why that's something. I had the material with the panda shirt. Yeah. Good morning to everybody. Hey, do me a favor now. Me want to go over YouTube for me right now. Everybody go over YouTube. Everybody go over YouTube. Me want to show now where the face of the new Caribbean where they look like. Do. Me want to go pre-pan it. Everybody go over there right now and go look upon what God has done. Mr. Malcolm, thank you. Mr. Malcolm is now the face of... Look upon this. Don't look upon this. Let me type it in. Caribbean Radio HD4. Let me type in this. Let me type... Hold on. Let me type in something else. CRHD365.com. You sure you're not called in the office? Look upon this. Look, ladies and gentlemen. Everybody go look upon this right now. More and showing you something. This is the face of our new Caribbean radio. Wanna see it? Everybody see it? Everybody see it? BroGary.com. 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Yo, wanna see it? Everybody, I see it? Wanna go up on the YouTube, you know, BroGary.com. Everybody up on TikTok, Instagram, Facebook, go over YouTube right now and look upon this. Go over YouTube and look upon this right now. Caribbean Radio. It, sister minister, can you see it? put it up on the TV. Oh my endeavor. Bro Gary on YouTube. Brother Gary, why you laugh at me? I said my phone catch a virus. Does get virus. I didn't know that. I don't have that kind of phone. My phone have never catch a virus. No cover Big Belly Wayne. Nicole Pantan related to Mr. Pantan. Good morning. I got call him back and ask him. You look at this up now. Jesus, let me go scroll along and show you now. So for those who don't know, that's the face of the Caribbean. Remind everyone. Yeah. Caribbean Radio HD4.com. So, said you want to get a ticket. The link for buy a ticket. Let me show you something. Sister Karen. Minister Karen, call this number right now. Let me give me Minister Karen number. Minister Karen. Call a number here right now, Minister Karen. And tell him you want to get a ticket. This number. Where there? Where number there? Car number? No. You don't have to do that. Go up on the website, Minister Kerry. No. If you don't call number, 2 years. Let me do it one by one. Calm down the better game. I move too fast. So this is what it looked like. The global veranda. Nope. I think today Lusty J birthday. Happy birthday, Lusty J. The global home of the Caribbean culture. Feel the island. How about that word there? I'm never going to count, but this is not good for the reading. I never read that, all that. What a word there. Feel the island. What a word there. WARMTH. What a word there. Somebody help me with that word there, please. WARM. Yeah, this. I don't know if it's spelled right. You think it's spelled right? It look like warm. It look like warm, don't? Somebody help me know whenever you are or wherever you are. Somebody help me. Somebody on TikTok. What I word here? Feel the island. WARMTH. Somebody comment what I word here, please. 305-654-7944. 305-654-7944. The global home of Caribbean culture. The global home of Caribbean culture. Good morning. So where is it? No. Global home of. You know, say, when they're young people, you don't want to put nothing but gospel in it. Sitting about for gospel for in a hit. The global home of Caribbean gospel culture. Hello? Yeah. Put sitting about gospel in there. I want everybody from this one gospel station and then come here. Hello, good morning. Hi. Hello?
2: Manners.
1: Are you on the site?
2: Yes.
1: How it yes, look? How I'm it look?
2: It's nice, Brother G. May I please feel the warmth? WARMTH, warmth. May I please wish Lusty J a happy birthday?
1: So me right then, warmth. You know, that means I can't spell warmth. But think WARM is warm.
2: Yeah, but they put a TH on it for it to be warmth.
1: What's that mean?
2: You just feel warm. It's just, see, it's a conjugating of sentence. Oh, God, no. It's a making of sentence. So you can't say feel the warm. It would have to be feel the warmness or feel the warmth of the water, the warmth of my hug, the warmth of the cuddle. You know what I mean?
1: Oh, so this is a romantic sign then.
2: It could be, and it could just be a chill thing.
1: Chill out.
2: Yes, sir.
1: Streaming premium. Oh, see that, eh?
2: He's a mess.
1: Streaming premium.
2: Am I going to wish the lady happy birthday or not, sir?
1: Hey, but yeah. All right, go ahead.
2: Lusty, beloved, happy birthday. We're blowing you up in the chat if you don't know. Okay, what else, sir?
1: Have a great day.
2: I love you.
1: I think you go through the chat and you see. I think you go through the
2: wait, did you hear the word love? I didn't say law. I love you.
1: I love you.
2: Love you too, bye.
1: All right. Good morning, ladies. So when I see it, so when you come on, you can do a whole heap of stuff. No, go check out the website, you know. Scroll down, and it say, listen live. You could have pressed that. Get the app. Press party and get the app right there. Hello, good morning.
3: Brother Gary,
1: Thank you.
3: Feel the warmth means feel the love. You know what I mean?
1: So why they never say love? Why you have to say warmth?
3: Feel the warmth.
1: For people like me.
3: The warmth. Hey, you're going to leave your wife now. Where she put sitting for now? Where you going to leave it?
1: Good morning.
3: So,
1: good morning. Mm-hmm. So, Big Belly, we ain't call me this morning. I'm giving the website. I don't know if you do, you know. So, we just press pan here, so.
3: Hey, it's full of whole pass up, me, no?
1: Yo. And it say, and you scroll down.
3: I'm going to get confused.
1: You think so?
3: Elderly folks, them just going to look a few stuff and just scroll up, but them not go through all of the details.
1: You feel so? Hold on there. Did anybody go through the whole website? I think they might go through. I think they might go through it. They must sit down and just relax and then video and just
3: Brother
1: go through
3: Gary,
1: it.
3: Your older folks, if they barely can call the other name and put and set up themselves, and when they ask their granddaughter or grandparents, them
1: I make it easier for them. So when I go pan it, you press pan. If a bit, you press pan anything and you can listen. Caribbean with the HD and the better game morning.
3: Just right there. You just take time and scroll.
1: Everything. And then
3: you feel the warmth. You hear what she said. Feel the warmth. So just take your time.
1: 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No, nobody. 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
3: Aye.
1: Good morning, God. 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And if you're a sponsor, you're going to go walk through it and make an appointment. 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Hello. If you don't have, you don't have to put in information, press pan it, see there? Back foot. Can't tell me nothing, you know. You don't have to talk to Sister Sharon right here. Put in your name, everything, and when you put in your name, you can put in where you want. Simple, you see it? And you press send. And the bossy. And if you want to go up on social media, say Facebook, Instagram, TikTok, YouTube. This is where you go now. May I beg everybody, if you don't know, go on the page and scroll down to the bottom. Almost the last part. And just press leave a review. But if you want to listen to the station, you can press this, anything. So let me go to now. 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So again, when you go up on the site, these are just new, that's the front page for teach our younger people how the radio work. And you come on, suppose you want to listen to the Brother Gary on website. Nice man. Thank you, Trace. Thank you. We are trying our best, you know, for the header we give him, and it's a home of the Brother Gary morning show. Start your morning with Brother Gary. Bring Caribbean culture, conversation, inspiration, and community together. And you just press pan this. Watch this now. When you press pan any one of them, watch ya. Press pan this. Look where you go. Boom! Heaven. You are now in heaven. If you're dead, you're all right. How about this? Kaka. How about this? What a piece of embarrassment. Where am I up here? Where he might do up here, so? Let me press refresh on this one, see what happened. Jesus! How are this man? How are this God? Hey, things happen. In the AI world, this is things that happen. They change your face and turn into a fat brown man. It happened in AI. In AI, it happened. AI turning a kind of different creature. Good morning. Hello, good morning. Let me try
4: good
1: this.
4: Good morning, Papa Gary. It's me again. I wanted to tell you that warmth is the old-fashioned version, the biblical version. Remember back in the days, they had the abbreviation TH, TH at the end of everything. I think it means toughed.
1: Okay.
4: But warmth is just the old-fashioned way of talking.
1: Okay, baby. I love you.
4: I love the orange. You chose the orange.
1: Yeah.
4: It made me feel want to eat an orange.
1: Okay. So the greatest thing is in our ladies and gentlemen, we don't have to do no run up and down anymore. We just come right here. And it's right here, man. It's the same web page as just the front. You know how woman update them front? Them face, sorry. Or woman just put on thing on them face a morning time or daytime or just make them front. The face of them face look different. Anything you want to know, you press on this, take your right here. And he say back, you don't want that. Okay, you write here, so about listen. You press listen and you press right here. You take it right here. Everything is piece of cake. Nobody not supposed to have any problem. Ray, Brother Gary, old people at the front of the line now. Much easier. Thank you. Somebody just said easy for old people now. Costa Rica don't. Them front look. Hi, Mr. Cool. Mr. Cool, you couldn't just make your word part of anybody here, Mr. Mr. Cool, you know me like you know? Mr. Cool, you can't make the more sleep and you go like you know here. Yeah. You miss that? What brother Errol him? You see how them are old man, you see how quick as they hear about woman, and you see how quick you jump up in the line? You see how quick you jump up in the line? So let me go back to Big Belly Wayne. Ladies and gentlemen, I did not know the phone could catch anything. I did not know that phone could catch anything. I did not know that phone could catch morass or anything, ladies and gentlemen. I did not know that. Good morning to every single one. So try it and go learn it. Go over there and go look pan when you want. If you want a link for buy a ticket, write into the box and tell the person at the box, can I get link for Mr. Vibe Show? Can I get link for Brother Gary Concert? Can I get link for Gospel and the Green? Anything you want.
5: Carpal tunnel syndrome in a finger. $750 I have to pay for one cortisone injection. $750 for one cortisone injection. Me nothing did have it. But the doctor still started for me and put me on a $25 a month payment plan. So when they call, me don't have no money to buy it on the card. Me say, college, me will call back as soon as I put some money on the card. Last night, me finally get it to the post office and say, me take a taste. When me smell the garlic, me say, man, this is something supposed to good. Because how the hell is that cement so strong? So me drink it. So I'm in bed with my hand shut up when I wake this morning. My finger ain't shut up enough. Pour on my finger. When me open my hand, when I wake up this morning, my hand open, my finger stretch out. The pain almost gone. This time I pick up the phone and I start calling everybody and tell them about this miracle. My finger them free. I see a little bit of pain enough because I only this morning I take it out last night. But just a little bit of pain, nothing pain to complain about. Can something like this so good, we can't wait till this done for harder. All we need because this is something look like some miracle tonight. Some miracle after in this.
1: Good morning.
6: Top of the morning, brother Jay.
1: Top of the morning. Hold them again. Your time. Go ahead.
6: All right. So you ever do something nice and you ever say you do something so good, they want you to do it twice. All right. So it's so nice, you have to do it twice. And that's what's going to happen right now. Ladies and gentlemen, the warehouse called me earlier and said, the deal that you gave the people earlier, don't do it again. I said, no, clearly the reason I don't want to do it again is because I want to deal with where you know, so I go run up in our shop. So this morning, if you or anybody you know is suffering from medical issues, could be diabetes, hypertension, cholesterol, fibroid, prostate, lupus, cancer, you name it. 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Let me correct that. 2 for $99 or any 10 to $2.99, people. But the catch is, you have to tell me another name for Dukuno. I never know if the people go still call me and tell me about Toto. Another name for Dukuno is not Toto. So tell me another name for Dukuno this morning. I'm going to want to hear entirely. So pick up the phone, ladies and gentlemen. Dial the number now. The number is 866-628-5433. That is 866-628-5433. Once again, ladies and gentlemen, Mr. You're getting any two BioLife products at $99 this morning. Or you can get 10 for $2.99. Pick up the phone, tell me another name for Dukuno. I saw I'm going to get the deal. Another name for Dukuno is not Rockbun and it's not Toto. I mean, I want to hear Tire Leaf. I know Tire Leaf already. So tell me the other name one me know. When I come from country and grow here from your little picnic. All right? Tell me the other name for Dukuno and you will get any 2 for 99 or you're going to receive 10 for $2.99, people. The number again is 866-628-5433. That is 866-628-5433. That is 866-628-5433. Big up on yourself, each and everyone that's tuning in. Mr. 10 products you now get this morning for $2.99 or any 2 for $99. But you just have to tell me another name for Dukuno. Brother J, you know the thing, until tomorrow,
1: see there.
6: Have a link again. All right?
1: See there. Oh, you mean good morning. Good morning. Good morning. Good morning to everybody. I hope and pray that everybody is excited to be alive today. I am ready. I hope you are ready for one more day of Caribbean Radio. Remember, listen to us 24 hours a day. It doesn't matter where you are. 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Let me go to go show now. Everything there, you know, I know if we go. Family, it is what we do. We are not just a radio station. See here, you come, say, you press this. See, you press this. Let me press this. Look here. I can't press anyone. Let me press this. I'll show you something. Can you go right here, sir? And when you go right here, sir, this is the introduction nicely. You scroll down, and you can see everybody who is coming up next. What time is it now? Focus on the family. See here, 10 to 10:30. Every day. Or if you want to see 24-hour wagwan, you press on schedule. Or you can press on event. If you press on event, it take your dear. And you see all the event them. Every event what we have. Every event. And then you go back and say you press back home. Everybody who is coming up next. What time is it now? Focus on the family. See here, 10 to 10:30. Yeah, man. We are making life easy. Pull it up for anything you have. Thank you guys so much. Remember, do me a favor now. Go up on the website. Right at the front at the website, yes, sir. And go up on it and go press the submarine name. And go down to the lowest part. Go down way down at the bottom. And press this. Your voice matter. We want to hear from you. Share your experience. Press and leave a where's something name. No, nobody do it today. No, do it today. Today, can we do enough today already. Tomorrow morning, we're going to do it again. Yes, are you that? Tomorrow morning, no, nobody else do it today because Google will not give it them. Marlon Christie, me actually remember somebody name what here. Remember somebody name, Marlon Christie, me actually remember him name. But that's why I'm telling you, sir, keep praying for this radio. We want to be the first Caribbean legal entity, gospel station, where it's not, we are not a church, where it's a radio station. It's like how we have WBLS, you have At 102, you have this. We want to be that company. Oh, them are the testing. So let me there in New York. So let me there in New York. Good morning. Again. Bye bye. Tata, me gone. Them are the testing. Fisi. Testing them are the. You got a lot of review today. Yeah, me get too much today. Don't do no more today. Me no one go say, me get 20 today. Me no want no more today. Don't do nothing to the ear. Download the app for me. I say, go give somebody where you know. Send me a text and say app. If you have not downloaded the app yet, send me a text and say app. 305-305-6494. Yes, send me a text and say app. 305-305-6494. Anywhere in the world you are, send me a text on WhatsApp and just say app. 305-305-6494. 305-305-6494. Bye-bye. Ta-ta. Me gone. 305-305-6494.

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God is our refuge and strength, a very present help in the time of trouble. Therefore we will not fear. Though the earth be removed, and though the mountains be carried into the midst of the sea, be still and know that I am God. I will be exalted among the heathen. I will be exalted in the earth.

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If you're listening right now and you have an original gospel song, don't feel afraid to submit it for On Central Stage. You will be getting airplay and you will be seeking voters. 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And then if you win Artist of the Month, you will receive a gift from Privilege 876. 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
0: Prestigious indeed to all our Maypen listeners. 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They are located right across from the JN parking lot. Check them out today. Thank you so much, Prestige, for sponsoring On Central Stage. Thank you. We really appreciate everything. And guys, let me tell you, I'm speaking from experience. They're pretty good. 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
0: taking this one from the top, Da Flame with God Answers Prayers.

Guys, remember to secure your ticket for Prezo's Gospel Clash on December 5. You can always get your ticket right here in at the office at 47 Manchester Avenue, Maypen. And they're also at Prestige Phone Accessories on Fernie Avenue. They're also at Perry's Mini Mart in Chapelton. So you don't have any excuse, you know. They're all around, guys. So get them. And you can order them online as well. So you can always reach out. You can always reach out to us. You can give us a call if you want more information. But it is going to be a wonderful concert, guys. You should get your ticket today.

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1: Coming up in a few, you will hear the artist for the week. We have three lovely artists this week. Three wonderful songs coming right up.

He will make a way for the artist coming up right now. So the meat of the matter, the Uncentral Stage purpose, we want to hear from the artist. And we have three brand new, let me not say three brand new, two brand new. We have one person who is repeating their submission with a new song. All right, so starting off, we have Nadine Marie. And her song is entitled, He Is God. She is from St. Catherine. So give it up for Nadine Marie with He Is God. So

All right, there you have it from Nadine Marie. Now we're going to hear it from Juna Thompson with Praise the Lord. And he is from Portmore, St. Catherine. Juna Thompson with Praise the Lord.

All right. Praise the Lord. Praise the Lord for Duna Thompson, a.k.a. JT Child of Fate. We're moving along now to the final artist for this morning. We have Raman Sullivan, a.k.a. Centurion. Maybe you guys know my Centurion. And his song is entitled Say a Little Prayer. And he is from all the way in Yala, St. Thomas. All right, we're gonna drop it right now. Sing a song.

I tell you, I am so confused, because if I was supposed to vote, I wouldn't know who to vote for. They are pretty good this week. Wow, they are all good. But I know that you know your favorite artist already. I know. But guess what? You have the chance to vote from now until Thursday at 8:59 a.m. right before the show starts Thursday. You can vote until that time. So do not wait and then come back, Lexi Queen B, for please accept this when the show starts Thursday. You have the whole of today, the whole of tomorrow, and the morning on Thursday. Okay? The voting number is 876-347-4201. Let me repeat. 876-347-4201. All you gotta do is just send the name of the artist to that number on WhatsApp. Easy peasy, don't it? You don't have to go on any link. You don't have to go on social media. You don't have to do anything hard. All you need to do is just send a message on WhatsApp, like we do every day, every second, right? Yes, it's pretty easy. Vote for your favorite artist, and that person will be called, will be named, will be dubbed on Central State Artist of the Week on Thursday, and this person will battle the other winners for On Central State Artist of the Month title. Mountain, yeah, right, true. So clock it, go and vote, go and get voting for your favorite artist. Let me repeat their names. We have Nadine Marie with Ease God, Junior Thompson with Praise the Lord, and Ramon Sullivan with Say a Little Prayer. They're all good guys, but you need to vote for one, okay? And if you're voting, it's only one time per phone number. So you vote on a phone number here, that is it. You can't vote again until next week, where we have new artists, okay? So use your mother, uncle, brother, sister, cousin, everybody phone number, and vote for your favorite artist, okay? Yes, your dear sense in my background, I'm not ready for she yet now. And she wanted, well, I don't know, say, she come here. Hello, let me tell you something. Listen to me. No, you see, central listeners, they ears skin. They heard. They heard. They heard. They hear. But no, my name is clean, but over here, I'm telling you. As a pin jack, they hear.

It was a wonderful, wonderful show. I thank you so much for listening to Central 96.3 FM for On Central Stage. I am very, very grateful. Sending a big shout out to our entire Central 96.3 FM Jamaica family, to all our voters, to all our artists that submitted their songs, to everybody. Just have a wonderful rest of day. To our sister stations, Adoration Gospel FM in New York and Caribbean Radio HD, have a wonderful rest of day. Also to International Bread of Life Ministries and Church Without Walls Global. Servant leader, have a wonderful rest of day, my dear. Thank you guys so much. And I know that we'll have a blast again tomorrow, if God spare our lives. So just join at 9 a.m. for another dose of On Central Stage. And if you haven't heard the artist this morning, you will surely hear them again tomorrow around 9:30 a.m. So come early and book on a space and sit down. Enjoy. We'll stand up and dance, stand up and dance, and go out on yourself. And remember to get voting. These artists need your vote. The voting line is 876-347-4201. That is 876-347-4201. We call it almost every morning. It's not going to leave my head, guys. Remember, get voting. All right, so Lexi Queen B signing out for On Central Stage. And as I always say, walk good, run good, drive good, fly, just do everything good. Just be good. Until next time. Before I go, I have 2 minutes leave. I just see something on TikTok. Big up Juby and the entire Mapex team. One love. Big up all the time. Jesus.

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0: Hey there, my friend. Where are you heading to now?
1: Well, I'm heading to Church Without Walls. Have you ever heard about Church Without Walls?
0: Church Without Walls? What's that?
1: A place to worship. A place to give thanks unto the Lord. A place to be exalted, where you can be lifted up.
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0: Well, I think I might take that opportunity and listen to Church Without Walls this Sunday. 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

0: All right. Let me say good morning. I love you. Good morning. You're always a prayer away. Good morning. I trust you all are doing well this morning. Good morning. Buenos dias, Joe Shanghao. Good morning. How are you? Good morning to the entire Central 96.3 FM Jamaica family, of course, to our sister stations, Caribbean Radio HD4 and Adoration Gospel FM over there in New York City, International Bread of Life Ministries. Good morning to you. Church Without Walls Global. Good morning. All right, so the name is The Essence, taking it over from Lexi Queen B. Of course, doing an awesome job as always. Enjoy listening to her. And the little girl now have no sense. Look here, me tell the truth, you know. My glad say nobody can pin nothing for me. Say me, you know, me listener for myself. I know say she come out to do one little part. You understand? However, you know, it is Tuesday. We're going to take it easy today. Yesterday, I didn't take it so easy. I cruised in a little bit yesterday, but we're going to really cruise today, taking it nice and slow. You understand? You know, you all know that I'm a worshiper. Good morning, Auntie Crossley. Good morning, Auntie Rhonda. Good morning, Auntie Lexi Queen B. I don't know why everybody in a central node turn auntie. Everybody, Auntie Crossley, and you know, it's since the whole Auntie Rhonda thing. Good morning, Auntie. Hey, you know, someone take a picture with you looking like that. You look so adorable. I would take a picture with you like that.
1: You're ready to stress me now, dear sense.
0: I'm not going to stress you.
1: Thank you for that.
0: Good morning to you, Auntie Crossley. She, of course, she's our you know. Front decks and all these type of thing. Good morning, Mama. As you have now, so when you call at Central, you ask for Auntie Crossley, then you have Auntie Lexi, then you have Auntie Rhonda, then you have dear sets. You know me, I'm Mama for everybody.
1: What's your name, man? Oh, I can go so. So we are going Auntie up everybody.
0: No, I'm going to carry the Auntie something.
1: No, well, Lexi, I carry it neither.
0: Auntie Lexi. No, Auntie Lexi, yeah.
1: Lexi Queen B. I sting. I don't nurture now. I sting.
0: You don't nurture. You sting like a regular bee.
1: Which regular bee? Did she just say regular? Did you hear the word regular? Don't you do that.
2: Queen bee.
0: Okay, the queen. My bad. I take it all back.
1: Normal bee. Are you crazy now?
0: I don't know. Maybe I am. You know, maybe I am somewhat crazy. Oh boy, how was your weekend, Lexi?
1: My weekend was wonderful. It was a little bit higher, more vibe than the normal weekend.
0: Interesting.
1: Yes, I went out. My husband carried me.
0: So it was special.
1: Because it was a weekend following my birthday.
0: Yeah.
1: So it's gonna be lit. It was lit.
0: Awesome.
1: Yes. I got so many birthday wishes. I lost count.
0: Yeah.
1: It was wonderful. Thank you all. Thank you.
0: Wow. Today is my son's birthday, the one Lawrence.
1: Oh, happy birthday, Lawrence.
0: Henry.
1: Today Millie is Brock.
0: He's now 22 years old. Me a big woman. Remember that?
1: Wow.
0: And that's my second son. And he's 22 today. What a beautiful thing. You know? She was stressed me from morning. So, Lexi.
1: Yes?
0: You know, Samuel so come with some Spanish something with you this morning.
1: Oh, boy. Here we go.
0: And so the teacher stressed me out. You know me, I've going to come stress you and the central family out. Oh, God. Why? All right, let's do the weather first. It's time for the weather. It's now 15 minutes after 10. We have the weather update, and then 10:30 we have our lawyer today coming in to join us to tell us all that is happening and will be happening. Okay, so for Tuesday, October 13, 2026. A trough across the Central Caribbean. The trough is expected to persist across the region over the next few days. Expect windy conditions on Wednesday and for the remainder of the week as the low-level jet stream strengthens across the Central Caribbean. 24-hour forecast this morning. Isolated showers across eastern parishes, otherwise partly cloudy. And of course, this afternoon and evening, becoming cloudy with the showers and isolated thunderstorms across sections of most parishes. Nighttime showers are likely across eastern parishes. Minimum temperature expected for Kingston today, 26 degrees Celsius. Oh, no, that's not correct. Let's go again. I'm sorry about that. Maximum temperature expected for Kingston today, 33 degrees Celsius. Maximum temperature expected for Montego Bay, also 33 degrees Celsius. And for Maypen Clarendon, 33 degrees Celsius. And for Mandeville, 30 degrees Celsius. 3 days forecast starting Wednesday and Thursday. Isolated morning showers across eastern and south central parishes, otherwise partly cloudy, becoming mostly cloudy in the afternoon with scattered showers and thunderstorms across most parishes. Nighttime showers and thunderstorms expected mainly across eastern and south central parishes, also windy. And on Friday, mostly cloudy afternoon with showers and isolated thunderstorms across sections of western and central parishes. Other current regional weather feature: an area of low pressure across the eastern tropical Atlantic has a low chance of developing over the next 2 days. A frontal system across the Gulf of Mexico and a low-level jet stream across the South Central Caribbean. And that is your weather update right here on Central 96.3 FM Jamaica. All right. Good morning again, Auntie Lexi.
1: No, boy.
0: No, you can't escape. Your nose, you can't escape. I did not have you for how many days? Friday?
1: Just
0: Saturday?
1: Oh, you can't. Sunday?
0: Yeah. And then Monday? Brother, I just 3 days I have you for, you know? You don't realize? It just don't make no sense. You don't add up, you know?
1: Yeah, out of seven.
0: It's 3 days. So you expect to come here and live free, live easy?
1: Yes.
0: Never. It doesn't work like that. You come with an expectation, you know. Let me also say good morning.
1: You come with an expectation. Where did I hear that before?
0: I don't know.
1: It's a song. It's in a song.
0: Is it a song? Come with an expectation.
1: Yeah, you don't know what a song day?
0: No.
1: No. I'm a DJ this year. Listen, wait. Repeat what you said, look a while.
0: Come with an expectation.
1: No, say like what you said before.
0: You should come with an expectation.
1: Maybe I'm delusional.
0: Very. Right now.
1: Or listeners, type right now if one song not introduced. So like it's an introduction within the song. No.
0: Hello.
1: You come with an expectancy. Whose voice
0: keep
1: is that?
0: Keep that expectancy.
1: Yes.
0: High.
1: Who's?
0: That's Marvia Providence.
1: Repeat where you're.
0: Oh my God. Jesus. Oh God.
1: I'm trying to make the connection. You just said.
0: You should come with an expectation.
1: Oh, different, my dear.
0: But that's what Marvia Providence says.
1: You just sounded like her just now. Okay. So you see, when I hear you said that to me just now, I remember that song. I remember it just pop up back. You should come with an expectancy. No one wanna say so.
0: Alright, let me see if I can find it.
1: Help me out.
0: I'm gonna see if I can find it.
3: Good to see you.
1: It's an intro.
3: Amen.
0: I don't know. I don't think it's this one.
1: Were you playing something? I don't
0: know. That is not the one. Let me see.
3: That expectancy.
1: That's it.
3: Very high.
1: You sound like her just
4: God
1: now.
4: Is about to move in this place. I don't worry about who is sitting next to you.
1: You sound like her.
0: Say, that's what you're talking about.
1: Yes.
4: I've got make it play. Make it play. Make it play. I got something I need to what? Shout about.
1: Hey.
4: The psalmist name says, when trouble
1: in your life.
4: Is in your life.
1: Hallelujah. Hallelujah.
4: What do you do?
1: Hallelujah.
0: You are forbidden from coming in here every start.
1: Dave, stop it.
0: No. You're not going to come. You are forbidden now.
1: You really stop it, little sir?
0: Yes, I did. You just wanted to hear the first part that says come with your expectation. Now, me, I tell you, say, you, when you're coming on a Tuesday, you must come with your expectation that I'm going to torment your morning. And enjoy every moment of me doing that.
1: Si, senori.
0: Now, let's get to the Spanish word for today. How do you call the eyes in Spanish?
1: All right, let me see if I can remember. What is corazón again? Corazón is the heart. Hi.
0: The eyes.
1: I don't remember.
0: Los ojos.
1: Ojos. Hey, now. Yes.
0: What is el pelo?
1: Here?
0: Sí.
1: Mm-hmm.
0: What is el cuerpo?
1: Cuerpo. Nose?
0: Nada.
1: Look, nada is nothing. So oh. You said no.
0: No.
1: Oh, what is that?
0: No. No.
1: Oh. Please repeat nada. It. Nada is nothing. Okay. Please repeat it.
0: El cuerpo. El cuerpo. El cuerpo.
1: Oh, what again? I used to hell, so it's one.
0: Yes.
1: Lost is more than one. What is that? This is. Mm-mm. Once. Oh, me have another one. Me have a nose. Me have one nose. Mouth.
0: El cuerpo.
1: I want something. What do I have in one? It's a body part, right?
0: It's the body. El cuerpo is the body.
1: One body me have, girl, I want to see ya.
0: El nariz. El nariz.
1: You said el, so it's one again. It's yes. Not lost.
0: El nariz.
1: Nose.
0: Si, senorita. Senora, rather. Si, yes. Senora, because thou art married. Si, senora. Yes. So el nariz is the nose. You're gonna know this one. You're gonna know this one.
1: Because I said it earlier. A school challenge quiz, this guy. Check a school challenge quiz.
0: It's not. But you know, it's what they give the child at school, and me have to go through the whole entire thing. So I said, let me get it with you. La cara. La cara.
1: Face.
0: La cara. Correcto. Correcto. Then you have los dientes.
1: My teeth?
0: Of course.
1: Did I say teeth? Oh,
0: your teeth.
1: Look here. Your teeth. You don't hear that.
0: Your teeth.
1: Teeth.
0: It's the teeth.
1: Please, you don't hear it. You hear whenever your friend is sick with me.
0: All right. La frente.
1: Forehead.
0: La frente is your forehead now.
1: All right. Go, girl.
0: Las cejas.
1: You said la. So it's one.
0: Las cejas.
1: Is it chin?
0: No.
1: Is it?
0: What? Someone come up with that a while ago. What is it? Crossley's gonna answer.
1: It's a one thing though, you know. One thing. What?
2: Is it your nose?
0: Las cejas. Nares
1: is the nose. Normal. Is it one? She said la. I want something.
0: So
1: if she had said las.
0: Alright.
1: Tell me again.
0: Las cejas.
1: We know why now.
0: You want me to tell you?
1: Yeah.
0: The eyebrows.
1: Yes, man. But you know, you said la.
0: Las cejas. That's what
1: no,
0: I said.
1: No, once I'm more than one, you have to say las.
0: Didn't I say las cejas?
2: Las.
1: She said la.
0: Las cejas.
1: And that tricked me.
2: Las cejas.
0: Las cejas.
1: Oh,
0: yes.
1: Yesterday. Mm-hmm.
0: Yeah.
1: Alright, continue.
0: And. Las pestañas.
1: Las pestañas.
0: Las pestañas.
1: An eyelash?
0: You know this.
1: No.
0: See, senor.
1: Right, no. Because remember the pillow for the ear. Okay, moving on.
0: Then el cuello.
1: Tongue.
0: No. No. El cuello.
1: Ella want something again. I don't know. Me have one tongue.
0: You want me to tell you?
1: Me have one. Wait.
0: El cuello.
1: Why do I have one something? El cuello. No, tell me.
0: The neck.
1: Girl, I have one neck. How much neck I have?
0: It's the neck. And let me see now. Yes. La lengua.
1: Tongue, definitely.
0: Because it's language, you know, la lengua.
1: Oh, no, never that. I think
0: about that anytime. When I heard it, I use it as language.
1: Oh.
0: La lengua.
1: Okay, that's
0: la
1: cool.
0: La lengua. Mm. La cabeza.
1: My heart.
0: No.
1: My brain. No, man. Cabeza.
0: La cabeza.
1: It is my heart.
0: No.
1: My head.
0: Yes, it is your head. Si, senora. It is thine head.
1: Corazon is heart. What is wrong with me? All
0: right. But you just like, but you, when you say
1: I
0: heart,
1: said it oh,
0: earlier, right. that's the heart mm-hmm. and stuff. So, what they're now teaching, and my son and I, we have been going through this, is the body parts.
1: Yeah, I love the body parts.
0: Cause so, we are learning the body parts.
1: It's easy for me to remember the la. And the last.
0: And the last.
1: And
0: so
1: the L
0: teach,
1: and
0: right.
1: the last. So,
0: so
1: women having a one. Women having a two. Women.
0: So L is the. Mm-hmm. L is the. Los is when it is two. When it is pluralized.
1: Yeah,
0: is
1: or more than one. Mm-hmm.
0: And last is also when it is, you know, pluralized. And la is when it is singular.
1: But hold on. I didn't hear you say a very important point. Didn't you know about the feminine and the masculine?
0: Yeah, but I know that's what it is.
1: Yeah, but I mean, to the listeners and not tell them.
0: No, you know why? Because for me, I think it's easier when you tell them that it's plural and it's singular.
1: No, don't tell them that. You know why too?
0: Why?
1: Further along in Spanish, you will know that you need
0: to understand the masculine.
1: Yes, and the feminine.
0: And I think it was a little confusing for me.
1: No, it's very easy.
0: So the L for one masculine word.
1: Yes.
0: Example, el cuerpo or el
1: Do you know why too?
0: Why?
1: Further along in Spanish, you will know that you need
0: to understand the masculine.
1: Yes, and the feminine.
0: And I think it was a little confusing for me.
1: No, it's very easy.
0: So the L for one masculine word.
1: Yes.
0: Example, el cuerpo or el cu. All right, let us done with that.

0: Lust for more than one masculine word. Example, los hojas.
1: No, las.
0: Lust.
1: Wait, for feminine?
0: Lust. For more than one masculine word.
1: You're talking about feminine. You're mixing it up.
0: No, darling.
1: You just said la.
0: Feminine already. I'm a lust now.
1: You start with masculine. So where you going
0: back? I'm reading what I see on the
1: stuff. Lady, don't mix up with listener. Them,
0: listen, let's do this again.
1: Please, I beg.
0: Let's do it again. So L for one masculine word. La for one feminine word. Like la cabeza.
1: Oh, you mix them.
0: Then you have lost me. I read what teacher.
1: Why don't you
0: miss?
1: Just,
0: I am putting
1: the
0: what teacher. Watch.
1: And the plural in a male for
0: lady.
1: Then
0: lady
1: the singular now. And the plural in a female afterwards.
0: Senora.
1: You are
0: Senora.
1: Confusing.
0: Senora.
1: Will it go slow?
0: Senora. Senora. Listen. Senora. Listen. Okay. What I'm saying to you is that I am going based off what I beg. Oh, thank you. Look here, I am going based off what teacher gave out. I'm waiting for the lawyer to call it.
1: Tell teacher, say Lexi Queen B, say,
0: listen,
1: put singular and plural male first.
0: And then no, she was doing the la. She was doing the la and the L. L and la, as in, you know, in group like that. And then she has the loss and the last. Oh. So you understand the way in which she's doing it, right?
1: No,
0: so let's get. So could you just let me finish?
1: Okay.
0: Oh my God, such a bad student. So now we have loss, L-O-S, loss. And this is for more than one masculine word, like los hojas. Then we have las for more than one feminine word. Example, las orejas. What is orejas? What is las orejas?
1: The hears.
0: I didn't ask you that one.
1: The hears, right?
0: Yes.
1: So, teacher, I have one small question.
0: Don't ask me nothing. I mean, no one. You ask. Don't call a Spanish teacher for the, over middle like primary school, whatever question you want to ask. Don't ask me no question.
1: I've always wanted to know why them pluralize, why them put them pluralize, masculine and feminine, your eyes, your ears, your heart, your head. What are the feminine man and woman?
0: Like, that's what I'm saying. That's why I go with plural to say when the person, when I'm the same tropics to him, because mechanic with him now, because he's very good with Spanish.
1: Mm-hmm.
0: And he's helping for me to get all of these words and can call them. I'll not sleep, me I call them. I can't
1: but
0: take
1: that's
0: it.
1: Very good, do I know? You know, that's very good.
0: So while I'm doing it, when I just got the homework, because the homework, you know, when I go through the homework, and I was like, when me I read, me say, me sure no, me not call something right there, you know.
1: Mm-hmm.
0: So I called him and I said, look, I need your help. The child has homework and we have to go help him with it.
1: Mm-hmm.
0: So we were going through, and that's how I started to learn the pronunciation and stuff. And he was telling me in order, because I was confused why the masculine, because when you do masculine, it start to bring me in one place, and the feminine in one place of like anatomy and physiology.
1: Mm-hmm.
0: You know, we think about the human body and all that kind of stuff differently.
1: Yeah.
0: So he said to me, for me to better understand, he said that when it is more than one, like it is plural, and when it is singular. So la and el is speaking about it. Singular is one. That's how I get to understand it. If you never do it, so me I tell you the truth. Me would have the one place and one part.
1: As long as you understand, do it your way, the way it will make you remember, say, as so you go. So that's fine, though.
0: So we've been going through all of these words and try to remember those that I have learned prior to. And it's something. Me I feel alert. And I'm asleep. Me I talk Spanish. You know, I try remember the word. I'm asleep. Like me I feel I said no man. So me I try remember. So me asleep. And me I try remember. Los ojos.
1: You know, I think that Spanish is very easy. I think it's alleged that Spanish is easier than English. You know why? It is as is.
0: That's so what they say. That's what they say, but I don't mean or know.
1: Yeah, man, it's easier. Look on English. When I see some tsunami, I wonder where the tea come from.
0: Like,
1: that is not
0: like,
1: so in Spanish.
0: That makes sense. That's
1: make
0: like,
1: sense.
0: Oh, that makes sense.
1: Understand. For Spanish, no, it's not like that. It is
0: because
1: what you see.
0: Because somebody where those English and certain mathematical problems, they struggle with some internal.
1: I'm the news lady.
0: Exactly.
1: I am going to take myself out of the bank around.
0: No, but I mean
1: it is alleged.
0: It's alleged. No, but come on, no. Some of them problems and

0: Like, for example, the same tsunami. Oh, my God.
1: You know, when I'm a big woman, I know if you spell tsunami.
0: Oh, I spell now. So no, T-S-U. Uh-huh. A. No, A, not in there.
1: Yeah, man, before the A something. T-S-U. What? N, you left for the N. Start over. Start over now?
0: Oh, yes.
1: Yeah, man, you left
0: yes,
1: for something.
0: Yes. Let me see. Nami, yeah. Yeah.
1: But yeah, go on, continue.
0: So, S-U. S-U.
1: You really start at S again?
0: Because me can't bear the T part.
1: Sure.
0: T. S-U-N-A-M-I.
1: Mm-hmm. So I was wondering, I couldn't spell tsunami, you know? You're lucky, the first time you called that word there, I think it was in high school, I said, to tsunami. But the tsunami that... Not to tsunami.
0: I beg you.
1: It is to tsunami. And them said, no, man. I, when I was big, maybe probably some grade 10 business, soon be adult, I learn how to spell tsunami. It's crazy.
0: I don't know why they do that.
1: Well, Spanish is not so. Spanish, however, is... what you see is what you get. Once I pronounce, when you see that there, I saw it pronounced. So that's why I always believe that it is easier. I love Spanish. But I never get to speak so fluent in it. I can say little words. And so. But you see, I believe that they should teach Spanish earlier in school, because I was introduced to Spanish in grade 7 at Denby High School. When I was going to Hazard Primary School, I never knew one name. So my daughters are now being exposed at grade... Which grade you start? Wait, my first daughter started at kindergarten. Just the basic. Counting, letters, and so forth. Then she had paused because I didn't want them to pressure them again in grade 1 and 2. When I realized that the school that my daughter attends starting grade 3, I was very happy. So they start back at grade 3. She's now in grade 4 and she's doing the basic conversations. So that's good for them. So conversation level in grade 4, moving on grade 5, grade 6. So by the reach high school, they will understand. They can't hold a convo. I like it like that. Instead of just learning words and letters and numbers in high school.
0: I like what they're actually doing with the kids though. And that is why and I'm almost certain that I am not the only parent who right now who knows that, okay, because you want your child to achieve it, you want your child to get it in their head and can, you know, master it. So we who didn't know it, mm-hmm. now have to put our shoulders to the wheel in learning it to help them to learn.
1: Yeah.
0: Because we have to work alongside the children. So.
1: You know when you got fed up? Let me tell a friend now. When you're learning the verbs to walk, to run, to see, to jump, and these words have different, like, it's like when English would have to buy and to purchase, it's the same thing. Mm-hmm. They have to do something with two different Spanish words. But anyways, you'll get it, trust me.
0: You believe that?
1: Mm-hmm. Yeah, because Spanish is pretty easier than English. I'm happy that we were taught English in Jamaica, because if I did ever Spanish Jamaica speak, I'm if you learn English, I don't know where that goes. I truth, I tell you. But then I'm going to learn English. English hard, isn't it? I don't know if I could have learned it. Whatever.
0: I don't know.
1: Like tsunami now. Eh? A knife. Where did it come from?
0: Again, I just feel like whoever, you know, created all of these words and stuff, they were having a moment. Like, well, they were singing Whitney Houston, give me one moment in
1: wait, tell me the connection between that song and the person who
0: made it. They were having one, they were having a moment in time, and they were facing with destiny.
1: Oh, so them just slam bam.
0: And quick then in that one moment of time,
1: mm-hmm. they had no choice but to just say something. Well, maybe because something, right? Yeah.
0: It can't, right? It is just.
1: That's why I love Spanish so much. I love Spanish. Love.
0: I, I'm happy to know that I'm learning this, because I want to make sure that I can help others, and I'm helping my son. And when I come on here and me talk a little Spanish, but no say our central family, you are also learning something.
1: Yeah, because persons are on TikTok, you also listen, type in some sentence
0: in Spanish.
1: Yeah, yo quiero hablar con usted.
0: Who's that, dear?
1: Michael at www.com. All right, so he's asking something.
0: He's asking something?
1: No, he's telling something. I want to speak with you in Spanish. So it's yo quiero, which is I want.
0: Yo, hablar. That is why you, that's the why you.
1: Yo, why oh.
0: Is that why you?
1: I, no.
0: So when do yo. You use why you though? Because I see that why you, yo.
1: Are why you are to it?
0: There's
1: you.
0: A why you.
1: I think you're trying to you.
0: There's a why you. Me certain I want why you today, so.
1: Yo. Me no remember no. But me no say yo no, yo is I.
0: Y O?
1: Yeah. So it's okay. Yo quiero.
0: So I want.
1: Yeah, hablar.
0: So quiero is want.
1: Quiero is to want. So you drop off the ear. No, you add O to the ear. Because it's I. Me. I want. So to want is quiero, but I want is yo quiero.
0: Yo quiero.
1: Yeah. Hablar is to speak. So I want to speak.
0: Can Senorita Lexi teach us some?
1: Mm-hmm. Minus a verse, you know? A CXC level, me top.
0: All right.
1: So it's no lie, I make a university level, but we never got diverse in it. So it's, yo quiero hablar con ustedes. I want to speak with you. Con is with, you know, right?
0: No.
1: Con.
0: Oh, me that, oh, me would not know
1: you're
0: that.
1: You're getting there.
0: So con is in C-O-N, con is with.
1: Yeah.
0: Okay.
1: To stay this, you. And when he says you stay this, it means me, what if, like I said, you all, who stay this, just one, just Lexi you want to talk to.
0: Yes.
1: Who stay this, what are we?
0: Because I'm linking the usted to when somebody say how are you,
1: right? Yes.
0: Usted, so usted is.
1: Yes, I will. You all. You all. Whole central family you want to talk to. Yeah.
0: So it's ustedes. So that's he want to talk to us in Spanish.
1: He didn't say it in Spanish.
0: Oh, he didn't say Spanish. He just said he want to talk.
1: Yeah.
0: Oh. We learned something today. Again.
1: Yeah, these listeners, they are so in tuned. And I believe that they love Spanish as well, because I'm going to drop something.
0: On the live.
1: Yeah. I don't know everything, but
0: let me say so, good morning to all on Central 96.3 FM WhatsApp and TikTok. WhatsApp,
1: yeah.
0: WhatsApp
1: and TikTok
0: and YouTube, you know, locked in via Central. Remember to click the notification bell. Remember to share the live. Always share the live so others can come on and be a part. Remember to be a part of the family, okay? We welcome you. We welcome you. So, Lexi,
1: yes.
0: Let me see if I get it now. Mm-hmm. So, you quiero.
1: No, yo, not you. Yo.
0: Yo. Yo quiero.
1: Quiero.
0: Quiero.
1: Do you know that you roll the R in Spanish?
0: I know.
1: Yeah, so, quiero. Mm-hmm.
0: So, yo quiero.
1: Mm-hmm. Hablar.
0: Hablar. What's hablar?
1: To speak.
0: Abrar.
1: Mm-hmm.
0: Abrar.
1: If it's two R, I think you roll the R heavier. Abrar. If it's two R. If I want just R.
0: R.
1: One just R. Two. So. R.
0: Abrar. Abrar. But it's abrar. Abrar.
1: Yeah,
0: abrar. Ustedes.
1: Con ustedes.
0: Con ustedes.
1: With you all. I want to speak with you all.
0: Con es con ustedes.
1: Ustedes.
0: Ustedes. Mm-hmm. Ustedes. Con ustedes. Yeah. Yo quiero. Yo quiero.
1: Mm-hmm.
0: Hablar.
1: Mm-hmm.
0: Con ustedes.
1: Yes, ustedes. That's it.
0: You see me at work, Meloka Brianna? To make yourself remember what you said.
1: The spirit that you have, the mm-hmm. drive that you have, you will get it. You miss can't even work Canva with you, yeah?
0: Is what you're saying.
1: You're so. Sky gone up a Espanol.
0: But I have to, as I said, if I never have the pressure of learning it right now, perhaps per adventure, I would not be putting out the effort, because I have to let it. For me, if I don't win, my sons must win.
1: Yeah, that's it. So what, real talk, real talk.
0: So whatever it takes for me to make them win.
1: Oh, you're a very good mom.
0: I am going to do whatever. I'm going to learn it so that I can teach him. So when we sit down and we sit down and we sit down and we go through it and we go through it and we go through it. Right now he is to one of the homework that he has. He would have to draw the head. No, I can't draw to save my life. So I'm going to find somebody to draw. Because if me draw right now, you pop right up yourself. It already showed Don Furious I'm money. If I should ever try to sketch or draw. Me, look at me like we stay in a lane. Drawing
1: big
0: and me.
1: Yeah.
0: So he has to draw his favorite movie character and label the head in Spanish.
1: So the eyes, the nose, the mouth.
0: Yes.
1: Oh, okay. That's very good. That's a very good activity.
0: So he has that to present on Friday. We still have find somebody who can actually help him to get
1: to draw it. You're talking about?
0: Never draw it.
1: Have you ever done trace drawing where you would get the picture on a piece of paper, having put his book page over it, and just follow the little black line when I see and draw it? I've done that so many times.
0: Yeah.
1: Try that. Print it out.
0: Yeah.
1: And just make him trace, right?
0: Yeah.
1: Bad, bad, bad.
0: Yeah. I will still come out lean. don't say anything. It still come out lean. Me can't, the second me can't part ear straight.
1: Me too.
0: Me can't do nothing straight. I don't know. For me, I work with straight lines.
1: You know, my work with it, I just part me can't part ear go, but I can cut my ear straight.
0: Me not do that part. The cutting not go work. Come here, it a go spoil. Best believe it a go spoil. I don't know. I don't carry that type of. I mean, we have our weaknesses and we have our strengths. So
1: that
0: I think
1: your weakness, Mama.
0: That a female weakness. Drawing, cutting, straight lining, combing, anything.
1: And your strength is singing, which is my weakness.
0: The strength of singing and music. I will play music. Any instrument. You know, but outside of that, no.
1: Wait, where's the lawyer?
0: I was trying to get her. I'm not getting her. I was trying to connect with her. I mean, let me just, as well you mention it, Lexi, let me not overlook it. Really?
1: What happened?
0: Okay. Really?
1: She was calling?
0: Yeah, that she said she was calling. But I don't
1: phone never
0: nothing at all.
1: And our time gone over, you know. A few minutes left.
0: Okay. Wow.
1: You're gonna try to call her back?
0: Wow. Okay, so I'll figure that one out.
1: Okay.
0: I'll figure that one out. So, I don't know. The phone didn't come through at all. I didn't see anything at all.
1: Yeah, because I was looking on the phone. I didn't see that.
0: I saw one ringing at first, but I know that was not her number. So, I didn't
1: pick it up. Suppose she was different number.
0: No. Well, then again. Because I know that she's coming up.
1: You saw, what time was
0: normally,
1: that?
0: It was a bit pretty much close to the time when she would call, but I didn't pick it up because I know that I normally see her logo comes in, and so yeah. But let me see. We can work that out. We'll work that out. Okay. We'll work that out. Okay.
1: Alrighty.
0: So let's get into some music here, and see what happens. Yeah,
2: you are the Lord.
0: Let's take it from the top.

Exodus 15, verse 26. God said, I am the God that healeth thee. And in Psalm 107, verse 20, he sent his word and healed our disease. The Bible says God's word will not return void, but it will accomplish the purpose for which it is sent. He sent his word and healed us. And nobody that is listening to me today would doubt if Jesus walked into your room and touched you. Nobody would doubt you'd be healed. And the same power is in his word. So we're going to put his word on our lips today and sing it back to him. You are the God that healeth me. And as we sing, let his healing come. God's word and his name are more powerful than cancer, heart disease, any disease that you can name. And yes, he's more powerful than coronavirus. So Lord, we ask you to come. Touch us with your word today. Bring your healing as we put your word on our lips. Let your healing come in Jesus' name. Let's sing it to him.

0: Exodus 15, verse 26. God said, I am the God that healeth thee. And in Psalm 107, verse 20, he sent his word and healed our disease. The Bible says God's word will not return void, but it will accomplish the purpose for which it is sent. He sent his word and healed us. And nobody that is listening to me today would doubt if Jesus walked into your room and touched you. Nobody would doubt you'd be healed. And the same power is in his word. So we're going to put his word on our lips today and sing it back to him. You are the God that healeth me. And as we sing, let his healing come. God's word and his name are more powerful than cancer, heart disease, any disease that you can name. And yes, he's more powerful than coronavirus. So Lord, we ask you to come. Touch us with your word today. Bring your healing as we put your word on our lips. Let your healing come in Jesus' name. Let's sing it to him.
1: All right, so let me apologize for the absence of the program, The Legal Edge. And of course, The Legal Edge will resume for Thursday at 10:30. So tell your friends, tell your neighbor that we're going to be connecting with the lawyer come Thursday at 10:30. So we missed her this morning, but we will have her Thursday at 10:30. Okay, so with all of that being said and done, we had a little bit of a miss, but you know, it is what it is. We're going to do what we got to do. And maybe I should blame it on Lexi. I don't know. I just feel like I want to blame you for something. You had a conversation with Donkey?
2: Yes.
1: What Donkey say?
2: The world I live in.
1: You speak Donkey?
2: Yes.
1: So you speak Spanish and Donkey?
2: Yes.
1: You don't speak... You speak cat?
2: No. Donkeys only.
1: Donkeys? But then say monkey say something to you. Talk monkey?
2: No. Only Donkey. She not hearing well. Only Donkey.
1: So you speak Donkey?
2: Yeah.
1: And Spanish?
2: And English. I'm bilingual. And I'm Patois. Creole. So I'm bilingual.
1: Okay. Yeah. I understand. I didn't know you would, you know, I know a lot of people would speak animal, but didn't know that they would.
2: Donkey. Yeah. And Donkey said they were on a level, and it's true. Because you, the over here, so are stressing me out, and then I get the blame?
1: Well, yeah. That makes sense. Don't you think? I think
2: me
1: so.
2: Know what I say, Stena?
1: What?
2: I never know that I say this day. You're going to learn Spanish yourself.
1: You cannot do that. You cannot do that.
2: Spanish yourself, French yourself, Mandarin yourself.
1: You cannot do that.
2: I don't
1: think
2: I learn myself by English. I learn a classmate then. Everything else, I learn yourself.
1: You're not going to do that.
2: Why?
1: You're not going to do that. Auntie Rhonda is going to teach me Chinese. She's very good at Chinese. Auntie Rhonda will teach me Chinese.
2: Good luck.
1: You understand?
2: So just learn Mandarin. No,
1: I'm going to learn Spanish. You have to help me. They know me go teach me child.
2: No. Because you're a kid. Yes, sensei. I miss you, blame.
1: Then people, you can't, then listen.
2: 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Bye.
1: I love you too. You know the love is real. Ain't no other love you'll feel. Hey, hey, la la la la la la, rhyme.
2: Abokou.
1: Hear the rhyme. Hear the rhyme. You know the love is real.
2: Abokou.
1: Ain't none more like this you will feel, man. Hey guys, taking a break or we come back. We'll get into some music.
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All right. Let me say good morning to Queen Florence. One Auntie Florence panned up, ain't no two of them is one. Good morning, Florence, out of Florida. Big up yourself and big up to my good friend over there. Is that George? Good morning to you, George. All right, it's time for To Know is to Know. So this morning, we are going to be looking at the 9 most isolated animals on Earth and how they survived without humans. So here we go. Some animals live in places so remote, humans might never set foot there. These creatures have carved out existence far from bustling cities and noisy roads, thriving in deserts, deep oceans, and secret islands. Their isolation has become their shield, protecting them from human threats, but also testing their survival skill in harsh, unforgiving worlds. From elusive desert bears to mysterious deep octopuses, these 9 animals prove that life can flourish in soluble in ways we are only beginning to understand. Sounding good to me already. So, number 1 on the list, we have Gummy Bear. With fewer than 40 remaining, the critically endangered gobi bear roams the harsh expanse of Mongolia's Gobi Desert. Known to be fiercely independent, these bears have adapted to survive with minimal water and scarce food sources. Relying on camera traps and DNA studies, scientists have been piecing together the mysteries of their elusive lives. Despite the odds, the gobi bear continues to preserve, embodying the spirit of survival in one of the world's most unforgiving landscapes. Number 2 on the list, we have Kakapo. Kakapo, and this looks like a bird, you know, it's like a bird, it's a bird. Kakapo, or a parrot, more likely a parrot. So Kakapo, a nocturnal parrot, resides on predator-free islands in New Zealand. For years, its presence remained a mystery due to its exceptional camouflage and secretive habits. And if I look at the color, well, they would blend in with any greenery. Yeah, any greenery. Yep. Because it got that little, they have this green and it's a touch of yellow and dark and black in it that they can definitely camouflage and blend in with trees and stuff. You will never know they are there. So this flightless bird with his owl-like face and mossy green feathers have captured the hearts of many conservationists. Through dedicated efforts, the Kakapo's population, though still vulnerable, is slowly recovering, symbolizing hope in the conservation community. Then you have the deep sea Dumbo octopus. Discovered through the use of submersibles. The deep sea Dumbo octopus resides at incredible depth of 3,000 to 7,000 meters. Its whimsical appearance complete the ear-like fins, make it stand out in the ocean's abyss.
Little is known about its mysterious lifestyle as it drifts through the barely explored underwater realm. These cephalopods' survival in such an extreme environment showcases the adaptability of life beneath the waves. Then you have the Ilipica. The Ilipica, a tiny lagomorph or tiny lagomorph, inhabits the remote mountains of China, where its presence eludes even the most determined researchers. Photographed just twice between 1983 and 2014, this enigmatic creature maintains a low profile in its rocky habitat. Its rarity and appealing appearance have earned it the nickname Magic Rabbit. The Ilipica's survival amidst the rugged terrain highlights nature's ability to flourish in solitude. Then you have the giant tube worms. Ew! But they're looking pretty though. So the giant tube worms thrive in the dark, sunless depth of the Atlantic and Pacific Oceans. Anchored to hydrothermal vents, these creatures have adapted to live in complete isolation from sunlight, relying on chemicals from the Earth's interior for sustenance. Their unique ecosystem, untouched by human interferences, offers insights into life forms that exist under extreme conditions. The existence of these worms challenges our understanding of life's resilience. Then you have the island fox. So, evolving from mainland gray foxes, the diminutive island fox has thrived in isolation on California's Channel Islands for over 7,000 years. With a curious and adaptable nature, these foxes have become integral to the island's ecological balance. Conservation efforts have been crucial in safeguarding their population, which has faced challenges from diseases and predation. Their story is a testament to the delicate interplay of evolution and environmental factors.

And then you have the Mediterranean monk seal. The Mediterranean monk seal, one of the rarest seals in the world, is found in scattered pockets across the Mediterranean and Atlantic. Once abundant, their numbers have dwindled to fewer than 700 individuals. Their preference for their presence for secluded caves and beaches away from human activity underscores their need for privacy and protection. These seals represent a living connection to a time when the Mediterranean was wild and pristine. Then you have the marine iguana.

So, with the iguana now, the marine iguana, endemic to the Galapagos. That's a Spanish word. So let's go again. Endemic to the Galapagos or Galapagos. I think it's Galapagos. All right. Endemic to the Galapagos Islands, the marine iguana is the only seagoing lizard, a testament to the island's unique evolutionary path. The ability to forage in the ocean sets them apart from their iguanas. These remarkable reptiles, with their salt-crusted snouts, have adapted to a harsh volcanic environment where few others could survive. Their existence highlights the intricacies of island evolution and adaptation. But I didn't even know that they had marine iguanas. Like, they are iguanas, but they are marine. Quite interesting. And the final one. We have the final one. It is called the Hispaniolan Solenodon. Hispaniolan Solenodon. Mm-hmm. See, these Spanish words. Mm-hmm. Hispaniolan Solenodon. The Hispaniolan Solenodon, native to Hispaniola, is a rare insectivorous mammal with nocturnal habits that have kept it hidden from science for centuries. Its survival amidst deforestation and introduced predators is a remarkable feat. This creature's unique lineage dates back to the age of the dinosaurs, offering a glimpse into a prehistoric world. Its continued existence is a reminder of nature's resilience and the importance of conservation efforts. And that's the very last one, the Hispaniolan Solenodon. Yeah.

So again, these animals are the most isolated nine, right? The nine most isolated animals on Earth and how they survived without humans. So those, wow, those are the animals, you hear them for yourself. They are animals that are surviving without us humans. Yet still humans, we find them, you know, we're curious. Curious minds, so we will find them. That's how we know of them. And there are so much more out there that we can know about and learn about. All right, so to know is to know. That's that. For to know is to know. Okay. All righty. So take a break. When we come back, we'll have a whole lot more music now coming at you. And news comes up top of the hour. Yeah, at 12 for Jamming 5. Yeah, that's news. All right. Let's take a break.

Ortiz, Membris Jr., Ian Reed, Kenesha Reed, Ubi, Diane Henry, and much more. Your MCs, yours truly, The Essence and Lexi Queen B from Central 96.3 FM Jamaica. 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
1: 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All right. There you have it. So we are going to get on with some more music right now. Gonna be taking it nice and easy. Gonna be taking it very, very nice and easy this morning with some of our fave. And here we go.
2: Through it all.
1: Yeah, you know. I'm an old school kind of girl. I've learned to trust in God through it all. And do believe that it's something you all can say, you know, that you've learned to trust Him. No matter what comes your way, right?
3: I've learned to depend upon Him. So now I thank God for every mountain. And I thank Him for the valleys. And I thank Him for those storms already brought me through. For if I never had a problem, I never knew that God could solve them. I would never know what faith in His word could do. Now what?

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2: 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You're tuned, man. I'm going to start with the session.

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0: 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I Lego this year one, yeah.
1: Here's a song I want you to meditate on tonight as we sing it.
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0: You know who you're singing about tonight?
1: 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You're gonna love him.

0: 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Listen. Oh. There's absolutely no way when I get into this, we call it now. When I get into these classical songs that I play just one, two, or three, gotta give you a back-to-back feast. He's overshadowed with blackness. Come on, Chris Blue.
1: Oh, no shelter.
0: I want you all to listen to the words of this song. Come on now, that's supposed to build a confidence in you to know that the God that you serve is all powerful. Let me pull it from the top again. Y'all need to listen to this. Listen.
2: Meet a new friend of mine.
0: Everything has to obey his will. 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
1: His name is Chris. 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
0: Come on now. Come on. Come on.
2: Master, the tempest
0: is raging. 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

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Shall obey thy will. And all you gotta say is, peace be still. 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

0: Indeed, they all shall sweetly obey thy will. 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It doesn't matter what will come up, what will come at you. Everything shall sweetly obey his will because they are under his command, his will. They all have to sweetly obey his will and say, peace be still. Wow. We're going to be taking a break when we come back. It will be Jam in 5. That's news at the top of the hour.
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A very pleasant afternoon and welcome to Jam in 5. TCN deal takes flight. The first batch of third country nationals, TCNs, should be arriving in the island today. Highly placed sources told the Jamaica Observer late Monday evening after the government signaled the imminent start of the controversial program agreed between Kingston and Washington. It was not immediately clear what time the flight carrying the TCNs would arrive or the number making up the first batch. However, Observer sources said they are mostly South Americans and the country will be updated at this week's post-cabinet press briefing. The government had previously stated that under the agreement, Jamaica would accept no more than 25 per fortnight. A release from the Ministry of National Security and Peace and the Ministry of Foreign Affairs and Foreign Trade on Monday said that the first flight transporting third country nationals under the agreement is expected to arrive in Jamaica shortly. According to both ministries, the release was issued to provide a further update on the implementation of the Memorandum of Understanding, MOU, signed earlier this year between Jamaica and the United States. The release also stated that the International Organization for Migration, IOM, has agreed to commence support services. Under the agreement signed in June this year, up to 25 asylum seekers who have unresolved migration cases in the U.S. will temporarily transit through Jamaica en route to their home countries every 2 weeks. Trinidadian government plans to reopen oil refinery. In Port of Spain, Trinidad, the Trinidad and Tobago government says it intends to restart the Petrotrin oil refinery that was officially shut down on November 30, 2018 by the Keith's Rollery administration due to billions of dollars in debt and operational losses. The previous government had said that the 101-year-old refinery had accumulated an estimated $12 billion, that's $1 equal to US 0.16 cents in debt, and lost about $8 billion over a five-year period. But as he delivered the $63.3 billion national budget to Parliament on Monday, Finance Minister Devendra Tanko said that the energy sector remains the main pillar of the country's economic strength. Tanko told legislators that the state-owned Petrotrin refinery is more than just reviving a dormant industrial asset to protect fuel security. And finally, Racing United outscored Tivoli Gardens 4-3 in JPL Thriller. In Kingston, Jamaica, Racing United continued their impressive scoring run, securing back-to-back victories to move into second place in the Jamaica Premier League JPL standings with a thrilling 4-3 win over Tivoli Gardens at Drewsland Stadium on Monday. The victory handed Tivoli Gardens their first defeat on the season and followed Racing United empathic 6-0 demolition of Chapelton Maroons a week earlier. Racing United have now scored 10 of their 14 goals this season in their last two matches. In the second game of the doubleheader, Mario Sims struck with a stoppage time free kick to rescue a point for Waterhouse FC in a 1-1 draw against True Juice FC. The Racing United Tivoli Gardens encountered
produced encounter produced four goals, sorry, in a forensic 21-minute. Sorry, in a frenetic 21-minute spell in the half, in the first half, with Tivoli battling back three times before the break. And that wraps it up for Jammin' 5 right here on Central 96.3 FM Jamaica. Do join us again this evening for more news in details at 6 with Alexia King White. I am Dahlia Dawkins. Good afternoon.

Ortiz, Membris Jr., Ian Reed, Kenesha Reed, Ubi, Diane Henry, and much more. 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
1: 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Or visit us at 47 Manchester Avenue in Maypen, Clarendon. Already. We are back and we are ready again to get into some more music. Good afternoon if you're just joining in. Good afternoon and welcome. The name is The Essence. I keep your company all the way until 2. We have what? About 2 more hours to go before I'm out of here. So, let's get on with it. It's lunchtime, guys. Are you having lunch? Are you going out for lunch? Or you're staying in for lunch? Whatever you're doing, and however you're doing it, let's do it together. All right? Here we go for our lunchtime. Yeah. Our lunchtime vibe. Yeah. I can't take it. Good afternoon, Tia. Good afternoon, Simsima. Good afternoon, Matthew. Good afternoon, Auntie Chang. Auntie Bev, Oda Peckham. Good morning. Good afternoon. Let's say afternoon. Buenos tardes. Auntie Parchi. Oh, you do? Bones, oh, you do? Akibod, oh, you do? Bamba Man, oh, you do? Brother Leonard. Evangelist Morgan, good afternoon. Good afternoon, Auntie Dar. Evangelist Carr, good afternoon to you, Mama. Lady Maxwell, how you doing? Servant Leader, good afternoon. Big up yourself, Uncle Wayne G.

Ortiz, Membris Jr., Ian Reed, Kenesha Reed, Ubi, Diane Henry, and much more. 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

0: Hey, good afternoon to you.
1: Auntie Essence, good afternoon.
0: Good afternoon. How are you?
1: I'm calling this morning to wish Queen Bee.
0: Yes.
1: Believe it, happy birthday, but there was no answer.
0: Oh, but I didn't see any call coming in.
1: Heart, please, believe it, happy birthday to her.
0: Yes.
1: And tell her that we love her very much.
0: Okay. All right. I will tell her. I know she's listening.
1: After yesterday, I'm a central loyalist.
0: Yes.
1: You can understand why the JLP supporters don't change their color. Everything's a green for them. When my color is a central color. And when I'm not here in central, trust me, sometimes I do know. Anyway.
0: Wow.
1: I asked you yesterday about the DJ and the selector.
0: Oh, yes, you did. Oh, yes, you did.
1: I heard Uncle Gary saying something about it.
0: What was he saying?
1: Being a selector, but I don't understand.
0: But not a DJ, that's what he's saying.
1: What's that?
0: What he's saying is that Uncle Wayne G is a selector, not a DJ. He's a DJ.
1: He didn't say he wasn't a DJ, but he said he's a great selector.
0: Okay.
1: And that he, Uncle Gary, is a DJ. So I want to know the difference, because to me, the both of them play music.
0: All right. So let me see if I can get it right. I believe that the selector, like me, as a selector, you select the music. But both right. persons actually select the music, can select music.
1: Right.
0: DJ know is how effective you are with your microphone.
1: You mean like talking?
0: Exactly. Exactly. Oh. Calling out a song and all that kind of stuff. How you maneuver the crowd. Because even if you're playing a song that is a slow song, if you notice one of them in the dancehall setting, even if they're going to play a slow song, what they say will drive the effect of the song even more.
1: Yes.
0: So if it's an old school song,
1: yes.
0: The DJ will talk up the song in a way that when them drop it, it come like a one real, real hot. Right. So the DJ really boosts the crowd, talk up the things them, have lyrics, have words to say. But of course, you have to talk up and hype up the crowd. I make the crowd them real for whatever you're saying. Like, right now, we're going to drop the tune. And anybody, if you don't say love Jesus, put up your hand. And you just start drop all one love song for Jesus. Right? This and the people, the crowd is up and, yeah! La, la, la, la! Oh. Yeah, yeah, yeah.
1: Okay. Well,
0: If I don't get it right, the DJs and the selectors can come bail me out because, you know.
1: Yes. Okay.
0: But I believe that's how it is.
1: A better understanding, right.
0: That's how it is. And I watched Brother Gary. I watched Brother Gary.
1: He's good at that. Yes. Good at that.
0: He will talk up a tune and bring out a tune, but... Yes. I pray him not to underestimate Uncle Wayne G.
1: No.
0: Never underestimate Uncle Wayne G.
1: No, sir. What a quiet David here.
0: Listen. He knows what he's doing. That's what I know.
1: I don't know why the paparazzi keep calling every time about the music he plays. I wonder if he's creating a disturbance.
0: My dear. I tell you, this concert is going to be something else. It's going to be something else. We will find a way. We have to figure it out because you can't miss it. Me don't want you miss it.
1: Well, these days, I feel so bright these days. That's why you say I'm afraid to go out more
0: time. Wow.
1: You know, the body not feeling so bright more these days. I'm not as strong as before.
0: Oh, understand.
1: So going that distance, you know, mm-hmm.
0: Oh, wow.
1: But if I can get a comfortable, you know, no, I don't know what it will be as it. It's kind of early.
0: Yeah.
1: But yeah. I hope something will work out.
0: Or even so somebody can video it and let you see how you get to, you can watch it, you know?
1: Yes, because, I mean, I need a proper phone. I still have a proper phone and the medical bang have to be using, right?
0: You're using bangers.
1: I hope I'll be able to buy a phone by then. A proper phone.
0: Yeah, the super intelligent phones.
1: Yes.
0: You can do the super intelligent. But Auntie Chung.
1: Yes.
0: You hear what Uncle Trump is saying?
1: What's that?
0: You hear what Uncle Trump is saying?
1: Uncle Trump?
0: Trump.
1: No, I didn't hear.
0: My love, me can't talk to you about it.
1: What
0: then.
1: Is he saying?
0: Me can't talk. I get to understand that he's giving up some parts in the U.S. to the countries when bomb up for them to bomb up.
1: Eh-eh.
0: Yes, Los Angeles and another area that he said that he could bomb out that side of the country.
1: Perilous times are here, sister.
0: Tell me if I don't know. I look at it and I'm like, people lives are so insignificant to these rich folks.
1: And I heard Uncle Wendy asking about the Ku Klux Klan. I remember in the past how those people used to terrorize black people, hang them and kill them and, you know, shoot them down and all that sort of thing, burn down their houses and all that.
0: Right.
1: So I hope to God that spirit is not revived, because it was awful in those days.
0: And I think that some church or the other is trying to get up back into that thing there. They only white church that they're having. Mm-hmm. Only white racism. People. Ah, boy. Perilous it's I tell you, we are definitely living in perilous times. And I when I heard it, I think there was somebody talking about it on Facebook. And they really, you know, come out on that where, you know, he given an order to strike a part of his own country.
1: Mm-hmm.
0: You know? And I mean, will he be evacuating people from there before they strike? Or just go strike and kill out all who they want to kill out, and that is it. Look here, me I say any yard where they in them the parts of the country come on your yard.
1: The kind of racism that is going on that was in the past, that's the same thing he's introducing. How do we know that he's a part of the Ku Klux Klan?
0: I don't know, but all me I say is all of me yard is them. Well, live. I want to, you know, you see people. I have seen people who have gone to the United States of America. They go there and them disown them yard totally. Them now come back to Jamaica. Yes. They would never have nothing to do with Jamaica. But no, I tell you right now. No, I tell you right now. Yard. I hear enough people at Tabo say better than come back to the yard. And I will say to you, even though you might have chose to come back to you, as old people would say now, then throw stone behind them to say that them done with that, they're not coming back. I am saying to you, for your own good, you hear? Leave people country alone, come fight for your own and stay in your own.
1: No, we're not better than you.
0: Because you go over there and this man go and blow up your place over there. We do not in there. We don't stay there. Come on, no yard. Come on, no yard. Come plant coke and dashina and sit.
1: Oh, my God.
0: I tell you, that's what me. Even though I travel, me no friend, brother, me want my yard here. Me, yard is for me. I rather my home. I'll visit you, and I will visit you for a week or two. But the third week, me come on my yard, brother. Yard a week, man. Mm-mm. Crazy. The Bible says even for the elect he will hasten the days, because we are telling you.
1: But the very elect days, so we just have to just be on our guard and be ready and look for them.
0: A whole heap of things are happening now, Auntie Chung. You realize a whole lot of stuff are happening, you know? In split seconds, you know? Listen, man, the world is slowly falling, timely falling into chaos, you know.
1: Yes,
0: Listen, Auntie Chuck, me, I tell you,
1: I mean, you have never seen so many earthquakes the other day.
0: 7 point something. One of them was seven. One, I think which country again was it? I'm trying to remember. 7 point what? 7.2?
1: Was it Guatemala?
0: I think 7.2.
1: And 6 point something.
0: Listen, man. Look here, that will cave in the whole country.
1: I'm telling you, Jamaica is walking up to some problems with God, you know, because trust me, we are putting God behind us in most of the things.
0: True.
1: And we're coming so fleshy.
0: True.
1: We're not honoring God the way we should.
0: Yeah, that's true. That is true. That is true. But I pray we will get it together. I pray I will get it together. Because even this morning I got up and I was praying, you know, Auntie Chung. And I said, God, you know what? Yes. I see that every time I think about it, I say, every time I wake up and look through the window and open my curtains and look out. Because I'm up from 3:45 in the mornings. And I will look through the window and I will talk to God out of the day. And me, I say, God, more and more I realize the days, the things that are happening. Me say, God, you come back, you know, for your world. This world is going to fall into chaos soon. And I'm saying, I said to myself, I went on my Facebook this morning. I go out there and I type. And I somebody asked me, why would you want to do that? I said, me no know if me offend anybody out there. If me did offend anybody, me just want to say, you know, me just put out an apology publicly on Facebook. Anybody want to judge me by it? I feel no problem that. Me just you know, say, if you know, send me off anything. Today, yeah.
1: I have caused one foot to go astray.
0: Yes, man, I am sorry.
1: Willful way, dear Lord, forgive.
0: And I said, I am sorry if me cause any offense to anybody knowingly and unknowingly. Because some people, I was saying it to my colleague not too long ago, that there are people who, for some reason, may have been offended by us. And they not talk and they not tell nobody. But they are walking with that burden when they see they can't smoke it, they can't take it, they don't even want to talk to you. And they are walking with that burden. When me come out and say, look here, if me do something that me offend you or anything, I am sorry. Now it's up to you if you want to let go and release that from out of your stomach. But I made an apology.
1: Where I live, I don't know what I've done to people. Come in not trouble anybody.
0: Yeah.
1: For people to rise up with this hatred for me and commenting me at all time, and I don't know why.
0: Wow.
1: But what happens is that you might not trust me. And then you're poisoning the next person's mind.
0: And yes. That happens for real. That happens for real. Because I might not, my spirit, according to people, my spirit not take you. The local right. Spirit take business. And because my spirit not take you, I must what you call it now, infiltrate your mind, corrupt your own spirit so your spirit don't take me become me and your friend. That no make no sense to me. No conquer at least nobody can frighten me them way the Auntie Chung.
1: There are 7 major sins that God hates, and that's one of the abomination of God. People who spread hatred among brothers who hate brothers. That's one of the 7 sins that God hates in Proverbs 6.
0: Mm.
1: You see? And I tell you, man, I tell you, I don't, every day I wonder, what have I done to people around my way, why they are the way they are.
0: My God.
1: It's like a whole community of people on my back.
0: Wow.
1: You mean they're just on my back, I can't have no peace, really, sister.
0: My God.
1: And I'm a person who talk much to people. Me and I'm the one that goes and it's just work, I work every day.
0: Yeah, I understand.
1: People start hating me for no reason at all. Serious time we are in.
0: Serious times. Serious time. All right. Can we take a break now? We chat later. All right. We chat later.
1: This is one of the things that God hates, man.
0: Yeah. All right. So let's talk later on. We're going to take a break now and come back. All right, Auntie Chung. Thanks for calling.
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All right. Do it again. All right, it's 15, make it 16 minutes after 1 o'clock.

right, so this afternoon we're going to be looking at cinnamon leaf tea. Cinnamon leaf tea and its health benefits. Those of you who drink cinnamon leaf tea, yeah, I don't think I am checking in my mind if I've ever had cinnamon leaf tea. Not to remember, you know, I don't know. I'm not sure if I've ever had cinnamon leaf tea. However, let's look at the benefits of cinnamon leaf tea. So, cinnamon leaf tea is not only a delicious beverage, but also a source of numerous health benefits. Here are some of the key benefits. Rich in antioxidants. Cinnamon leaf tea is loaded with antioxidants, which help neutralize free radicals and reduce oxidative stress. Then, of course, you have supports heart health. So, yeah, it supports, it supports the heart health or your heart in some ways or the other. Let's look at that now. It may lower cholesterol and triglyceride levels, promoting better cardiovascular function. Regulates blood sugar. Cinnamon tea can improve insulin sensitivity and help manage blood glucose levels. It also aids digestion. It can relieve bloating, gas, and indigestion. And also reduces inflammation. Cinnamon tea may help reduce inflammation and support skin health by promoting collagen production. These benefits make cinnamon leaf tea a valuable addition to a healthy diet. However, it's important to note that excessive consumption of cassia cinnamon can cause liver damage due to its cumarin content. Always consult with a healthcare professional before adding it to your routine, especially if you have liver conditions or diabetes. So let's make that absolutely clear. Yes, it has its benefits, its health benefits, but you gotta be careful. It is very, very important to note that excessive consumption of cassia cinnamon can cause liver damage due to its cumarin content. Always contact or consult with a healthcare professional before adding it to your routine, especially if you have liver conditions or diabetes. It can work against you. That's what they're trying to say, okay? So those are the health benefits. Rich in antioxidants, support heart health, regulates blood sugar, and it aids in digestion, and finally reduces inflammation. That's that for your food, your health. We do this all over again tomorrow. Knowing what we eat, to see what we eat, what we put into our stomach, and how beneficial it is. And you can just imagine if we do things in portions, how it will really work for us. Our bodies will really, really, really respond to certain things. So your body is not getting too much of one thing. And they have an old saying that goes, too much of one thing, good for what? Nothing. So too much of one thing can cause. So in everything, there must be a balance. You realize that? So if you're going to eat protein, you're going to eat some starch, you're going to eat some legumes, you're going to eat some fruit. Everything comes with a balanced amount. And it sets right for your body, because whenever it gets into your stomach, it distributes to what goes where. What goes there and what then will happen right after. So yeah, that's that for your food, your health.

what a treat. Uninterrupted music. That's what we call that. Uninterrupted. I mean, I don't come in and say nothing. Allow the music to do what it do or does best. Uninterrupted vibe all the way up until now. It is almost time for me to get on out of here.

I definitely gotta say thank you guys so very much for keeping my company here this afternoon. As much as I kept yours, it's indeed a pleasure as always. So of course, we do this all over again tomorrow, God's willing, life spear rapture tarries and so permits as well. Tomorrow will be what? Fasting Wednesday. Tomorrow is Fasting Wednesday, and so you know how we do it on a Fasting Wednesday. So if you're not going to fast in service and you're going to tune in with us right here on Central 96.3 FM tomorrow, I will be doing it a little different tomorrow, just so you know. Before me was I. So make sure you tune in for that. So great I fear to pray. Hey, reminding you guys that December 5 will be the concert, the Clash, Praise House, Gospel Clash, the Anglican Church Hall. You can't afford to miss it. Remember, grab your tickets from early. $3,000 and then $3,500 at the gate. It promises to be awesome. Tell your friend to tell a friend to tell a friend and tell your enemies. Make your enemies come on concert, no? You're going like you can't tell your enemies, say, come on concert. Say the enemy a ticket, man. You may never know. They may just come and find God. You see, the Lord said we have to bless them that curse us and do good to them that hatefully, despitefully use us, persecute us. Yeah, we have a responsibility. Get your little haters them, man. The haters them. Sell them a ticket, man, and tell them to come. You don't know what God will do. So until we meet again, family. Adios. Hasta la vista. We will push ahead and roll. Again, the name is The Essence. Catch you all tomorrow, God's willing. Life's be repertories. Until we meet again. Have a good afternoon, everyone. Kids Breeze comes up in a little while with Auntie Rhonda. You see, Auntie Rhonda coming here, go change up everything. I'm telling her from she start, from she name Auntie Rhonda for Kids Breeze. Everybody in here name Auntie. What could cause this? But anyway, she comes up for Kids Breeze in a little while. You're going to stay with her, okay? Keep her company as much as you did with me and everybody else. Big up for yourself. I'm out of here. Have a good afternoon. Ciao. Adios. Hasta la vista. Mama.

supper and handed her a piece of paper he'd been writing on. And after wiping her hands on an apron, she took it in her hands and she read it, and this is what it said. For mowing the yard, $5. If I'm making up my own bed this week, $1. For going to the store, 50 cents. And playing with the little brother while you went shopping, 25 cents. Taking out the trash, $1. And for getting a good report card, $5. And for raking the yard, $2. Total owed, $14.75.

Friends, this is Tex Ritter with a strange story about a soldier boy and a deck of cards. During the North African campaign, a bunch of soldier boys had been on a long hike, and they arrived in a little town called Casino. The next morning, being Sunday, several of the boys went to church. A sergeant commanded the boys in church, and after the chaplain had read the prayer, the text was taken up next. Those of the boys who had a prayer book took them out, but this one boy only had a deck of cards, and so he spread them out. The sergeant saw the cards and said, "Soldier, put away those cards." After the services were over, the soldier was taken prisoner and brought before the provost marshal. The marshal said, "Sergeant, why have you brought this man here?" "For playing cards in church, sir." "And what have you to say for yourself, son?" "Much, sir," replied the soldier. The marshal said, "I hope so, for if not, I shall punish you more than any man was ever punished." The soldier said, "Sir, I have been on a march for about 6 days, and I had neither Bible nor prayer book, but I hope to satisfy you, sir, with the purity of my intentions." With that, the boy started his story. "You see, sir, when I look at the ace, it reminds me that there is but one God. And the deuce reminds me that the Bible is divided into two parts, the Old and the New Testament. And when I see the tree, I think of the Father, the Son, and the Holy Ghost. When I see the four, I think of the four evangelists who preached the gospel. There was Matthew, Mark, Luke, and John. And when I see the five, it reminds me of the five wise virgins who trimmed their lamps. There was 10 of them. 5 were wise and were saved. 5 were foolish and were shut out. And when I see the 6, it reminds me that in 6 days God made this great heaven and earth. When I see the 7, it reminds me that on the 7th day God rested from his great work. When I see the 8, I think of the 8 righteous persons God saved when he destroyed this earth. It was Noah, his wife, their 3 sons, and their wives. And when I see the 9, I think of the lepers our Savior cleansed. And 9 of the 10 didn't even think. When I see the 10, I think of the 10 commandments God handed down to Moses on a table of stone. When I see the king, it reminds me there is but one king of heaven, God Almighty. And when I see the queen, I think of the blessed Virgin Mary, who is queen of heaven. And the jack, or knave, is the devil. When I count the numbers of spots on a deck of cards, I find 365, the number of days in a year. There's 52 cards, the number of weeks in a year. There's 4 suits, the number of weeks in a month. There's 12 picture cards, the number of months in a year. There's 13 tricks, the number of weeks in a quarter. So you see, sir, my pack of cards serve me as a Bible, almanac, and prayer book. And friends, I know this story is true because I knew that soldier.

0: 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First message.
1: Charlie, this is your cousin. Look, man, I know you were in the studio making a racket, but listen, man, my car broke down somewhere between Nolensville Road and Old Hickory Boulevard, man. You gotta come pick me up, dude. It's hot out here, and I gotta get home, man. Fifth Factor's gonna come on. I'm gonna miss it.
0: Erase. Next message.
2: Mr. McKeon, this is Officer Dale Martin over at the Sheriff's Department. We're getting some complaints about the volume level at your studio. We're going to have to ask you to keep it down, or we'll be forced to padlock it until further notice. I also got some songs I'd like to pitch for your album, too. I've got...
0: Erase. Next message.
3: Toby and Savage, I got a new beat. Check it out.
1: Stupid computer!
3: I got to call you back.
0: Erase. Next message.
1: Toby, hurry up, man. Come on here and pick me up. It's hot!
0: Erase. Next message.
4: Yeah, this message is for Toby Mack. This is Ken Boone from Marion, West Virginia. I'm a newspaper reporter for the Marion High School. But I got your number off the internet, and I was just wondering when we folks can expect the next DC talk out.
0: Erase. Next message.

church, and my brother was a pastor. 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And let me tell you something. It's hard to come in contact with Jesus and still be the same. I don't care who you are. I don't care. You can be the chiefest of sinners. You will never be the same. And I've forgotten, I've been going down to the church, playing church. Came home still disobedient. Didn't want to wash the dishes. Didn't want to bring the clothes in off the line. Didn't want to do anything. Mama said, I'm sick of you going down to that church playing with God. And then we went outdoors. We started playing church. Sat down on the bottom step. My brother was a preacher. And we were the members in the church. And he put some old glasses and put them right here on his nose. And he said, I want you to jump up and shout Jesus 3 times. And I jumped up and I shouted Jesus 2 times. But when I jumped up the 3rd time, something got a hold of me. I couldn't sit back down. Ann ran in the house. She said, Mama, so Shirley Ann is out there playing with the Lord. Mama came to the door. But she looked out there and saw me shouting and dancing all over the backyard, tears running down my face. It's just a laugh. Mama looked out there and she said, she ain't playing this time.

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How is everyone doing? Welcome, welcome, welcome, everybody. Welcome, children, children from all around the world. You know what time it is. It is time for Kids Breeze Global, another exciting edition right here on Central 96.3 FM Jamaica, the friendly voice of Central Jamaica. Yes, I am your wonderful host, Auntie Rhonda, and I am delighted to have you joining with me today. So yes, children, have you ever seen something wrong happening and felt afraid to speak up? Well, today's topic for today is be brave and stand up for what is right. So tune in. We're going to have lots of fun, lots of learning. And yes, it's time for you to get ready for Kids Breeze Global. But firstly, I just want to give a shout out to Uncle Wayne G. How are you doing, sir? Hey, and also to the entire Central 96.3 FM Jamaica family. Auntie Crossley, big up yourself, no man. 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Oh Lord, I'm so happy. Servant leader, how are you doing today, ma'am? I'm sure you are blessed and highly favored, of course. Yes, ma'am. Yes, ma'am. So, yes, let us be brave and stand up for what is right. That is our topic for today, children. Yes, sometimes doing the right thing takes courage, lots of courage. Being brave does not mean that you are never afraid. It means that even when you feel afraid, you try to do what is right and seek help when you need it. So yes, that is today's topic. Be brave and stand up for what is right. Stand up for what is right. And also today is Bible Story Tuesday. Oh, Lord.

0: boy, I'm so happy. So very happy. Because what? The love of Jesus in our hearts. Hello. And also, let me just shout out real quick to Caribbean Radio HD, Brother Gary and Sister Sharon. How are you doing? All right. So it's time for us to get into Kids Breeze Global for today. And remember, everyone, the topic is... Remember the topic, you know. The topic is... Be brave and stand up for what is right. Okay? So be brave and stand up for what is right. That is the topic for today. So remember... Today we are going to be brave boys and girls, all right? We're going to be brave and we're going to stand up for what is right, the right things. But first we're going to go into our segments for today, which is tips for parents, tips for children, our did you know, our Bible story. Yes, today is Bible story Tuesday. Yes, so that I'm excited for. And after our Bible story, we're going to have a quiz. So yes, parents, please to turn up the radio, turn up the TV, make sure they're watching and listen keenly. And remember, parents, whenever our children is asked a question, please to let them give Auntie Rhonda the answer, okay? Do not... tell them the answer. Let them think for themselves. We are teaching our children confidence and self-responsibility. We want to boost their self-esteem, right? So let us get ready for Kids Breeze. It's time for tips for parents here on Kids Breeze Global. Yes, sir. Yes, it's time for tips for parents. Parents, where are you? Come to the front of the class. Auntie Rhonda is here. She's here. A to Z, A.
1: A is for Almighty God above you. B is for the Bible.
0: Yes. It's time for tips for parents. So... parents, today's message for you and also our guardians. Yes, here is your tips for today. Help our children to develop courage and confidence. Let us help our children develop courage and confidence. All right? Let us teach them that. Let us help them with that. Children may... sometimes remain silent when they see something wrong because they are too afraid of getting into trouble or being laughed at. But let me give you just three ways how you can help with that. So one, listen without judging, right? As parents, we have to listen. We have to learn to listen to our children. We have to learn to listen. So when your child tells you about a difficult situation, listen carefully. Listen carefully. Let them know they can speak honestly with you. Okay? Do not listen and laugh. Okay? We have to give a listening ear to our children. So let us please, parents, listen without judging. Please. Alrighty? The next tip for you is teach them how to speak up respectfully. Right? Help your child practice saying things like, this is not right, or please stop when it is safe to do so. Right? Let them speak up respectfully. We're not going to teach our children to be disrespectful towards our elders. We're not going to teach them that. No. We're not going to teach them that. Instead, we are going to teach them how to be respectful beings. Right? Manners go a long way. Right? And lastly, teach them to seek help. Let your children know that they do not have to solve every problem alone. Right? Let us teach them that they are not alone. If someone is being bullied, threatened, or harmed, you know, or even being hurt in any way at all, they should tell someone. Parents, courage begins with knowing that someone is there to support you. Let us raise our children who are confident enough to stand up for what's right while understanding the importance of safety and respect. So that is it for our parents' tips. So parents, listen keenly, all right? And make sure you take heed. Remember, we learn something new each and every day. And that is your parents' tips for today.

All right, yes, I'm learning every day. God is the way, the truth. Yes, he is. So yes, my children, it is your time. It is time for Tips for Children. Yes, children, this segment is especially for you. So here are 5 ways you can show courage in your everyday life. All right, so listen up keenly. So number 1, tell the truth. Okay, children, tell the truth. Even when you have made a mistake, like, be brave enough to tell the truth and accept responsibilities. But also remember, you know, when you tell the truth to mommy and daddy, there are still consequences that you have to face. All right, so if mommy said, okay, well, you still did something wrong, no TV, no phone, no tablet, no iPad, yeah, you have to accept that there are consequences. All right, the next tip for you is tip number 2, stand against bullying. Especially bullying in schools. Let us stand against bullying. Do not laugh when somebody is being bullied. You can support the person and tell a trusted teacher. All right? We are not going to be bullies here. No bullying in school. We say no to bullying. All right? So bullying is a no, no. No bullying at all. So let us do the right thing and stand against bullying. All right. Your next tip is try new things. You may feel nervous about reading aloud, answering a question in class, or entering a competition. You know, just keep practicing and give yourself a chance, right? And remember to always admit when you are wrong. Admit when you are wrong, children. Admit when you're wrong. Saying I'm sorry takes courage. Everyone makes mistakes, but we should learn from them, right? We should learn from them. We can just be encouraged. Encourage yourself, you know? Try new things. Admit when you're wrong. Stand against bullying and tell the truth. And lastly, which is number 5, ask for help when you need it. So yes, children, asking for help is not weakness. It is a smart and courageous decision. So children, remember, you do not have to be the biggest or the strongest person to make a difference. You simply need the courage to do what's right. Alrighty, that's tips for children.

All right. Guess what, people? It is now 4:21 here on Kids Breeze Global, here on Central 96.3 FM Jamaica, the friendly voice of Central Jamaica. And guess what, children? It is time for Bible Story Tuesday. Yes, it is time for Bible Story Tuesday. And today's story is about Queen Esther Shows Courage. And this story is coming from Esther 4, verse 1 to 7. So yes, children, it is time for Bible Story Tuesday. All right? And we're going to talk so much about this brave Queen Esther. All right? Get ready. Let's go.

All right. So, it is time for the story. I hope our children is listening. I hope we're listening for the story. So, today's story is about a young Jewish woman named Esther, who became queen in Persia. She became queen in Persia. Yes, Esther lived with her cousin Mordecai, who cared for her. In time, Esther became queen, but many people did not know that she was Jewish. No one knew she was actually Jewish. But let's go. One day, a powerful man named Haman became angry with Mordecai. Because of his anger, Haman planned something terrible. He wanted to destroy the Jewish people throughout the kingdom. When Mordecai learned about his plan, he sent a message to Esther. He wanted her to speak to the king and ask him to save her people. But there was a big problem. In those days, anyone who approached the king, anybody who approached the king without being invited could face very serious punishment. Unless the king extended his golden scepter. Esther was afraid. She knew that approaching the king could put her own life at risk. Mordecai reminded her that perhaps she had become queen for a time such as this. Esther decided that she would be brave. She would ask the Jewish people to fast for her, and she prepared to approach the king. Yes, then Esther went before the king. Thankfully, the king welcomed her and listened to her request. Esther invited the king and Haman to a banquet, where she eventually revealed Haman's wicked plan and explained that her own people were in danger. Oh my God. The king took action against Haman's plan, and the Jewish people were given an opportunity to defend themselves. What a remarkable story, right? Children, Esther could have remained silent, you know. She could have remained silent because she was afraid. But instead, she used her position and she spoke up for the people who needed help. She spoke up for the people who cried out for help, right? So yes, this is what we can learn from Esther. Firstly, courage does not mean having no fear. Esther was afraid, but she still took action, don't it? She still took action. We can use our abilities to help others. Esther used her position as queen to speak up for her people. So yes, children, if you see someone being bullied or treated unfairly, you can show courage by seeking help with a trusted adult or supporting that person safely. Right? You may not be a queen like Esther. You know? We may not be queens like Esther. But let me tell you, you can make a difference in your home, your school, and your community. So yes, we can make a difference. We can make a difference, boys and girls. We can. So that is the story. And guess what? After the story, it is time for the quiz. I have 3 questions for our children to answer today. I fold my hands tight.
These three questions are is from the Bible story. So I'm wanting, I want make sure everybody was listening. Because I want all our children to call in and answer these questions, okay? Joy jumps inside. The first question is, what was the name of the brave queen in today's Bible story? The number to call is 876-347-4201. So the question is, what was the name of the brave queen in today's Bible story? Shine bright, I share my crayons too. Ooh, I use. Is it A, Mary? The truth. Ooh, if I, is it B, Jonah? God makes me strong. Or is it C, Esther? All day. So call in and answer this question. What was the name of the brave queen in today's Bible story? The number to call is 876-347-4201.

0: Hello, hello, hello, Carla. You are live.
1: Hi, Auntie Rhonda.
0: Oh my God. Hello, hello.
1: Hi, Auntie Rhonda.
0: How are you doing? I am doing awesome. I'm blessed. I'm feeling beautiful. And how are you?
1: I am fine, thank you.
0: Yes, you are. Let me take a quick guess. Am I speaking to Mary?
1: No, Auntie Rhonda.
0: Am I speaking to a butterfly?
1: Yes, Auntie
0: Rhonda. I'm speaking to a butterfly. Am I speaking to Butterfly Kiara?
1: Yes, Auntie Rhonda.
0: Hi, Kiara. How are you?
1: I'm fine, thank you.
0: Yes, ma'am. You are doing wonderful. And how was school today? Oh, listen, Kiara, don't let me bring to tears, man. Don't let me bring to tears. Lord have mercy. So, Kiara, are you ready for your question?
1: Yes, Auntie Rhonda.
0: Okay. So, what was the name of the brave queen in today's Bible story? Was her name? Yes, ma'am. Esther is her name. Oh my God, that's right, Kiara. Esther was the brave queen. And Kiara, are you a brave young lady? Yes, ma'am, you are. You are brave. So if you see somebody being bullied, what are you going to do, Kiara? That's right. You will go to the nearest adult and do what?
1: And tell them that somebody is getting bullied.
0: Yes, ma'am. Should someone be bullied?
1: No. And matter of fact, there should be no bullying.
0: There should be no bullying at all. Bullying is wrong. Good job. That is right. Bullying is wrong. If you see someone being bullied, you tell an adult quickly. Okay? And that is showing that you, Kiara, is what?
1: Brave.
0: You are brave. Yes, you are. You are brave. Oh my God, thank you, Kiara.
1: And I want to say something.
0: Oh, sure, go ahead.
1: Everybody, you must be brave even if you're scared.
0: Oh my, say that again. Say that loud and clear.
1: Everybody, you must be brave even if you're scared.
0: That's right. So you hear that, everybody? Kiara says you must be brave even if you are scared. Thank you, Kiara.
1: Bye.
0: Bye. Stay tuned.

So did you guys hear Kiara? She said, be brave even when you feel scared. So yes, she is indeed right. Here is the next question here on Kids Breeze. The next question is,

0: So, this is the next question. All right. What is the name of Esther's What is the name of Esther's I know you guys are ready for the quiz, and I know. Not too far. Count them back. Tell me where you are. Come on, quack, quack. Anyway, what was the name of Esther's cousin? What is the name of Esther's cousin? Is it A, Moses? Is it B, Joshua? Or is it C, Mordecai? Easy now. Stay where you are. Count them back near a fire. Yeah. What don't you three little ducks came back? How many ducks?
1: 1, 2, 3.
0: Quack, quack, quack, alive.
1: Come to the left, slide to the right. Wings up high. Shake, shake all night.
0: What is the name of Esther's cousin? Is it A, Moses? Is it B, Joshua? Or is it C, Mordecai? The number to call is 876-347-4201.

Shake all night, boy. So what is the name of Esther's cousin? Is it A, Joshua? Is it B, Moses? Or is it C, Mordecai? Mama, don't step over hill and scream. Quack, quack, quack. Anybody know the answer?

All right, I see the answers coming in on our TikTok. The answer is indeed Mordecai. Mordecai is Esther's cousin. Mordecai, who cared for her? Yeah, man. So, Mordecai sent Esther to go and see the powerful king. So, yes, Esther's cousin's name is Mordecai. So yes, that is it for our Bible squeeze and Bible story. So this is what we are going to do now. Guess what we're going to do? We are going to go into our Did You Know segment. Yes, we're going to go in our Did You Know. Oh, did you know? Did you know? Did you know?

All right. So it is time for our Did You Know segment. And today we will be talking about a very special animal. Yes, we're going to talk about a very special animal for today. He is beautiful. He's filled with many colors. Yes. So yes, boys and girls, do you know that a parrot can be in many sizes? Small, medium, and large. Well, boys and girls, today we're talking about the parrot. Yes. So did you know that some parrots can imitate sounds they hear around them, including human speech? Yes. So yes, a parrot can imitate even Auntie Rhonda, you know? So if Auntie Rhonda is saying okie pokey, okie pokey, yes, they can imitate me. Yes, parrots do not speak the same way as we do, right? But they learn to reproduce sounds and speech. And some can associate particular sounds or words with certain situations. Isn't that interesting? Who would like to have a parrot? Yeah, man. But here's even something else. The parrots are social birds, and many species communicate using different calls and sounds. Yes. So boys and girls, just as parrots, we use sounds to communicate. We use our words to communicate our feelings and ideas. But we have something very special. We can choose to use our words to comfort someone, apologize, encourage a friend, or solve a problem. So yes, I would love to have a parrot. Who would love to have a parrot? I would love to have a blue macaw. Yes, or one of those green parrots. I love the little ones. Yeah, man. So let us ask mommy and daddy for a parrot. What do you think? So that is it for your Did You Know on Kids Breeze Global.

Oh, yes, yes, yes. Someone said they love to see them fly across the rainbow. I love rainbows too. I love parrots and I love rainbows. I love rainbows so much because you see rainbows, their lights, the light blends as it enters and leaves the droplets of rain. It separates into different colors. So I love the colors. This is why sometimes when we see beautiful colors in the sky after a heavy shower of rain, when the sun comes out, a rainbow reminds us that many colors can appear together to create something beautiful. And also, did you know that? Hold on, let me give another did you know. Did you know that God created the rainbow? Yes. God created the rainbow. He created the rainbow as a promise to never send another flood to destroy the world. Yep. So the rainbow is a promise. Is a promise from God. Is a promise from God that signifies that God made a promise that he will not send another flood to destroy humanity. So yes, I love the rainbow as well.

All right. So it is now 4:44 p.m. on Kids Breeze Global, and it is time for our dustbin and the tabletop. So yes, children, it is time for our dustbin. So welcome to the dustbin. That's how our little Kiara will talk. Welcome to the dustbin. So yes, here is what we will be putting in the dustbin. We are going to put in fear of telling the truth. We're not going to keep the fear of telling the truth. We need to speak the truth all the time, don't it? So we are going to hold the dustbin in and hold the dustbin. And we're going to go whoosh in the dustbin. We're going to put in fear of telling the truth. We should learn to tell the truth even when admitting a mistake feels uncomfortable. So yes, we are putting in fear of telling the truth. No more fear. So we're going to go whoosh in the dustbin. All right. That is the tip for dustbin. Not keeping it anymore. Whoosh in the dustbin. We should always tell the truth.

Yes, yes, yes. So it is time for our tabletop. Yes, this is what we are keeping on the table today. So let's look at the table. All right. So we throw away something in the dustbin. This is what we're keeping on the table. Okay. So today, children, this is what we are keeping on the table. So the question is, if you see a child being bullied at school, what could you do to help? Well, this is what we're putting on the table. We are going to refuse to join in with the bullying. We're not going to join. We are not going to join bullying. All right? What we're going to do, we're going to offer kind words and support to the other. Tell a teacher or another trusted adult. Get help immediately if someone is in danger. So one, we are going to refuse to join in the bullying. Two, offer kind words and support to the child. Tell a teacher or another trusted adult. And lastly, get help immediately if someone is in danger. Okay, alrighty. Remember, children, you do not need to fight or put yourself in danger to be brave. So this is today's challenge, is to do one courageous thing this week. Today's challenge is to do one courageous thing this week. Perhaps you will admit a mistake, try something new, or speak up respectfully when something is wrong. All right? Small acts of courage can make a big difference.

0: Can you control yourself? Yes, you can. Can you control how bullying is being done? Yes, you can. You can be in control of the goodness. Be the goodness. Be the goodness when you see someone being bullied. Be the goodness in the situation, children.
1: Here it is. Self-control.
0: Self-control. So yes, yes, yes. God made us with self-control. We can stop. We can choose. Self-control is God's gift too. So we can choose the good things. We don't have to choose the bad. Let us choose the good things. All right. So at this time, we are going to have our tongue twister. It is 4:50 p.m. on Kids Breeze Global with Auntie Rhonda. All right. It is time for tongue twist, y'all. It is time for tongue twisters. All right, so I have a wonderful tongue twister. Our tongue twister for today is... Auntie Rhonda don't want to bite her tongue today, you know. So, I am going to say this tongue twister, and I am gonna need someone to call in and say this tongue twister. So who will be the brave person to call in and say this tongue twister with Auntie Rhonda? The number to call is 876-347-4201. All right. So the tongue twister is, Brave Brenda bravely brings bright blue balloons. So listen again. Brave Brenda bravely brings bright blue balloons. So let's say it faster. Brave Brenda bravely brings bright blue balloons.
1: God is always by my side.
0: So who's going to call in and say that tongue twister for me?

The tongue twister is Brave Brenda bravely brings bright blue balloons. Brave Brenda bravely brings bright blue balloons. Balloons. Blue balloons. 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Balloons.

0: American children's dance song.
1: Brave Brenda bravely brings bright blue balloons. Who's going to say that one for me?
0: Farm, where did you...
1: Hello, hello, caller, you are live. Hello. Hello, hello, Kiara. How are you doing?
2: I'm fine, thank you.
1: Awesome. Are you ready to say the tongue twister?
2: Yes, I hope you don't twist my tongue off.
1: I hope you don't bite your tongue off. Alrighty. So, Kiara, the tongue twister for today is... Brave Brenda bravely brings bright balloons. So let me say it again. Brave Brenda bravely brings bright blue balloons.
2: Okay, let me try.
1: Mm-hmm. Let me say it again. It's Brave Brenda. Brave Brenda. Brave Brenda bravely brings bright blue balloons.
2: Okay. Brave Brenda bravely brings bright balloons.
1: Oh my God. Let's try again. Say Brave Brenda bravely brings bright blue balloons. You're trying to say it, I know. Can you? All right, let's try this one. How about you say this one? Peter Piper picked a peck of pickled peppers.
2: What is that?
1: Kiara says, what is that? Yes. Can you try that one?
2: Okay,
1: so it's Peter Piper picked a peck of pickled peppers.
2: Okay, Peter Piper picked a piece of pepper.
1: Oh my God, I'm having so much fun. Are you having fun, Kiara?
2: Yes, I'm having fun as long as I'm with you.
1: Oh, thank you. And oh Lord, Jesus. Yes, my darling. Thank you so much. You have done our tongue twister. See, Auntie Rhonda biting her tongue. Oh, Lord of mercy. Boy. So, yes, my dear. That is our tongue twister. Kiara, are you there?
3: Give somebody, Auntie Rhonda.
1: Yes, dear. Okay, guys, remember, sharing is caring, and we have to give each other a chance. Okay, so who would like to try the tongue twister?
3: Tell Uncle Randa goodbye. Let somebody try it.
1: Alrighty, it's okay, Grandma. Remember, you know, it's her show, so she can talk. Let her stay, man. Kiara, are you there?
2: Yes, I'm there.
1: Yes, Kiara. So let me give you one more tongue twister, my dear. Are you ready?
2: Yes, I'm just a drink a cup of water that I don't bite my tongue.
1: Alrighty. So say this one. Kind kids keep kindness close.
2: Kind kids keep kindness close.
1: Yay! Say it again.
2: Kind kids keep kindness close.
1: Yay! You did it, Kiara! You did the tongue twister.
2: I can say it even faster.
1: You can say it faster. Say it

0: beat. To the reggae beat. Uncle Reggie, are you listening to our children? Are you listening, sir? We love the farm. It is now 4:58 here on Kids Breeze Global, and that was our tongue twister for today. Lord have mercy, I'm telling you, today was wonderful. It was energetic today. It was definitely energetic, right? But you know what time it is, guys. It is time for Auntie Rhonda to say, see you later. It is time for Auntie Rhonda to say, see you later, you know? It is time to say, see you later. It is time to say, see you later. Yes, it's time to say, see you later. But before we go, I just want to say to all of our children today that this is what I have to say to you all today. Today we had fun. Yes, we did. We indeed had fun. But I just want you to know that you should always be brave and stand up for what is right. Okay, children, stand up for what is right. Remember Queen Esther. She was afraid, but she found the courage to speak up and helped her people. Children, you can be brave too. Tell the truth, stand against bullying, ask for help when you need it, and treat others with kindness. All right, always treat others with kindness. So stay true to yourself. Stay true to yourself. Be brave and help each other each and every day. So this is not goodbye, this is see you later. I am Auntie Rhonda. I am your host for Kids Breeze Global, reminding you to keep learning, keep growing, keep smiling, and always choose what's right. Until next time, God bless you and keep you all. Plant, plant, water the crop. But before I go, I just want to say thank you, Uncle Wingie, for having Kids Breeze for our children. This is what our children need, right? To build their confidence, their self-esteem, to boost their courage. You understand? Yeah, man. It's time for them to have a safe space just to be themselves. So thank you so much, Uncle Wingie, our CEO and founder of Kids Breeze Global, here on Central 96.3 FM Jamaica, the friendly voice of Central Jamaica. Thank you so much, Sarah. And also thank you to Caribbean Radio HD for Brother Gary and Sister Sharon. Thank you guys so much. Have a blessed evening. And to the entire listener, Central 96.3 FM family, thank you for listening each and every day. You are definitely God blessed. So yes, everyone, I am Auntie Rhonda signing out. What do we say, children? 1, 2, 3, Auntie Lolo, whoosh, I'm out of here. We love the farm.
1: A little star showed. Hip hip hooray! A beat to Bacon Children's Dance Song.

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accompanied by Hezekiah Walker and the Love Fellowship Crusade Choir. 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

0: 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I am Alexia King-White, and today is Tuesday, October 13. Our headlines are brought to you by Stafton Enterprises. In local news, Clarendon councillors face possible change in leadership on Friday. Former constable sentenced for fatal shooting of DJ Graham. TAJ fines engineering firm $650,000 over missing tax records. In international, man dies after falling from roller coaster at Georgia Amusement Park. 10 dead, 4 injured after being plunged off Bolivian cliff. With lung cancer following surgery. In sports, Southboro Primary dominate Bridgeport to lift Junior Cup. Jamaican winger helps Saba secure first Champions League victory. And in weather, trough to bring cloudy conditions and thunderstorms through Friday. 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

the news in detail. The Clarendon Municipal Corporation is preparing for a potential contagious special meeting on Friday with the future leadership on the local authority expected to be in focus. The meeting's agenda includes the reading of a declaration by Maypin North Councillor Tanya Lee Williams, who has switched allegiance from the ruling Jamaica Labour Party on the opposition People's National Party. The move would give the PNP 12 seats on the corporation compared with 10 for the JLP, ending an 11-all deadlock. Williams attempted to have her declaration entered in the corporation's record at last Thursday's monthly meeting. However, Mayor Joel Williams objected, arguing that proper procedures had not been followed. The meeting subsequently ended abruptly. The councillor's political shift follows a fallout within the local JLP camp involving a rift between her and the Clarendon Central Member of Parliament, Delroy Williams. Friday's agenda also includes expected motions of no confidence against Mayor Joel Williams and his deputy, Clive Mundell. Provisions have been made for the election of a new mayor and deputy mayor if those positions become vacant. The special meeting is scheduled to begin at 10 o'clock Friday morning. Former Police Constable Patrick Walters has been sentenced to 22 years and 6 months for manslaughter and 20 years and 3 months for using a firearm to commit a felony in connection with the fatal shooting of 20-year-old Dejanay Graham. The sentences will run concurrently. Graham was shot and killed in Essex District, Richmond, St. Mary on June 25, 2025. Walters pleaded guilty to both offenses in July this year and was sentenced in the Home Circuit Court in October. The Independent Commission of Investigations, Indicom, investigated the case and submitted its finding to the Office of Director of Public Prosecutions, which directed that Walters to be charged. Indicom says that the case highlights the importance of timely investigations, noting that forensic reports and the early prevention of video evidence can help advance investigations and accountability. And finally, in local news, Neans Hay and Leighton Engineering Limited has been fined $650,000 for failing to support requested tax records to Tax Administration Jamaica within the required time frame. The company's director, Carlton Hay, pleaded guilty in the Sutton Street Tax Court in Kingston on September 28. The court heard that TAJ issued a notice in June 2025 requesting records for the 2021 and 2022 tax years, but the documents were not submitted within the required 30 days. The company's lawyer said the businesses believed it had received a three-month extension. The court was also told that an accountant failed to submit the records after receiving them from the company. The judge noted that Hay, as a director, was responsible for ensuring the documents were submitted. TAJ says failure to pay the fine will result in 6 months' imprisonment for the director. The authority is reminding businesses to meet their tax obligations and respond to requests for information on time. That was the local news. The international news is up next.

international news. Police in the United States are investigating after a man fell to his death from a roller coaster at Six Flags over Georgia near Atlanta yesterday. The incident happened at the amusement park in Austell, about 15 miles northwest of Atlanta. Authorities have not confirmed the circumstances surrounding the man's death, and details about the reported injuries have not yet been released. The ride involved has not been officially identified, although local television stations showed passengers being evacuated from the Goliath roller coaster. In response, Six Flags Entertainment Corporation temporarily closed 9 roller coasters across 6 of its amusement park as a precaution. The company says staff and local authorities responded to the incident and that it is cooperating with the ongoing police investigation. 10 people have been killed and 4 others injured after a van plunged off a cliff in western Bolivia on Monday. Police say the crash happened early in the morning on a dirt road near Irpuna, east of the capital, La Paz. Police Chief Colonel Ricardo Terezas confirmed the fatalities, adding that the injured passengers were taken to hospitals in the capital for treatment. The cause of the crash remains unknown and is under investigation. Local media reports indicate that most of the victims worked at a nearby mine. Interior Ministry figures show that about 1,400 people die in road accidents in Bolivia each year, with reckless driving and mechanical failures among the main causes. And finally, in international news, Pope Leo XIV has been diagnosed with lung cancer after undergoing surgery to remove part of his right lung. The Vatican has confirmed the 71-year-old underwent the procedure at Rome's Gemelli Hospital today. According to the Vatican, tests confirmed lung adenocarcinoma, a common form of lung cancer. The surgery lasted about 90 minutes and was completed without complications. Doctors removed the lower lobe of the Pope's right lung, but further test results are needed to determine whether the cancer has spread and what treatment may be necessary. A lung cancer specialist says the next step is to establish the state of the disease, including whether the lymph nodes are affected. The Vatican has canceled the Pope's scheduled audiences through October 20 as he recovers. That was the international news. Coming up is a sports report brought to you by JC Grand Logistics and Travel.

0: today's sports report, South Borough Primary are the champions of the Youth Football League Under 11 Junior Cup St. Catherine Regional Championship after defeating Bridgeport Primary 3-0 in the final. The victory scheduled the title for South Borough in the tournament. The victory, rather, secured the title for South Borough in the tournament. The Youth Football League launched the Junior Cup in 2022 to support grassroots football development and provide primary and preparatory school players with opportunities to compete. South Borough coach Yvonne Morgan praised the standard of the competition, describing it as a valuable experience for the school's young footballers. The trophy was presented by Portmore United chairman Garwin Tulloch, who says competitions like the Junior Cup are important to developing young talent and strengthening the future of Jamaican football. And finally, in sports, Jamaica winger Kaheem Paris has made history with Azerbaijani champions Sabah scoring the club's first goal in European competition during a 2-0 victory over Slavia Prague in the Champions League on Tuesday. Paris opened the scoring in the 49th minute, firing home from the edge of the penalty area after receiving a cutback from Ivan Lepinczyka. Joy Lance Michaels added a second goal late in the match to seal Sabah's first Champions League victory. The results mark a turnaround for Sabah, who suffered a 4-0 defeat to Manchester United in their opening match. Meanwhile, the loss extends Slava Prague's winless run in the Champions League to 21 matches. The sports report has been brought to you by JC Grants Logistics and Travel.
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0: It is now time for the weather report.

weather update. A trough across the central Caribbean is expected to bring cloudy conditions, showers, and thunderstorms to sections of Jamaica over the next several days. Tonight and tomorrow morning, showers and thunderstorms are forecast mainly across eastern and south central parishes. Tomorrow afternoon, scattered showers and thunderstorms are expected across most parishes, with windy conditions along southern coastal areas. Lingering showers and thunderstorms are also likely across eastern and south central parishes tomorrow night. Minimum temperatures of 25 degrees Celsius are expected in both Kingston and Montego Bay tonight. On Thursday, showers and thunderstorms are forecast across eastern parishes in the morning, spread into sections of most parishes during the afternoon and evening. That concludes the weather report. Now, a recap of the headlines.